0: Jody and Hazy on Adelaide's Nova 919. Keep it locked to Nova because Maddie Rose on today. We absolutely adore Maddie, and she wants to put you on the standby list to see the one and only Harry Styles in New York City at Madison Square Gardens. Keep it locked to Nova for more details. Harry Styles' ARIA number one record, Kiss All The Time, Disco Occasionally, is out now. Well, Jodes, we've teamed up with Live Lighter to give one lucky classroom the ultimate school excursion. Now, we all know about SA celebrity chef Callum Hand, absolute gun. Mm. He runs a thing called the Sprout Cooking School, which we've been there. Mm. We went there last year. Yep. It's a chance just to teach these youngsters on how to cook. I mean, it's described as basic meals. But then we went there last year and it might have been one of the best meals I've ever had in my life. So there's lots to take from that. One, it's a very, very good school. And two, maybe don't have Callum Hammond over to your house because you're probably going to underdeliver. Cal, good morning.
1: Good morning. Thanks so much for having me. But I have to correct you there, mate. I love being cooked for.
0: Really?
1: Yeah.
0: Oh,
1: I think that's the thing.
0: Pressure.
1: People are like, I don't want to cook for you. But I think the reason anyone gets into this game in the first place is because you love food, you love cooking, you love eating. So I don't care if you're making me Vegemite on toast, mate. I'm there for it.
0: Okay, so I'll test you right now, Cal. This morning for breakfast, I had 2 bits of toast, one covered with baked beans and the other one covered with 3 microwaved eggs.
2: Yep.
0: Are you in?
1: Yeah, that sounds amazing. Got a bit of protein in there. That'll keep you full for the day. No, mate, I assure you I'm not lying. I've got 3 young kids. That's that. I reckon we have a variety of much stranger breakfast than that.
2: I have a question for you. So you would have, I presume, other chef friends, right? Does it get super competitive? Say if you go over to Poe's house or whatever and it's like you're cooking for each other. Are you trying to impress each other or how does it work?
1: No, I don't think it's competitive. I think that the nature of our work is that there often is bits and pieces that you maybe like have ordered something into trial, like a new dish on the restaurant menu or, you know, you have something left over from something. So often it's like it's that kind of thing where you've got like this product that you're like, check out this thing I just got from my supplier. Let's have a play with it. And it's almost like, it's like being a big kid, you know. Yeah. Instead of playing with your Lego set, you're playing with that new ingredient you found. So, it's a lot of fun.
0: The Live Lighter campaign, take us through that because it's something close to you.
1: Well, I guess we've been trying to teach people at Sprout, both adults and kids, for 15 years, how to enjoy cooking. Because I think if you enjoy cooking, you're going to naturally cook more often. And if you're cooking more often, you're going to eat better. And that's what the Live Lighter campaign is all about. You know, we're just trying to increase the awareness of healthy lifestyle changes.
2: Yep.
1: And I think that really is important for our kids as well. I think that as a parent, I think this is a really tricky generation to bring kids up in because there's this age of screens and everything's a touch of a button. Everything's there ready to go to entertain you at a moment's notice.
2: Mm-hmm.
1: And we know how much exercise and food all kind of ties in together to that overall health. And so I think if we can get kids inspired to get off the screens, get in the kitchen, have some fun with mum and dad, learn a few tips and tricks and be a little bit independent in the kitchen and increase your overall health as well. It has to be a great thing.
0: So drop your details via the Nova Player. Here's what's up for grabs for your class. Mm-hmm. You can go on a bit of an excursion. So it's through Sprout Cooking School. You're going to get a hands-on cooking class with Cal Hand. It's also going to be at the Adelaide Central Market. You must adore the Central Market.
2: Oh, man.
1: Oh, it's the best market in the world. I know there was a recent poll that it was like in the top couple in the world, but it's the best market in the world. And I think the other thing that makes it so great as well is it's right here in the middle of the city, so it's so accessible to so many different South Australians. I know not everyone lives in Adelaide and you're going to do their shopping here every single week, but I think as an inspiration tool to be able to take a group of school kids there and wander through the market and learn a little bit about shopping with the seasons, it's just such a wonderful thing to see, you know, piling up the bread and the cheese displays and all the fruits and veggies because when you walk through the market, the things that are there in abundance are the things that are growing locally, the things that are growing in season. And when something's in season, it tastes the best. It's the most delicious version of, you know, that apple or that citrus that's just come into season as well.
0: Mate, thank you so much for stopping by. This is really cool. You can drop your details via the Nova Player. And hopefully you, as part of your school class, get to catch up with Cal at the Adelaide Central Markets for Sprout Cooking School. Cheers, mate.
1: Good luck to all the schools out there.
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2: Nova 919.
4: Hello there, the north-south motorway slow northbound approaching the Bolivar exit due to works underway there at the moment. South Road at its heaviest northbound from Henley Beach Road to Ashwin Parade. There's works to watch out for in Keswick on Richmond Road outbound near Marlow Road, speed back to 40k's there. Also works in West Beach on Tapleys Hill Road outbound near Burbridge Road, in Mawson Lakes on Port Wakefield Road, citybound near Globe Derby Drive. And there's works in Plimpton on Marion Road near Glengarle Terrace, speed back to 40k's in both directions there. 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A shower or two, 19 the top. Right now in the city, it's 15 degrees on Adelaide's Nova 919.
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28: Maddie Rowe, hello. Can I be really honest with you? I'd rather be in bed as well. I get it. But hey, the playlist is really good. Olivia Rodrigo's Drop Dead. That's in and that's good. And the prizes are so good here at Nova. Have you heard? We're sending you to New York City to see Harry Styles. What can you win? How can you win? 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

Fever Dream from Alex Warren here on Nova. And he's really setting me up for it. It would be a fever dream to win your way to New York City. People don't think it could happen to them to win these ultimate prizes, but every single month here at Nova, we send Nova listeners overseas to see their favourite artists live. And this time, yes, it is New York City for the world's biggest.

0: And the man has so many hits. We've been doing all this late night talking. You're so golden. New York City awaits. Madison Square Garden. Harry Styles live with you and three besties. Are you joking? Yes, your next chance to win this big prize. 10:29, just over 15 minutes away. The phones are going to open for you to win. Get ready.
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14: Oh yeah.
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15: It's 9 minutes of...
16: It is Maddie Rowe. Before we open the phones to get you over to New York City to see Harry Styles and win the ultimate musical getaway, yes, it will happen in less than 10 minutes, 10:29, lock yourself in. We are playing 9 minutes of Nova Boy Jams, and he has such great taste. Black Eyed Peas, Let's Get It Started, plus the song that Mariah Carey famously wrote about Eminem. He says they had a six-month relationship. She continues to deny it. Who's correct? Obsessed plays after Jagged Edge. It is Nova Boy Jams. 9 minutes of it. Nova.
17: Is it remarkable? So, so deaf. Remix. J-E-Y'all. Run DMC. To the beach, y'all.

wrapping up 9 minutes of Nova Boys Jams. That is the Black Eyed Peas. Let's get it started here on Nova. Can you believe 23 years ago we were not playing the radio edit of that song? If you don't know what I'm talking about, let's move on. But 2003 was another time. It was another time. Hey, I'm calling all Harry Styles fans, the biggest. If you are one of those people, you know how hard tickets are to get for Harry Styles. He's here in Australia later this year. Before then, we are sending you to New York City to see him. 13 24 10. Win now at Nova.

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0: about.
1: Sabrina Madonna, Bring Your Love. Here on Nova, we are playing non-stop fresh hits and throwbacks, my favourite pop country song from Ella Langley on the other side. Plus, have you seen the Kylie Minogue documentary on Netflix yet? 3 hours worth the watch. The song from it, co-produced and co-written by Chris Martin, playing on the other side.
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3: 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Hi, this is Harry Styles. See me live.
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4: Harry Styles, Aria, number one record. Kiss All the Time, Disco Occasionally is out now.
1: It is Maddie Rowe. You know how hard Harry Styles tickets are to get right now. He is the world's biggest superstar. We launched this yesterday. The phones are about to break again. 13-24-10, see Harry Styles live in New York City. Sienna.
5: I am a big Harry fan.
1: Have you seen him in the flesh before?
5: I have. We saw him when he came last time.
1: Okay, did you see him in his glitter suspenders with his chest and tattoos out?
5: Oh my God, yeah.
1: Not to objectify a man, but that is a truly beautiful man.
5: Absolutely.
1: I would love to get you seeing Harry Styles live in New York City with three besties. You're in.
5: Oh my goodness. This is so exciting. Are you serious?
1: I'm serious. You could be winning. Okay. And you get to take three people with you. Mackenzie, have you thought about who those people might be?
6: I would take my mum and then my two best friends.
1: Are they Harry fans too?
6: No. My mum wasn't too big of a fan. She came to One Direction, came out of Harry, and was impressed.
1: Okay, she was converted, a Harry convert.
6: Yes.
1: Okay, I would love to get you in this big draw. And Jordan, you're a Harry fan.
7: I am.
1: Good luck.
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1: And I think it goes without saying, we are going to hook you up with the flights, the accommodation and the spending money for you and three besties. If you want to see Harry Styles live in New York City, we go again soon. Keep it locked on Nova to win. 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

0: All hail our queen, our icon, our legend forever. That is, of course, Kylie Minogue from the brand new Netflix doco, Kylie, which is available to stream now. That is Light Up, co-written and co-produced by Chris Martin from Coldplay. Fun fact, this is Adelaide's Nova 919. Home to Jodie and Hazy, gone in fitsy seconds. They were playing that this morning. It was worth $2,000. Stacey from Prospect took on Fitsy, and it all came down to the wire.
1: Stacey, if you take a lie detector test, this is the machine that you would use. What is it?
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0: Tomorrow on Jodie and Hazy, cash up for grabs with Fitsy. It's worth $500. You can also play Wednesday's What's That Sound? That is worth $750. Plus, they're also playing Birthday Payday. So much cash to win when Jodie and Hazy return from 6 tomorrow on Adelaide's Nova. Keep it up. 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
22: Nova 919.
23: Hello there, the north-south motorway slow northbound approaching the Bolivar exit. There's urgent sewer works underway in Salisbury North on Waterloo Corner Road near Ascot Drive. Take care driving past. In Para Hills West, works to watch out for on Bridge Road near Somerset Road. Speed back to 40k's in both directions. Also works in Keswick on Richmond Road outbound near Marlow Road. Speed back to 40 past that. In West Beach, works on Tapleys Hill Road outbound near Burbridge Road. There's works in Unley on Greenhill Road outbound near King William Road. Score $30 off Jetstar flights with Flight Centre today only. 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Book online now at Flight Centre. Adelaide weather, a shower or two, 19 the expected top. Right now in the city it's 16 degrees on Adelaide's Nova 919.
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0: Non-stop fresh hits and throwbacks look so good this morning. Hello, it is Maddie Rowe. First up, you get up-and-coming 20-year-old superstar Somba with Homewrecker. What a song. And then we throw it right back to the 90s. Sugar Ray every morning. Crystal Waters, 100% pure love. And a little R&B moment from Casey and JoJo. You're welcome.

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0: play 9 minutes of the 90s, the best. Hello, good morning. My name is Maddie Rowe, if we haven't met before. If you haven't heard about it yet, we are sending you to New York to see Harry Styles with three friends. I know, it's ridiculous. If you want to win, next chance, 11:30 exactly. 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

0: Open. Want to get you flying to New York City with three friends to see the world's biggest superstar, Harry Styles, live at Madison Square Garden. We launched this yesterday. The phones are about broken. Everyone wants in. Yeah, 132410. Let's do it. Call now to win.
1: This

0: Thank you, Powderfinger. My happiness is sitting on a plane knowing I'm going somewhere. New York City? Cool, let's do it.
1: 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Hey. Hi, this is Harry Styles. See me live.
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2: Harry Styles, Aria, number one record. Kiss All the Time, Disco Occasionally is out now.
0: It is Maddie Rowe. We are going again. We send you everywhere. And every time we do one of these big musical getaways, I go, where are we getting all of this money from? Are you joking? 13, 24, 10 if you want in.
3: No way. Danny, how are
0: you? Danny, are you Australia's biggest Harry Styles fan?
3: I'm just about, I went in before and I'm 0.0005% of his top listeners last year on Spotify.
0: Okay, that definitely gets you a little tick for being a big Harry fan. You've seen him before?
3: I have, when he last was in Australia.
0: Done. Yeah. And do you have any Harry Styles memorabilia? I'm just ticking all the Harry Styles super fan boxes.
3: I've got a T-shirt, but I have lots of One Direction.
0: Okay. Well, you know what? I'm going to give it to you. Danny, you're on standby.
3: Oh my God.
0: You're on.
3: Yes. Thank you so much. That's so awesome. You've made my day.
0: And Melissa, talk to me.
4: Yes. I've got my friend at work who's going alone with her daughter, and she's like, you have to come with.
0: Oh, she's already going to New York.
4: So she's going.
0: Okay, you need to go too.
4: I need to get there. I'm in. Thank you.
0: Penny, Harry. Live in New York City.
3: Oh my gosh, could you imagine?
0: Three of your besties, you're in with a chance. Good luck.
3: Thank you.
0: You should see the phones, by the way. If people are struggling out there, you can also head to the Nova Player and register Penny. So you should do that straight after this call, okay?
3: Will do.
0: And Susan?
5: Oh, thank you so much.
0: And one more, just quickly, hello.
6: Maddie, get me to Harry.
0: Done. You're in too. Flights, accommodation, spending money, you and three besties seeing the world's biggest superstar live in New York City. If you want in, we go again.

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0: way to New York City to see Harry Styles live. We launched this yesterday. The phones have been nuts all day. Next chance to win, 10 minutes away on Adelaide's Nova 919, home to Jodie and Hazy. They were playing Gone in Fitzy Seconds this morning, and I think they did pretty good.
1: Stacey, if you take a lie detector test, this is the machine that you would use. What is it?
2: Polygraph.
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2: Thank you so much.
0: Good on you, Stacey, from Prospect. The guys are back tomorrow morning. Gone in Fitzy Seconds is up for $500. But they're also playing Wednesday's What's That Sound? That's worth $750. So much cash with Jodie and Hazy tomorrow morning.
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0: With your midday headlines, good afternoon, Ash Gardner with you. Another group of so-called ISIS brides are due to land in Sydney and Melbourne in the coming hours. The six women and 14 children left a Syrian camp last week. The women could face arrest when they land. Power prices are forecast to fall across the East Coast as renewables take up a larger share of the country's power. 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
0: Energy Minister Chris Bowen there. Police have returned to a remote property in South Australia as investigations into the disappearance of four-year-old Gus Lamont continue. Task Force Horizon members will be scouring the station over the next 3 days following heavy rain. 10 people have been injured after turbulence hit a flight from Brisbane to Hong Kong. A sudden drop seeing food carts tip during meal service on the Cathay Pacific flight. 8 people were hospitalised. The US military has carried out strikes on targets in southern Iran, saying they were designed to protect troops from threats posed by Iranian forces. And music's biggest names have walked the blue carpet ahead of the American Music Awards. Host Queen Latifah was on hand, as well as Hilary Duff, Somba and Billy Idol. Updating sport, Tanasi Kokkinakis concedes he has no idea how long his body will hold up after a 5-sets win at the French Open. The injury-plagued Aussie came back to win the first round thriller.
31: Stuff like today where that's the reason I kept trying to come back from these injuries, to have moments like that on court, because I know when I'm retired and nothing will really compare to that.
0: Confirmation, Mitchell Moses will miss tomorrow night's State of Origin series opener for the Blues with a hamstring injury. Ethan Strange will start at 5'8", with Matt Burton coming into the bench. And the Bombers have parted ways with coach Brad Scott after a rocky start to the year, Essendon managing just one win in its first 11 games of the season. And you're up to date on Nova.
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0: is Maddie Rowe filling in for Mel Trasina. She wasn't lying when she said the phones broke yesterday for this Harry Styles in New York City trip. I have had, no joke, 3,000 calls in the last 3 hours. That's how popular this is. If you want in, phones open now. Don't break them, though. 1324.

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3: I

0: This Nova playlist today is crazy because we play Fresh Noah Kahan and then we play Throwback Tattoo, all the things she said. Are you joking? Hear that next, but first...
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2: 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Hi, this is Harry Styles. See me live.
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1: 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Would you
2: 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Keep it on Nova to win.
3: Harry Styles, Aria number one record. Kiss All the Time, Disco Occasionally is out now.
0: All right, the phones are open. 13 24 10, it's Maddie. Who's this? Hello.
4: Maddie, get me to Harry.
0: Done. Nova, hello, it's Maddie.
4: Oh, hi there, it's Alice. How are you?
0: You're a fan of Harry Styles, I can tell.
4: I certainly am, yes.
0: You're in.
4: Yay! Thank you! My daughter is going to be stoked. She's at school at the moment and she told me I had to roy ring.
0: Okay. This is getting sent through the schoolyards now. People know!
4: They know!
0: The children know!
4: They certainly do. They're at school on their phones but in woodwork at the moment trying to get through.
0: Okay.
4: And they're not meant to be on their phones, of course.
0: Kids, do your schoolwork. Well, come on.
4: You run this competition and one this good, you can't keep them back.
0: It's actually true. You know what, kids? I get it. Yeah. Get your phones out. But you didn't hear that from me, legally.
4: I said you could do it.
0: Okay. Mum's on board.
4: Mum's on board. But Mum got through, so Mum's going to be a winner.
0: Yeah, she is. Hello.
5: Hi, it's Jessica calling.
0: Oh, Harry Styles in New York City.
5: Oh, my God. Don't even tempt me.
0: Three besties. You get to take whoever you want.
5: Oh, I'm driving, shaking right now.
0: And imagine actually winning it.
5: Oh my God, wait, I'm getting emotional already.
0: Flights, accommodation, spending money, all expenses paid, you seeing your favourite artist live at Madison Square Garden.
5: Oh my God.
0: I know, it's ridiculous.
5: Oh my God, this is a really emotional time right now. So what do I have to do? Just have my phone on standby.
0: Exactly. And while you have your phone, you can also get on the Nova player and register daily to get in the draw for this.
5: Okay, I'll be doing that. Absolutely.
0: The more entries, the better.
5: Okay, I'm on it. I'm doing it. Okay, thank you. What was your name?
0: Maddie.
5: Okay, thank you so much,
0: love
5: Maddie.
0: You.
5: Have a amazing day.
0: Love you, bye, love, you love you, love you, love you, love you. No, you hang up. Love you, bye. Hello? Oh, she's gone. Hey, we open the phones again for Harry in New York City. So...
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0: this is Ed Sheeran. Well, I love feeling. And this is our fresh new hit. 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

0: Is that really Ed Sheeran and Martin Garrix on the same song? 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Two names you would never expect together, but it works. Repeater is fresh to Nova. We have the best playlist today. We also have the best prizes. If you want to see Harry Styles live in New York City, you know that's on here. 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

0: Tame Impala's Dracula on Nova, sitting pretty, top 10 on the Billboard charts right now. Yes, Australian music really is that good. My name's Maddie Rowe. I host an Australian music show every weeknight from 9 p.m. called The Maddie Rowe Oz Music Show. But today's been fun. Thank you so much for hanging out. Lucia, you good?
1: Not much. I'm just driving to work at the moment. I honestly didn't think I'd get through.
0: Well, here you are. Hello.
1: Thank you.
0: I hope you have a fabulous rest of your arvo. Are you going to be listening to Joel Creasy?
1: Oh, 100%. I'll have it on all day.
0: He's one of my favourites. 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
1: Keep an ear out. Not going to say no to that.
0: I'm an Aldi lover. I love going through those Best Buys and seeing like
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22: 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A crash to watch out for in Virginia on Anglevale Road near Old Port Wakefield Road. Emergency waterworks continue in Carolta Park on South Road just north of Anzac Highway. Take care as you're driving through. Urgent sewer works continue in Salisbury North on Waterloo Corner Road near Ascot Drive. And works in Unley on Greenhill Road outbound near King William Road. Speed back to 40. 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A shower or two, 19, right now 17 degrees on Adelaide's Nova 919.
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24: 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I'm Stephen Bartlett, host of The Diary of a CEO, and this conversation stayed with me long after it ended.
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25: 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It all would have been resolved. There'd be no case if somebody had just said, I'm sorry. Yeah, and so you find that for the everyday person, it's my job now and passion to be able to help them get into conflict and say, I feel controlled in this. 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

around the world. Today it is World Dracula Day. I didn't know they have a day, but slay Draculas, quite literally and metaphorically. Coming up today, I'll be joined by MasterChef judge and just downright legend, Poling Yao. But first up, it's a story time with my comedian and best mate, Janelle Koenig. But first off, let's kick things off. Well, it is World Dracula Day, and this man is very pale like myself. Somba with 12 to 12. 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
0: Well, if you want to see me live for one night and one night only, I am doing a show at Comedy Republic on June 12th, comedyrepublic.com.au for tickets. I'm warming up for my little London shows. And the woman behind the jokes that helps me write all my shows, be it stand-up, TV, life, what I like to call my business partner, Janelle Koenig. Hey, babe.
2: Strip.
0: Do you like that I just crowbarred a plug for myself into your introduction?
2: I was thinking this isn't about me.
0: They're your jokes.
2: Do you know what, babe? I am whelmed at the moment.
0: You're whelmed.
2: Not over, not under. I'm whelmed.
0: Yes.
2: Our house is really whelming because we have quite the menagerie here at our house.
0: Big time.
2: Honestly, I feel like an Irwin half the time. Like so many pets. Because my partner expresses love by saying yes. To the kids, not to me. So many pets, babe. We have had every kind of pet. We started, I don't know if you remember, with 5 goldfish. I thought they'd last a year tops.
0: Yeah.
2: One of them lived for 12 years.
0: What? 12 years.
2: I didn't know that was possible. He was called Nemo, but then it got upgraded to Invincible Nemo because that thing would not die. He outgrew 3 tanks. Like, his nose was touching the glass. Nose tail. It was horrible. He had a song, Invincible Nemo, the biggest in the tank. Don't smell his filter because it's really rank. But that was his song.
0: Yes.
2: More of a rhyming couplet, but you know what I mean?
0: Yes. When did you upgrade from the tank to the air fryer?
2: You don't eat carp, doll. So we've had guinea pigs, we've had birds, 2 dogs, a toy caboodle and a sausage dog.
0: Oh, my gosh. And you've got your 3 children, your daughters and your partner.
2: I haven't even started on that. We've got frogs. Do you know we've got frogs?
0: Intentionally or they've just arrived?
2: In a cage.
0: What is going on? This is not the you in the cage. This is not the you I remember.
2: Oh, it's not the me I want to be. We've got them during COVID. My eldest begged for frogs. You need a license for them and all, like a writing pen license at school. We were searching for frogs for over a year, and suddenly this lady in Perth announced that she had them, and she thought she had 5 males, but suddenly they were laying all these eggs, and the frogs were $100 each, right? $100. Guess how many tadpoles she had?
0: Oh, my God. Is it like Octo Mum?
2: 420.
0: Have you got a side hustle selling them?
2: I tell you what, babe, once our 2 were big enough, I was like lighting candles, playing Bruno Mars, turning their heat lamps right up. But nothing.
0: Feeding them oysters. Yeah. Chookers, babe.
2: Don't say chooks.
0: You got them too?
2: They died.
0: Oh, no. I love you so much. Thanks, darling.
2: Same.
0: All right, next up, Poe, who, Janelle, I know you would love, joins the show. You're listening to the Joel Creasy Show. Red.

0: Joel Creasy Show for you Tuesday lunchtime, and I love this person. I have the Queen of MasterChef here in her rightful position, both judging MasterChef and spending some time with me. 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Hello, Poe.
1: Hello, how are you, Jolly?
0: I'm always better for speaking to you. And
1: oh, please.
0: You are a one-name celebrity, Poe. Well, how does that feel?
1: Oh, I don't know. People always say that, but, you know, it's happened by accident. It's not like, you know.
0: Yeah, it's you and the Teletubby.
1: I'm launched into it. Yeah, exactly.
0: We got to sit next to each other at the Logies. We're on the SBS table.
1: We
0: were so far up the back of the room. Then the very next year, you were down the very front because you got the ultimate upgrade. You were nominated for the Gold Logie.
1: Oh, I know.
0: Who were you next to that year?
1: I was next to my dad.
0: Oh, I love that.
1: He was next to Sandra Sully, the poor thing. Had to babysit dad the whole night.
0: Oh, my God.
1: And then to my right, I had Sophia and Andy.
0: I was looking on longingly. I was in a different time zone to you at the back of the room. I've told you this before. Season one of MasterChef was my show, was my jam. I watched my best mate. We would go down to the shops and immediately make whatever the challenge was. It was my best mate Ashley who I moved in with, and we watched it religiously.
1: Yeah. When you first started watching it, it's interesting. Like, how did you just go, oh, what is this weird thing? Because, like, we'd never had a cooking competition show ever, right?
0: Yeah, it was bizarre, and it stopped the nation. I remember the grand final where you v Julie Goodwin. I was at an 18th birthday party, and then everyone was surreptitiously leaving the table for other reasons, but everyone was secretly going home to watch the MasterChef grand final. And me and my mate. Yeah, genuinely. I've never seen the roads quieter, hand on heart. Everyone was indoors watching Julie Goodwin throw down with Poe making a chocky cake for Donna Hay.
1: Yeah. No, it's really weird when I think back to it. It's such a blur because when you're going through it, especially in those last stages, you're waiting, you get to the end and you just keep getting through and it's just sort of you just have to take one day at a time.
0: Yeah.
1: And then suddenly you're there. So it's just like very surreal. And so I don't actually have much of a memory of those moments. So, yeah.
0: Oh, I love you, Poe. Thank you so much.
1: Thank you so much for having chats and for supporting the show.
0: Mwah. I'll be back after this. 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
0: 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But to get us there, drop dead. Sorry, what? It's Olivia Rodrigo song here on Nova. I know.

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0: This week, you could score $1,000 to spend with the legends at Audi. Here's how it works. So simple. Each day, two contestants on the line ready to enter the Audi Arena. I have an Audi product with me in studio. You just need to guess what it is. Let's meet today's contestants. Emma, how's it going?
3: Hello, Mr. Creasy. How are you?
0: I am wonderful. Your lunch break treating you well?
3: Yes, yes. I'm just excited to be thinking about Audi products.
0: Oh, yes. It could be anything. The opportunities at Audi are endless, and everything is delicious. Jamie is also on the line. G'day, Jamie.
4: Hey, Joel, how are you?
0: I am wonderful. How's your lunch break treating you?
4: Lovely. The baby's just gone down, so I've got some alone time for a little bit.
0: Okay, yes, great. Baby's down. We'll talk very quietly. All right, Emma, you entered first, which means you get to guess first. Here I go. I'm going to start with unwrapping the packet. Emma, from this sound, a bit noisier than yesterday, any ideas?
3: Could it be coffee beans?
0: Ooh, no, but good guess. I need to stop up. Come to think of it. Jamie, would you like to have a crack?
4: Ooh, I'm feeling chips. Could it be chips?
0: No, not chips, but something
4: not
0: that
4: chips?
0: Is regularly in my pantry, much like these. All right, now I'm opening a packet. Smells rather delicious. I'm going to count how many of these there are in the packet. Oh, good amount. I'm going to say there's about 15 in the packet. Emma, over to you.
3: Could it be like pita chips?
0: Oh, no. I only had a pita chip, though, for the first time the other day. I highly recommend. Jamie, what do you reckon?
4: Is it chockies, like a
0: share
4: bag of chockies?
0: Oh, okay. You're getting closer. Chocolate is involved. I'm now going to take a bite for you. This is very sexy. My goodness, Emma, would you like to have a guess?
3: Is it the Chosa chocolate range?
0: No, but I love that you know the range. Go you.
3: I do. I love their chocolate.
0: Me too. A woman after my own heart.
3: Right.
0: Jamie, what do you reckon?
4: Is it the chocolate-covered pretzel?
0: No, we're getting closer. All right, I'm going to take another bite. I would say this goes well with maybe a glass of milk.
3: Oh, would it be like an Australian classic, like Tim Tam?
0: Well, Emma, you were ever so close. Jamie, have a crack.
4: Is it chocolate chip cookie?
0: Yes, it is, Jamie. Congratulations. You've won $1,000.
4: As soon as you said tea, I knew it.
0: Yes, absolutely. I've always got a packet in my pantry. They are Belmont Signature Cookies. Congratulations.
4: Yummy, yummy.
0: Yummy, yummy. You've won a $1,000 Audi gift card. I'm choking now. Congratulations.
4: That's amazing. Thank you so much, Joel.
0: You are very welcome. We'll play again tomorrow. If you want to win, register on the Nova Player app or online at novafm.com.au. I've got to go grab a glass of milk. Be back after this.
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0: Well, I'm about to get out of here on the Joel Creasy Show before this man takes over. So it's time for this.
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0: Hello, Jack Charles.
3: Good afternoon, Joel Creasy.
0: Oh, very formal today.
3: We are. It's Tuesday. Because it's terrible Tuesday and like Creasy and I hate Tuesdays.
0: Oh, everyone hates Tuesdays.
3: We really try to bring in some false positivity to trick our minds.
0: Yeah, but basically we're at Wednesday, which is halfway through the week, which is essentially
3: totally,
0: the weekend.
3: Totally.
0: I also realised we've got the same initials, JC.
3: We do.
0: Yeah, you, me and that other guy.
3: Yeah. Who's he?
0: Paul McCartney, this is right in our wheelhouse. He has revealed that his wife Nancy and daughter Stella, maybe more our vibe, has organised or did organise a dinner party at his house, and he shared some of the big names who came along. Have a listen.
4: You know, there was Taylor, there was Billie Eilish, there was Olivia Rodrigo, there was Sabrina Carpenter, you know, and they're really cool people. They're very good.
0: I mean, quite the guest list.
3: Quite the guest list, but don't you hate when Grandpa tries to be cool?
0: I know. Do you reckon it was his contacts or Stella's contacts?
3: I think it was his to try to impress Stella.
0: Yeah, true. So who out of Taylor, Billy, Olivia and Sabrina? I mean, oh my gosh, who are you wanting to sit next to the most?
3: Okay, so you know how much I love Billie Eilish. I dragged you.
0: You've changed. We'd had a bit to drink beforehand and now you're obsessed. But when we went, we were sort of nattering away.
3: Yeah, no, we talked through the whole concert, but I love Billie, but I don't think I should ever meet her because if she starts talking to me about veganism or save the animals, I'll want to die.
0: Yeah.
3: So I think there I'd like to sit next to Sabrina Carpenter. She seems like she'd be the life of the party, out of that crew.
0: I agree. I'd go Sabrina too. We'd both look massive next to Sabrina Carpenter.
3: We would.
0: Yeah.
3: Which as like, you know, dudes that go to the gym, we'd like that.
0: Yeah, forget that we're men. Idris Elba, he is hot. He has admitted he was never actually in the race for the James Bond role, saying they're going younger. I really thought he was going to get it.
3: Nah, I think it's going to be Callum Turner. I really think he is the go-to guy. He is dating Dua Lipa.
0: Oh, yes.
3: So I think he'd be great. People often say I look like him, which is weird.
0: I mean, I was about to say you look exactly like... Because I thought...
3: Him. I'm showing Joel a photo. I think he'd be a good Bond purely because I want Dua Lipa to do the Bond song.
0: Oh, that'd be great. Because I thought maybe Henry Cavill.
3: Yes, he's a great option too.
0: Yes.
3: Jacob Elordi is currently like one of the favourites as well. But I mean, we saw him die in Euphoria last night. I don't know if he's quite, you know, I love that guy. I don't think he's quite got the Bond chops.
0: Yeah, I saw you watching Euphoria because I just had a look at your stories to see if there was anything I'd give you crap about. Oh, yeah. But you hadn't been to the gym today, clearly.
3: going straight after the show.
0: Thanks, Jack Charles.
3: Thanks, Joel.
0: I get to go home before you now.
3: I better jump back in the studio.
0: Bye.
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26: 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A crash to watch out for in Plimpton on Marion Road at Anzac Highway. Seeing delays in all directions at the intersection. In Torrens Park, a crash on Blair Road near Grange Road. Urgent sewer works continue in Salisbury North on Waterloo Corner Road near Ascot Drive. Take care driving past. And works to watch out for in Unley on Greenhill Road outbound near King William Road. Congested road. Overflowing schools and hospitals. Zero immigration. Australia needs a new deal. Newdeal.au. 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A shower or two, 19 the top. Right now, 16 degrees on Adelaide's Nova 919.
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0: afternoon. I'm Michelle Stevenson. Taylor Swift has walked away empty-handed from this year's American Music Awards. The Vegas ceremony hosted by Queen Latifah had Swift, the most awarded artist in AMA history, with 40 wins under her belt, leading the pack with 8 noms, followed closely by Sabrina Carpenter, Olivia Dean and Somba. BTS took home a stack of hardware, though, including Artist of the Year. Well, one of the so-called ISIS brides that has been issued with a temporary exclusion order is not among those travelling to Australia. The federal government has confirmed 7 women and 12 children have left Syria and will land in Sydney and Melbourne later today. Federal police are investigating the intimidation of witnesses appearing at the Royal Commission into Anti-Semitism. Commissioner Virginia Bell has expressed her concern at the wave of hate expressed on various platforms. The United States has launched fresh strikes in southern Iran, which American officials say was in self-defense. And East Coast power bills are set to fall from July 1st under the energy regulator's final default price cap. And you are up to date on Nova.
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5: So you do look different to me now.

0: moment for me.
1: I was going to say, how good's a free chop? But apart from that, no.
0: I left the house last night, guys.
1: Wow.
0: I left the house. I went and saw Fran Lebowitz.
1: Edna Mode from The Incredibles.
0: I know, she's very similar to that. She's just the crankiest old lady, and I've always loved her. A little feather in my cap. Back when I had a lot more time, I read a lot more. You know, I've got my pile of optimism.
1: Yes.
0: Which is books that I want to read but never do. But there was a time when I read all the time, all the time, all the time. And I read both of her books, Metropolitan Life, and I can't remember the other one. Anyway, turns out she's only written two, and I've read both of them. So I'm sitting in there in the audience
1: fully
0: going...
1: Fully across it.
0: Mate, I'm a super fan. I'm a super fan.
1: Did you... It was like an In Conversation, yeah?
0: Yeah. So Benjamin Law conducted the In Conversation, and then she had, you know, questions from the audience.
1: Did you ask one?
0: No, it wasn't like, oh, hi, Fran, Chrissy from Nova, big fan, just wondering how you get through long flights without a cigarette.
1: Hi, Fran, these are my favourite. Hi, Fran, not a question, but I just want to tell you, while you're in Melbourne, got to go to Francois.
0: Yeah, no, it was very well organised, but I went, and she won't be coming back. She said, sorry, it's too far, this is my farewell tour, and I'm only here for the money. I mean, I just love her.
1: Good on her. Yeah. I like that. Yeah. Hey, a massive show for you Tuesday. After 3 o'clock, tickets to see Post Malone inside the bum bag. Chrissy's Aldi Ingredient IQ. Our brand new competition is back. We've got a $1,000 Aldi voucher to give away.
0: And this is like a mystery sound. What is it?
1: It is a packet of Cheesy Mite Scrolls from Baker's Delight.
0: Picked them up on the way.
1: Well,
0: controversial choice. I went with the margarita, not the Cheesy Mite this morning. That's the mood I'm in.
1: I'll take it.
0: Thank you.
1: And thank you for that beautiful segue. 13, 24, 10. Chrissy's Cheesy Tuesday is up.

0: You're listening to the Chrissy Swan Show on Nova. It is Tuesday, which generally is the dullest day of the week, but we're going to change that.
1: Join Baker's Delight Dough Getters loyalty program to enjoy tasty rewards all year round and get $5 off when you spend $55. 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
2: Just another cheesy Tuesday.
0: You know, I'm like, you know, the number one ticket holder of the Dough Getters Club. And today when I bought my four-pack of mini margarita scrolls, she said, are you a Dough Getters member? And I said, yes, I am, but I was in such a rush. I said, don't worry about it. And now all I can obsess over is maybe that was the little amount that was going to get me to my next voucher.
3: Could you circle back and stop by after work?
0: I don't think so. I've just got to let it go.
3: Okay.
0: Hi, Belinda.
4: Hi, Chrissy. How are you?
0: I'm good. I think you're about to become a lot richer. Like, I've just got this vibe.
4: Oh, I hope so.
0: Yeah. It's a really good cringeworthy moment too today. There's no way you're not going to recognise it.
4: All right, we'll see.
0: Yeah.
3: Alrighty, let's enjoy this cheesy Tuesday moment, Belinda, and see if you can guess who it was.
0: We're going to ask you a question after, all right? So listen up, baby.
5: Here to perform the Oscar-nominated, gorgeously empowering song, Let It Go, from the Oscar-winning animated movie Frozen, please welcome the wickedly talented one and only Adele Dazeem.
0: Adele Dazeem. All right, the question for you. That was, of course, the wonderful John Travolta. Who was he actually referring to?
4: Idina Menzel.
0: Belinda, you are correct. Ooh. Do you know how much you've just won?
4: How much?
0: $500 cash.
4: Oh, my God. Yes, thank you so much.
0: Sweet, sweet cash. It's a good Tuesday.
3: Enjoy that, Belle. We play Chrissy's Cheesy Tuesday every Tuesday. Register via the Nova Player app if you'd like to get involved. Now, this has been released in the last 7 days, Swanee, in celebration of Kylie Minogue's Netflix docuseries, Kylie.
0: Ooh.
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1: you're listening to the Chrissy Swan Show on Nova. 13 24 10. Where do you have a hair growing that has no business to be there? No business at all. I have a follicular maverick, I call them. And
2: I thought that was just the medical term after hearing you say that.
1: No, I call it that.
2: You've come up with that.
1: A follicular maverick.
2: I think WebMD should introduce that to their site.
1: Okay, let's do it.
2: When you Google rogue hair, that's what should come up.
1: Exactly. You know, there's always like the Webster Dictionary word of the year.
2: Yeah.
1: That's what it is. And I think I always feel sort of like a downer when I pluck it out, because I actually want to encourage a follicular maverick, because that takes guts.
2: Yes.
1: It takes guts to grow in an area where you have no business being. My follicular maverick, I've got a few of them, but the one in particular grows right here in the middle of my, like, you know, if I was a pelican, it would be my
2: neck. No, it's not quite your neck. It's just
1: it's
2: under
1: like
2: the chin.
1: Under my chin, right?
2: It's kind of giving Nanny McPhee.
1: Well, no, Nanny McPhee's is up here on the point of the chin.
2: Oh, so here's the point.
1: Mine is down, like, on my neck.
2: Yeah.
1: But not like, anyway, I have to check it occasionally and I often forget. And then I go, oh, I better put my glasses on and get my 3x magnifier glass out. And yesterday I plucked it out and it was quite long. It had been there for a while.
2: I can't believe I hadn't noticed it.
1: I can't believe it either.
2: Yeah. See, mine, I'm quite upset to say mine has gone.
1: Where's yours?
2: So mine was always here and it was growing out.
1: Okay, so we're talking top right in the middle of your forehead.
2: Sort of to the left, and you could see it growing out of, like, it almost felt like it grew out of a freckle. But it used to drive me insane. Now that it's stopped, though, I'm upset because I think it's a real sign of my receding hairline.
1: Yeah, it is.
2: So much so that the hair, the follicular maverick, doesn't even grow. Because it's too far down my head.
1: Yeah, well, that's exactly what's happened.
2: Oh,
1: but don't
2: sad.
1: Be sad. Just like, you know, as Cookie Monster says, don't cry because Cookie over, smile because Cookie happened. I want to know where your follicular maverick is. My sister had one growing right out of the middle of her forehead. Right in the middle. I mean, that is brave.
2: How often would she have to see to that?
1: Well, that was an easy one because you're always looking at the front of your face.
2: Yeah.
1: But it would often get too long. Like, it was there.
2: I would die if someone pointed that out to me.
1: I know.
2: 13, 24, 10. Do you have a rogue hair, a follicular maverick, as Swanee says?
1: Yeah.
2: Just for sharing with us, we'll give you a Baker's Delight voucher. Hey, Taylor Swift, we haven't even spoken about the American Music Awards yet, but she was nominated for 8 awards. You can stream it on Stan.
1: I've got something to say.

0: listening to the Chrissy Swan Show on Nova, and we're talking follicular mavericks. Or, Jack, can you explain?
1: A rogue hair.
0: A rogue hair. A hair that grows out on its own, brave as you like.
1: And often in spots that you really wish it didn't.
0: Yeah.
1: It's never, like, I mean, sometimes they are, but generally they're so visible to everyone else that you can be embarrassed by it.
0: Yes. What about when, maybe, because I've had so many shoots and photo whatever things over my time, there has been a few times where someone's been doing my makeup and they've gone to brush off a hair because, you know, brushes leave a little, you know, hairs, bristles, and then they've gone to brush it off and then they've pulled it and it's attached.
1: Ow!
0: It is the most embarrassing situation for them. I mean, I don't care.
1: No.
0: But we're asking, where is your follicular maverick? Mine's right in the middle of my neck. That's the only way to explain it.
1: Mine was to the left of my forehead.
0: That was before when you were young.
1: Yeah, now that I need to go to Turkey and my hairline's receding, it's left the building.
0: Let's take some listeners. Hello, Cara.
2: Hi, guys.
0: Where is your follicular maverick?
2: Oh, my little rogue is out the top of my hand.
0: What?
1: Oh.
2: I know. Every time you pluck him, he comes back with a vengeance, thicker, darker and longer.
0: Okay, so I'm holding my hand up. Can you describe, like, there's my knuckles, wrist?
2: Like right in the middle on the top, like the palm, but the reverse side on the top. There's a little freckle and there he sits.
0: What is he doing? I mean, are you at least a little bit impressed with him?
2: Well, how does he get so long so quickly?
0: Yes.
2: Like, that is my question. And it's like the ones on your face. Like, there's one minute they're not there, the next minute they're there.
0: And they're a centimetre and a half long.
2: Correct.
0: Yes.
1: They often come with a freckle. Did yours have a freckle? Does yours have a freckle?
0: No. Oh. Mine's riding solo. Solo. Oh, Cara.
1: Cara, we're going to send you a Baker's Delight voucher. Let's go to Kelly on 132410.
0: If it's any consolation, Cara, if it was on the palm, you know that is a sign of madness. It's a sign of madness.
2: Thank God it's not.
0: Well,
2: thank God it's not.
0: Good on you, Cara. Hey, Kel.
3: Hi, guys.
0: Talk to me about this follicular maverick. Where is he growing?
3: Well, it started off blonde, so I didn't really notice it, but it's kind of on the tip of my cheek, I suppose, near the earlobe. So an area that I didn't really see, but I had a facial done and then she picked it up.
0: It's always the worst when somebody sees it for the first time.
3: Yeah, and it's about 4 centimetres long.
0: Oh, my God. So it was blonde. Did he change colour to really get your attention?
3: Yeah, well, once I picked it, then it come back a little while after.
0: Yeah, that's right.
1: I think I've got one on my nipple as well.
0: Have you?
1: But my chest is quite hairy, but then, you know, the nipple's bare, but then there is just one follicular maverick.
0: That's a thing.
1: Yeah.
0: You know, women have follicular mavericks in their nipples, areolas.
1: Yes.
0: Actually.
1: Yeah, is what we should be calling them.
0: Yeah, I don't, but I have seen them before.
1: Kelly, you've got a Baker's Delight voucher. Let's finish with Rebecca.
0: Hi, Beck.
4: Hi.
0: Where is your follicular maverick / rogue hair?
4: I've got a rogue hair growing out of my left ear.
0: What? What do you mean?
4: It's twirly and itchy. I've been taking hair supplements to make my hair and my head grow, and instead it's coming out of my left ear.
1: Oh, that's grim.
0: I want you to find out where you can see Teen Wolf and watch it this weekend for some inspo.
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2: Indeed, Swanee. 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
1: Speaking of great live shows, Dom Dolla's announced a homecoming show.
2: Oh, this is exciting, Swanee, because I've never seen this dude live.
1: It's going to be like a party. It's at Marvel Stadium in Melbourne. Thursday, 24th of September. It's a great time in Melbourne.
2: It is.
1: You know, if you're thinking of popping over, come at that time because it's like grand final, the weather's great, and now there's Dom Dolla's almighty return.
2: The vibes will be high. Also, I'd throw shade at Marvel because sometimes the concerts there, I don't love the quality of sound, but I do think it lends itself to like
1: this type of music.
2: Yeah.
1: And this type of event.
2: Exactly.
1: I agree.
2: Like a full rave.
1: I agree. Like I saw Adele there and it wasn't great because, you know, you're wanting to hear everything.
2: The vocals.
1: But if you're there for a party, bang. Also, side note, Dom Dolla is one of the greatest names in the history of the universe.
2: Isn't it?
1: Like top five.
2: I agree.
1: What's his real name?
2: Dominic?
1: Is that right, Tom?
2: Is
1: on his birth certificate, is it Dominic Dolla?
2: Or have I just fully made up that his name is Dominic? No, Dominic Louis Matheson.
1: Yeah, see, Matheson's fine. Dolla is better.
2: Yeah, he did well.
1: Just side note, when I say what's his real name, I wasn't talking about the Dom part.
2: Yeah, no, I appreciate that.
1: It's so funny. Hey, Russell Crowe is... has been snapped at the French Open with his girlfriend. You didn't know that he was coupled.
2: I just thought he was a single dude living out on a farm in the middle of Australia.
1: Nah, Brittany Theriot is his girlfriend. They've been going out for ages.
2: Right.
1: She's been to the salon that morning. She's had full hair and makeup, I'm telling you.
2: She said, make me look like Ivanka.
1: Well, because she knew that she would be photographed, and good on you, Brittany. He's looking well. He looks relaxed at the tennis, but he was not as relaxed when he saw a throng of paparazzo waiting for him in the foyer of his hotel.
4: Are you listening?
5: Yes. Yes.
4: Stay where you are. Okay. Don't push in on me. No. I'll come to you. Okay. Okay, everybody's sure. Space.
5: Okay, sure.
4: As soon as somebody's a dick, go. Okay. You got me?
5: Yes.
4: Clear?
5: Yes, sir.
1: And he's doing all of that with booby sweat coming through his polo.
2: You know what? I'll defend Russell here because apparently it is ridiculously hot in London and Paris at the moment.
1: Yeah, and ridiculously hot. I mean, it could be 18 degrees there and people lose their mind. It feels sweltery.
2: It does.
1: But it is properly hot there.
2: But he should have that sweat scene too.
1: He looks well.
2: I wonder if he regrets having a go at them now and going viral with that sweat there. Because I would.
1: I think he'd be used to being a sweaty man.
2: Yeah, this is true.
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33: 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Average price for unleaded is 174.9. 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
3: Hello, I'm Michelle Stevenson. BTS has claimed some of the biggest awards of the night at the AMAs, with Taylor Swift walking away empty-handed. The K-pop group nabbing Artist of the Year and Song of the Summer, while Swift was a no-show at the Vegas event. The singers behind K-pop Demon Hunters band Huntrix winning Best Song for Golden, while the Pussycat Dolls may have cancelled their tour but took to the stage to perform a mix of their hits.
4: AMAs, make some noise!
3: The opposition claims the upcoming drop in energy bills fails to compensate for years of high prices. The maximum rate retailers can charge customers on standard electricity plans will be reduced from July, but Shadow Energy Minister Dan Tehan argues it's a minor decrease on rates that are already too high.
5: We've seen power prices in this country go up by $1,300, and now he's boasting is because there's been some sort of small reduction, yet he will not give a guarantee that prices won't continue to rise.
3: A fresh police search is underway in outback South Australia for missing 4-year-old Gus Lamont, who hasn't been seen since September. Major crime detectives are using recent heavy rains as a window of opportunity to scour the family's remote property. Well, two people have been arrested over the movements of cop killer Desi Freeman as he evaded police for 7 months. A 48-year-old and 35-year-old man were taken into custody. And 7 in 10 Aussies are opposed to having driverless vehicles on our roads. Now let's see what's happening on 9 News.
6: Thank you, Michelle. I'm Brenton Raglis. Tonight, another search for Gus Lamont. Why police are back at the Mid-North property he vanished from. See the mess Marden church vandals left behind. SA's energy price hike as the cost drops around the rest of the country. And thousands of pensioners underpaid. What you need to do now. 9 News. 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
9: We're still here. 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
10: I'm doing well. I'm excited.
9: I'm excited too, but I'm also, I found out today that somebody's passed away a week ago and I didn't know.
10: Who?
9: So my, you know, algorithm on Instagram obviously gives me stuff I'm interested in. Sometimes it's late. Like, I'll send you a link and I go, hey, this is great. And you go, this happened 7 weeks ago.
10: I'm well across.
9: So, like, the algorithm understands that, you know, it doesn't have to be current for me to be interested. A week ago today, we lost someone very important to me. Toshifumi Suzuki is the man who brought 7-Eleven to Japan. He was a 96 and he passed away, and I brought in a tribute.
10: Wow, that is cool. That is like a model 7-Eleven.
9: Correct. And we are...
10: and it lights up.
9: We are going to have this lit up for the rest of the show in honour of the man who's changed my life and yours, Toshifumi Suzuki.
10: What a name. Also, I reckon our mate Adam Jacka has that as his bedhead. Just a 7-Eleven shop.
9: I don't think he does. I don't think anybody loves 7-Eleven more than I do.
10: Hey, coming up before 4 o'clock, Swanee, I don't know if anyone loves Jacob Elordi more than I do, and something happened last night to him on Euphoria that I need to bring you across.
9: Are you okay?

0: 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It is officially Post Malone Ticket Week here on the show.
1: Chrissy's Quizzy.
0: Michael.
2: Hello, how are you?
0: You are a fan, I can tell, because I'm going to ask you a question and you're going to give me an answer that maybe not many people have heard. Michael, what is your favourite Post Malone song?
2: So I like Candy Paint. Candy Paint's one of my favourite songs.

0: I don't.
1: Michael, this is not a test, by the way. The tickets don't ride on this. But do you know his real name?
2: I do. Austin Richards Post.
1: Oh, yes, Austin.
0: Oh, Austin,
1: yes,
0: we have talked about that.
1: Yeah, yeah. Austin Richards Post. All right, you are up against Luke. Hello, Luke.
3: Hello, happy Tuesday.
1: Yes, and to you, who would you take to go see Austin Malone when he tours here?
3: My nephew, it'd be his first concert, and he will be 6 by that time.
1: I tell you what, it's very important to have a cool first concert because it's a question you're asked your entire life.
0: It's so true.
1: Your names are your buzzers, Michael and Luke. It's the best of 5, meaning the first person to get 3 answers correct gets to go and see Post Malone and the Bum Bag. But really, it's about Post Malone. Question number 1. The Enhanced Games took place yesterday in a purpose-built arena in Vegas. How do these games differ to the Olympics? The giveaway is in the title.
2: Michael.
1: Yes, Michael.
2: Is it about peptides, like getting performance-enhanced stuff?
1: Yeah, yeah. You can take whatever you want, hence the Enhanced Games.
0: Question number 2.
1: In chess, which colour always goes first?
2: Michael, Luke.
1: Yes, Michael.
2: White.
1: Correct.
0: Michael, question 3 is for the win, my guy. You're killing it.
1: Can you name this Post Malone song?
2: Michael. Congratulations.
1: Congratulations to you, Michael, because you have come in and absolutely swept the floor with Luke. Apologies.
2: No, that's okay.
1: Maybe the first concert for your nephew will be somebody other than Post Malone.
0: Hey, Michael, enjoy the concert. And also, his pre-sale starts today, Swanee. So jump on livenation.com.au. If you would like to see Post Malone in his big-ass world tour, it is coming to Australia this October.

0: Joyce, you're listening to the Chrissy Swan Show on Nova. I do love this.
1: Have you been petty?
2: You are a petty, petty man.
1: We won't tell Jay Shetty.
0: Yes, Jay Shetty, former monk and allegedly and incredibly evolved in terms of patience and kindness. Sometimes, though, those things are fun to ignore.
3: Yes.
0: And if you've been petty, we're not going to tell Jay Shetty. Call us now, 13 24 10.
3: There was another radio host that got a little petty and upset that they didn't get an interview with Jay Shetty, I saw.
0: Really?
3: Yeah.
0: All right, so here is my pettiness. Earlier on, I told you that today is a big day because a week ago, the great man Toshi Fumi Suzuki, founder of 7-Eleven in Japan, passed away. And
3: so when you say founder of 7-Eleven in Japan,
0: yes,
3: did he bring it over there? Like, did he license 7-Eleven there?
0: Yeah, so it started in the 20s in America.
3: Yes.
0: And then Toshi Fumi Suzuki turned it into something very, very different. If you've ever been to Japan, you understand that the konbini world, the convenience stores, they are every 30 metres. There's three big ones, Family Mart, Lawson and 7-Eleven. And literally, this guy, Toshi Fumi Suzuki, made the 7-Elevens like the central hub of people's lives. You can eat there, grab some breakfast, grab some really great lunch, dinner. It's open late. You do your post, you get your coffee, you can grab a white T-shirt. It's fabulous.
3: He properly levelled them up.
0: And basically, I love you. I love you, Toshi Fumi Suzuki. But this is actually not the reason that I've brought in my light up 7-Eleven. Now, I recently took my son to Japan, Kit, 14 years old. He's always wanted to go and, you know, I took him out of the goodness of my heart because it happens to be my favourite country too. So, took him. He fell in love with the konbini lifestyle, but he's a Family Mart man. It's very hard for me to say. We fought all holidays about which is the best convenience store because I'm a 7-Eleven girl.
3: Yes.
0: And he is a Family Mart man. So my petty thing that I'm doing is I've got this light up 7-Eleven storefront.
3: It is sick.
0: Thank you, Facebook Marketplace. And what I do is I, wherever there's a USB handy and I can hide this light, I put it in there for him to find.
3: Just to really annoy him.
0: Yep. So it's been in his underwear drawer. So when he opens the drawer to get ready for the day, he just sees the 7-Eleven sign.
3: What does he say? I can't believe he hasn't picked it up and smashed it.
0: Well, I have heard, in fact, just this morning, I set it up inside the bathroom vanity next to his toothbrush.
3: Yep.
0: So you can't see it from anywhere until he uses the specific thing. So he's opened up the vanity and the first thing he sees is
3: 7-Eleven lit up his face.
0: And I just hear the bang and I'm like, yes, he's seen it.
3: That is next level petty.
0: Yes, but I'm enjoying it so much.
3: 13, 24, 10. Have you been petty? We won't tell Jay Shetty.
0: No,
3: share your
0: safe
3: petty stories with us next on 13, 24, 10 and we'll give you a $100 prize pack from Dermal Therapy. Post Malone and Doja Cat on Nova.

0: 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Sometimes being petty is fun.
1: Have you been petty?
2: You are a petty, petty man.
1: We won't tell Jay Shetty.
0: No, your secret's safe with us. Jay Shetty's going to rain on your parade. You know, he's going to say you're bigger than that, and we know you're not.
3: Boundaries.
0: I am hiding a light-up 7-Eleven storefront that I bought off Facebook Marketplace everywhere my son least expects to find it, and it is very petty because he's a Family Mart man, which is another convenience store chain in Japan. And I'm a 7-Eleven woman, so that's
4: it. Once you've finished this petty game, actually, I was about to suggest that you frame that because I think that would look really cool framed, lit up on your wall. But I don't think that's going to last another 3 days. I think if you continue on the streak you're on, he will smash it and break it.
0: Do you know what? Here's my prediction. I reckon he's madly searching for a Family Mart one to get
4: true
0: back
4: to get
0: at
4: you
0: me.
4: Back. I like it.
0: Have you been petty?
4: Always. This week, mainly, I have been petty about plastic water bottle lids around my apartment because my housemate has this habit of just leaving them everywhere. Like, he'll open a water bottle and then just leave these lids everywhere. Anyway, someone died on television last night, which we're going to talk about before 4 o'clock. And I don't know. I must have been sitting there getting frustrated about the fact they're all over our coffee table. And I said, oh, well, when you die, I'm just going to have plastic water bottle lids all over your coffin. Like, there was no connection between the two. It was so ridiculous. And he just looked at me like, wait, what are you talking about?
0: Like, way to work in passive-aggressive pettiness.
4: Just say, Jack, I should have just said to him, Chris, clean up your plastic water bottle lids.
0: You've said that 100 times. I know it. He doesn't hear that.
4: 13, 24, 10. Have you been petty?
0: Hello, Di.
5: Oh, hello, Christy. How are you? Hi, Jack.
4: Hey, Di.
0: We're celebrating pettiness, Di. What have you done?
5: Well, I find that table manners are really important. So I've got two kids and a husband, and I insist that every night after they finish their meal, they put their knife and fork together.
0: As if in a restaurant. That's the universal.
5: As if in a restaurant, everybody knows that you're done.
0: Yes, exactly. And what happens if they don't do that?
5: Well, they can't leave the table and they have to also take their own plate to the sink or put in the dishwasher.
0: I tell you what, Di. Yeah. If I introduce that at my place, there's one child in particular that would have started sitting there in about March of 2011 and would still be sitting at the table.
4: I was about to say, Di, I'm glad you called and were part of this segment, but I don't think that's petty. I think that's just good parenting.
5: Well, it's just manners, right?
4: Yeah, that's not petty. I'm here for that. Hey, you've got a $100 prize pack from Dermal Therapy. Let's go to Sarah Swanee.
0: Hello, Sarah.
6: Hi, team. How are we?
0: Oh, mate, I am excited to hear how you have been petty.
6: Well, when I'm driving on the road and you know how you're doing the speed limit and someone just gums up your backside and really impatient, yeah, I tend to just kind of play with them, still doing the speed limit and that, and then they overtake you and then you see them at the lights and I just give them a bit of a wave.
0: And I tell you, Sarah, I do exactly the same.
6: Yeah, it just annoys you. And they're never going to get anywhere.
0: Exactly. And also, you know you're in the right. It's like you can risk getting a ticket. But I'm actually on a golden point at the moment, Sarah. Do you know what that means? It's like if I get caught doing 1 kilometre over the speed limit, I am done for like a year.
6: No.
0: So I just stare them in the eyes and I'm like, sorry, I'm doing 40. It wasn't my decision.
4: Oh, my God, people like you driving up the wall.
0: But I can't. I have to do the speed limit or I'll lose my licence.
4: I know. And if you don't have your car, this radio show will not go to air.
0: Correct.
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13: Good afternoon. Urgent saw works in Rosewater on Grand Junction Road near Campbell Avenue. Other than that, accident and breakdown free around all the majors, including the city and the parklands for the moment. Ongoing works continuing this afternoon. Mile End South-South Road near Stewart Road. That is speeds at 40 affecting both ways. Outbound at 40 Tranmere on Glenburn Road and Keswick-Richmond Road near Marlow Road. Slow down for a speed camera. Galway Avenue, Collinswood and Port Wakefield Road, Jeff's Cross. 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Down to 10 tonight, a shower or two for your hump day tomorrow at a top of 19. And right now it's 16 degrees on Adelaide's Nova 919.
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0: Need a service announcement. When you're doing your scanning at Audi, don't look up into the footage of what you look like, because the only place you've looked worse is at the hairdresser. That's it. You know, when you're in the hair, you would know because you're a man. When you're at the hairdresser and you've got the cloak on and you're just staring at yourself in the mirror, you're like, I've never been uglier in my life.
2: Yeah, yeah.
0: And the second ugliest place you are is in the footage.
2: Is it like a 1 megapixel camera? Do you just look like...
0: It's taken from a very bad angle and it looks like you should be in prison.
2: Oh,
0: end of story.
2: I hate that.
0: End of story. Focus on the bargains instead. Hello, Mel.
3: Hello, how are you, Chrissy?
0: So good. Are you excited for this? $1,000 to spend at Audi. Can you believe it?
3: Oh my God, that's amazing. I'm actually going there now.
0: Are you? What's your go-to?
3: Oh gosh, I always have a little sneaky squiz in the kids aisle to see if I can get any, you know, pajamas or like colouring books.
0: Slippers. But I love slippers, yes.
3: The nuts and chocolate.
0: The nuts. Oh my God. Yeah. All right, hello Tracy.
4: Hi.
0: Hi. We're going to give one of you $1,000 to spend at Aldi, and we just couldn't be more excited. This is all about the Aldi IQ. Welcome into my kitchen, girls. I'm going to be pootling around making something, and the minute you put 2 and 2 together, or 17 and 17 together in terms of the ingredients I've used, yell out what I'm making, and the voucher's yours.
2: Buzz in with your names, though, so we know who is claiming the $1,000 voucher, okay, ladies?
3: Yeah.
2: Alrighty, let's start, Swanee.
0: It turns out I must have bought like the really big jumbo pack of mints because I used it yesterday, last night. Now I'm going to use it again, straight in the hot pan. Minced beef and then off to the side. I'm going to use a mandolin. I'm going to shred some lettuce, chop up some tomatoes.
3: Chow mein, Tracy.
0: Tracy, chow mein it is not. I'm going to chop up some... Yes?
3: You're doing a Mexican.
0: Yes, I am.
2: Taco night, Taco Tuesday, Mel.
3: Yes,
0: that's indeed.
3: What I'm
0: having
3: tonight.
0: Are you really? Are you a soft taco or a crispy hard taco lady?
3: Well, I'm celiac, so I have to go the hard taco.
2: Well, Mel, this $1,000 Aldi gift card is going to buy you a lot of hard tacos. We'll be playing again tomorrow. Head to the Nova Player app or register on novafm.com.au to play.

0: to the Chrissy Swan Show. Hang around for Fitzy, Whipper and Kate. But let's talk Jacob Elordi.
1: Chrissy's clickbait.
0: Jacob Elordi is I think, deeply enjoying the beginning of his relationship with Kendall Jenner. But he has had to pull out of the Cannes Film Festival.
2: Barbie's malfunctioning.
0: Because he's got a sore foot. And I think the reason it's sore is because it's stuck in his mouth. There's something going on here because you cannot cancel your appearance at a Cannes Film Festival and then, I learnt this from A Current Affair, by the way, and then suddenly have lots of photographs taken of you with a fine foot, just enjoying time with your new girlfriend.
2: Maybe Kendall bit it. Maybe they're into foot stuff.
0: I don't know why you would have said. Just say, I mean, I know. Just pull the mental health card.
2: Fully.
0: Do you know what I mean? Say I'm busy. And he is.
2: Or just,
0: I don't feel like it anymore.
2: I don't think his management need to give a reason.
0: I don't think they do either.
2: Now that you've brought him up though, Swinny, I need to talk about last night's episode of Euphoria.
0: You keep on teasing this. Somebody died.
2: Somebody died. And yesterday whilst we were on air, there were several headlines about a main character dying. And I did so well at not clicking on who it was. But it turns out it was Jacob Elordi's character.
0: Oh, my God.
2: And Swanee, the way he died, it was like they were paying homage to I'm a Celebrity, Get Me Out of Here. Because think about the Viper Room, that challenge on I'm a Celeb.
0: Oh, yeah.
2: Think about that going wrong.
0: Yeah.
2: That's how he died. So he was in
0: a... Was he on a reality show in the...
2: No, he was in a coffin underground because an Armenian man that he owed money to put him there.
0: Okay. this sounds like a fever dream.
2: It was a little bit like it's jumped the shark. So he's underground, right? And a rattlesnake crawls down the one pipe that gives him air and it kills him. And this is how he talked about his death in an interview after.
0: Okay.
3: Tucked in his box with dust falling on me. And a snake coming down the pipe. There's a cool way to go. I had to go into this coffin. My shoulders were touching the side and I couldn't move my arms. And then they would drill the lid on and it would get dark. It was really nice, actually. It was quite peaceful in there. He was super cute. He was like real cuddly. So he kind of just sidled up next to me and it was nice. But he was real sleepy. Sleepy snake. And
0: yeah, I wonder why he was sleepy. He would have been absolutely drugged up. Yeah. Like, come on, Jacob.
2: Sleepy snake.
0: Are you okay? Because I am still not over the death of Patrick from Offspring or Molly from A Country Practice, and they are decades old. Are you going to be all right?
2: No, this one didn't bother me. I'm still upset about Claire from Cloud's Daughters. So, you know, Jacob Elordi, whatever.
0: Well, let's get off the show now and go and eat our feelings.
2: Fitzy, Whipper and Kate up next. Have a great night.
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8: Nova 919.
9: Got major delays at the moment in Regency Park for a crash. Regency Road at Nowina Road affecting outbound. Urgent saw works to Rosewater Grand Junction Road near Campbell Avenue. Ongoing works continuing this afternoon. Mylan South South Road near Stewart Road. Speeds at 40 both ways. Outbound tram near Glenburn Road. Citybound Mawson Lakes. Port Wakefield Road near Globe Derby Drive. And slid out for a speed camera. Cavan Road, Chepps Cross and Dry Creek. 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Down to a cool 10 tonight, a shower or two for your hump day tomorrow at a top of 19. And right now, it's 16 degrees on Adelaide's Nova 919.
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10: Afternoon, I'm Michelle Stevenson. Taylor Swift has walked away empty-handed from the American Music Awards despite leading the nominations with 8. The singer didn't attend the ceremony in Vegas, missing out on Artist of the Year and Song of the Summer to BTS, while Song of the Year went to Huntrix. Somba took home 2 gongs while he also made his AMA's performance debut singing Homewrecker. The Energy Minister claims a rising renewables take-up has helped lower electricity bills. From July, the energy regulator is reducing the maximum rate retailers can charge businesses and households. Chris Bowen telling Parliament it means power prices will fall right across the East Coast.
11: It's no coincidence, Mr. Speaker, that at the time we've hit 50% renewables in our grid, we are seeing energy prices come down. That's the first thing. Secondly, Mr. Speaker, what we're doing is seeing more of that cheap renewable energy in the day stored for nighttime.
10: A group of ISIS brides and their children are being warned they'll face the full force of the law once they land in Australia. The 7 women and 12 children are due to touch down in Sydney and Melbourne later today, where some could face arrest upon arrival. One woman who is deemed a severe security risk was left in Syria with her child. A fresh police search is underway in the South Australian outback for missing 4-year-old Gus Lamont. He disappeared last September, with recent rain prompting officers to attempt another look around the family property where he was last seen. And there's been a record-breaking heat in parts of the UK. Temps in London hitting 34.8 degrees Celsius, a full 2 degrees higher than the previous May temperature on record. Now let's see what's happening on Nine News.
12: Thank you, Michelle. I'm Brenton Wranglis. Tonight, another search for Gus Lamont. Why police are back at the Mid-North property he vanished from. See the mess Marden church vandals left behind. SA's energy price hike as the cost drops around the rest of the country. And thousands of pensioners underpaid. What you need to do now. Nine News. 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
17: We're very excited about this.
18: Whipper.
19: The team is on.
18: And Kate.
20: How about that, guys?
18: On Nova.
21: Oh, it's an absolute honour to be joining you. It is your Tuesday afternoon. Thank you for tuning in, Australia. My name's Whipper. Kate is here. You hear Kate? Say hi to everybody.
20: Present. Hi to my mum who's listening as well in the car today.
21: Kids, you got any shout-outs to do?
17: I'm so sorry I've rocked up in a wetsuit today, guys, but I'm going straight to Darling Harbour after this. I don't know if you saw the Vivid Festival in Sydney, but 90 drones fell out of the sky. I'm going to bag myself a few drones.
21: There's more drones than fish in Darling Harbour at the moment. Did any of them land on the land?
20: Falling stars.
21: If you were walking along Darling Harbour, right, yeah, you're a tourist. You've dropped into Sydney. What a spot. Bang, a drone lands behind you.
17: The issue was caused by radio frequency environment, which the company described as this is something
21: was
17: that they
21: deliberate?
17: Haven't... Well, has someone deliberately done it?
21: Well, you can buy those things.
20: Sabotage.
21: Yeah, in fact, there's an Australian company that has the leading interference, I don't know, what do you call it, gun?
20: So you can rid of the...
21: You send a wave through the air and it brings the drone down.
17: Well, Whip, have you still got your dinghy?
21: Yeah.
17: All right.
21: Yeah, well, let's get the titty out.
17: Tommy, can we do the show from Cockle Bay tomorrow night in Darling Harbour?
20: Well, send Ollie out now in the dinghies.
21: Ollie, that's a good idea. Tommy, we're giving away 98 drones today on the show. So they don't all work.
17: We'll jam up the system tonight. There will be
21: bring a drone.
17: You get on the show, you get a drone.
21: How good is that? Okay, Post Malone tickets very soon on the show. Coming up next, though. Did someone famous stay at your house?
20: Oh.
21: Wow, Kate Ritchie has an unbelievable story. Assume it's got Chris Martin involved. We'll tell you more next on Nova.

0: That's a great song. Martin Garrix, Ed Sheeran. Recorded a while ago, but hitting our airwaves now. Don't mind it. Thank you, Ed.
1: Give us a call, Garrix.
0: Is that what I said? Is that his name?
2: Yeah, Martin Garrix, yeah. Mm-hmm. The Garrix family are very, very talented.
0: Aren't they?
2: Well done. Congratulations to
0: them.
1: I don't
0: Garrix.
1: Know what's happening here. What I do know is that I want you to give us a call. 13 24 10. If you have had a famous person stay at your house.
0: Wow.
1: I mean, maybe you were there. Maybe they're a friend of a friend and you've had a celebrity stay in your home.
0: What do you got?
1: Well, actually, before I get to the story that's floating around in the news, do you remember we spoke with Sam Wood?
0: Oh, yeah.
1: End of last year, Oasis were in the country and they were down on the Mornington Peninsula, I think, and they rented this amazing kind of palatial home.
2: Well, Liam did. Liam with his wife and his kids
1: and
2: rented a home.
1: And the family between concerts turned out it was owned by none other than Sam Wood. We spoke to him.
3: So strange. We've never rented our house out before. Got a call from a mate that we think it's Oasis and they want to stay there. It was Liam and his fiancée and they've left their ice cream in the fridge and very, very cool.
1: What was like, can I ask which flavour ice cream?
3: Just Peter's vanilla.
1: Peter's vanilla. There's nothing vanilla about Liam Gallagher.
0: No, I know that house well, Kate. I've been there.
1: Well, and I don't know how many people own those kind of homes where you get a knock on the door and say, we've spotted your home. We've got a big celebrity in town and we'd like you to move out. Mark Wahlberg is in Sydney at the moment. He's filming a new drama for Netflix.
0: Is that why Kevin Costner's here?
1: No, he's in Brizzy.
0: He's in Brizzy.
2: It's also the Wahlburgers burger chain started here in Sydney, didn't it?
1: Yeah, that's right. There was one in Manly in Sydney and I'm not sure where else they were. Never had a Wahlberg burger though. He has reportedly moved into James Packer's $72 million mega penthouse. It is in Sydney. It's in the Crown Residences at One Barangaroo.
0: Oh, Barangaroo.
2: Gotcha.
1: So he's there. Apparently, he loved everything about the two-story mansion, which was bought back off the plan by Packer in 2017 for the $72 million.
0: He
1: loved everything except for the gym facilities.
0: Oh, no.
1: So he's replaced that. He's a big gym goer, but he can of course have access to all the facilities within the Crown.
2: He'd have access to if you're staying in the penthouse, wouldn't you have your own lift that goes to your own?
1: Yeah, you'd have concierge and butlers and things like that, wouldn't you?
0: It'd be unbelievable. Kate, welcome to the show. Who stayed at your place?
4: We had Jack Thompson, the Australian actor, stay at our house.
0: Oh, is he a friend? Okay. Oh. How did that happen, Kate? Yeah.
4: So they used our beach house for a movie set. And so he was there and there's a scene in the movie of him sitting on the toilet in the house.
0: Awesome.
4: And so we called it Jack Thompson Memorial Toilet, even though he's not yet dead.
0: Yes.
1: Unreal.
0: Yes.
2: Love to settle in and have a red as well. I dare say there would have been some empty bottles of red around, Kate, no?
4: Definitely, they had some fun on set, I believe.
0: Good on you, Kate.
1: Some remnants.
0: Great story. You're winning so far. Simon, hello.
5: How you going, guys?
0: Who'd you have a sleeper with, Simondo?
5: When I was a young fellow, I lived right next door to Sam Thiday and his... to have sleepovers quite often.
0: Legend.
2: Oh, are you
0: legend.
2: Great. Are you a Queensland man, Simon? Are you going for them tomorrow night in Origin?
5: Well, I don't follow the Origin. I'm an AFL fan. But I am a Queensland man.
0: Well, you need to be. Thank God it's Thiday.
2: It's a Thiday. I mean, it was next door, so it doesn't really count. Mel, what was your play?

0: What was your place used for, Mel?
1: My grandma's house was used when John Farnham was practicing Sadie, the cleaning lady.
2: Oh, wow.
3: No way. Okay. Gee, that's a blast from the past.
2: What, was there a studio set up or?
1: Oh, they had just all the equipment. They brought it all into the lounge room. My grandma went on about it for decades.
2: Your grandma's name wasn't Sadie, was it?
1: No. Okay. No.
0: Can I just say, though, Mel, it's not a... I mean, when you first hear it, it's a pretty basic song. Sadie...
1: It's
0: set off
1: his career, didn't it?
0: So. Yeah, it wouldn't have blown you away listening to that, Kate, would have it?
3: Well,
0: I don't think
3: it's... a different time.
0: Yeah, I suppose.
3: I don't think they had all the bits and bobs that they do now, whatever that means, Kate.
0: We got to stay in a place.
1: My grandma... absolutely adored him, had a massive crush on
2: him.
1: Yeah,
2: me too. Yeah. Great story, Mel. Thank you.
0: We got to stay in Port Douglas next to John Farnham's place. There was two villas down the front. One was Gadinski's and one was John Farnham's. Oh, and we stayed in Gadinski's. And then we got told that night, we got a text message saying, if you could keep it down, Farnham's next door with his wife. Mm-hmm. You don't think we cranked up You're the Voice
2: really?
0: As well as we could.
3: Oh, he would have loved
0: door.
3: That. Oh, what an original gag.
2: He would have been so happy, man. My God, he moved out immediately. No wonder we could never get him on the show.
4: I haven't seen him since.
2: Okay, another chance of winning a family cruise with Carnival Cruise Line. Register now. We play at 4:30.

0: not the end of the world, Marley. Don't worry about that. It's Tuesday afternoon. It is Fitzy, Whipper and Kate, all thanks to Chemist Warehouse.
1: Let's talk about religion.
0: Great song. Cracking song.
1: Cracking song. Losing my religion. Well, this is interesting, that losing my religion, there could be a few of these members that leave the church. The Exclusive Brethren.
0: Don't know much about it.
1: Well, that's why, because they're extremely secretive, mate. I think one of their directives is don't tell Whipper about any of what happens in the church.
0: It's worked very well. Don't let Whipper be interested in anything to do with it.
1: I mean, I think 60 Minutes did a story on the Exclusive Brethren years ago, and, you know, people, I mean, tie it to a cult or whatever. I mean, look, it's a religion, it's a church, and, you
0: What's
1: know,
0: the headline on it, Tommy? What if you type in Brethren?
2: Oh, sure, yeah.
0: What do you get on it? Yeah. Like, it's not a cult, is it?
3: The girls wear very long hair and headscarves.
0: Like, does it have much presence?
3: From my memory.
0: In Australia?
3: Well, where I grew up.
0: The Brethren Church.
3: Yeah.
1: Yeah, well, it's got 50,000 members in Australia.
2: Yeah, that's right.
0: Okay.
1: So what's happened recently, right, is one of the leaders, Bruce Hales, The Age writes about this. Bruce Hales last month, one of his family members, a young relative, was attacked by a dog. So the directive that's gone out to every member of the Exclusive Brethren, the 50,000 members, is every household should be freshly cleansed of dirty animals. So you are not allowed to have pets in the house now if you're part of the Exclusive Brethren.
3: What does freshly cleansed mean? What does cleansed mean?
1: This is what's scary, because is it a purge of pets, Kate? I don't know. Look, let's hopefully that they're giving it to the RSPCA or somewhere if they're not allowed to have them in their home and not getting rid of them in other ways.
0: My God. So one of the lead brethrens, are you saying Fitz was bitten by a dog or attacked by a dog?
1: No, well, a young relative of one of the leaders was attacked by the dog, and it was just the decision of the leader. Oh, that's it. No more pets.
3: No more dogs. But one bad dog shouldn't spoil the broth.
0: No.
3: As they've always said.
0: Well, I suppose it's better than the recent Hillsong story of the bloke who accidentally uploaded 7 minutes of adult entertainment.
1: Accidentally
0: posted 7 minutes of adult
1: Tommy,
0: content.
1: Tommy, you do that accidentally regularly.
0: That's not accidental. It's his own stuff.
2: It was a hack, guys.
1: So unfortunately, there's a lot of households here that are freaking out and they're leaving the church because they want to keep their cats or dogs.
0: Church or the dog. What do you do? And are they going around door to door? Hey, you got a dog?
3: I don't think they say that.
1: Tommy, the Exclusive Brethren, can you just check what God do they believe in?
2: Oh, wow. Okay, well, it's a tight-knit Christian. And it traces its roots back to England.
0: Right.
2: But very strict moral codes.
0: Right.
1: And
2: you generally only socialise with people who are also within the Brethren.
0: Okay, sure.
2: I understand.
0: And what about the British Brethren? Do they have to get rid of their pets as well?
2: I don't know.
0: All the corgis over there and...
2: Yeah, I don't
0: British
2: know.
0: British Bulldogs.
3: Sometimes your pet is just as... is a valuable member of the family.
0: It's the best thing you've said all day.
3: You wait. I've got 2 hours to go.
1: See, you know what? I would say that pets are a religion as well. You can fall in love with your pet.
0: Well, my wife
3: It doesn't make them a religion, does it?
1: Yeah, but see, what I'm saying is that Kate, it's up to you.
0: Mm.
1: I mean, do you stay with the Lord or do you stay with Annie, mate? This is the thing.
0: You'd save a bit of money if you let Annie go. All those pairs of undies. She's ripping through them at the moment.
3: I don't know. I mean, it's a very big question. I don't think I will ever find myself in this.
1: Yeah, you'll never find the Lord then, mate.
3: predicament. Yeah. I mean, I often see Annie running up the stairs with my knickers in her mouth, and I'm saying, Jesus Christ!
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5: 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Got a major crash at the moment. Regency Park, Regency Road at Nowina Road. Slow going affecting outbound there. Urgent saw works, Rosewater, Grand Junction Road near Campbell Avenue. And just be sure to check your speed. 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Down to a very cool 10 tonight, a shower or two tomorrow at a top of 19. And right now, it's 15 degrees on Adelaide's Nova 919.
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0: 24K Magic. Thank you, Bruno Fitzy, with a K. This is exciting, guys, because we have got a trip away on Carnival Cruise Line.
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0: I like what we've done there. Champion what? Ships. It's very, it's well just done, very yeah. clever. I well love done, a play mate. On words. I yeah, really do.
3: You didn't do that.
0: That was mine.
4: So this is the deal. Two people go head-to-head in a 60-second game of trivia. Whoever has the power at the end of 60 seconds goes on to the next round, right? On Friday, we are giving away an unbelievable prize. Family cruise for four people to Moreton Island, Queensland. Covers sailing, onboard meals, snacks, activities, entertainment, comedy shows, kids' club. Unbelievable.
0: How much fun. Kirsten is our carryover champ. She is our current champ from Adelaide. Kirsten, how are you?
5: I'm good. How are you?
0: Nervous about today? Did you sleep last night?
5: I'm very nervous.
3: You'll be
5: Palms
3: fine.
5: Are sweaty.
0: Okay. Yeah. Next week. Here we
4: Next
0: go.
4: Next week. All right, you're up against Sam today. Sammy, did you listen to yesterday? It's tough. I mean, you can get a lot right but still lose the power, Sam.
5: Yes, I was listening, but I will give it a good crack and hopefully I can come through with a win.
0: Okay. Good luck, Sammy.
4: All right, Kirsten,
5: thank you.
4: You're going first. Get one wrong, power goes over to Sam. Whoever has the power at the end of 60 seconds goes to the next round. Kirsten, here we go. Your 60 seconds starts now. Vin Diesel and The Rock star in what hit franchise?
5: Fast and the Furious.
4: That is correct. What vegetable is also known as a pepper?
5: Capsicum.
4: That is correct. Meteorology is the study of what, Kirsten? No, it's weather. Over to Sam. Sam, what tennis competition is happening right now? Big one.
5: The French Open.
4: That is correct. Kylie Minogue's new doco is streaming on what, Sam?
5: Netflix.
4: Yes. In which city were Australia's first traffic lights installed?
5: Melbourne.
4: Yeah, that is correct. Who is the Greek king of the gods?
5: Zeus.
4: Zeus is correct. What colour would you associate with YouTube, Sam?
5: Red.
4: Yes. What is the capital of Mexico?
5: In Mexico City.
4: Three. Yes! Which famous Aussie is currently dating Kendall
0: She's
4: Jenner?
0: Got it, Sam.
4: She's got it.
0: Yes. That is a good Congratulations. Sam. Kirsten, thank you for playing.
5: That's okay. Well done, Sam. Thank you.
0: Okay,
5: that's
0: sportsmanship. 10 out of 10 there. Sammy becomes our current champ and we'll be back tomorrow.
4: Yeah.
5: With Amazing. Thank you so much.
4: No worries. Sportsmanships.
0: That's also good. That's also really, really good. I would have said that if you'd given me a little bit more time. That was brought to you by Carnival Cruise Line. Play away on Carnival. We'll do it again tomorrow. Coming up next, though, did someone quit in a dramatic way? This is a great story. They'd had an absolute gutful at work and was going to go out with a bang, and they gave it their best. I'll tell you what happened. If you've got a story, though, 13 24 10, if you went out with a bang and left your work, get involved. Give us a call. Keeping

0: Virgin.
1: Yes, it is for your Tuesday afternoon. Hey, great news. Theme Queen back at 5 o'clock today, hosted by Hat Richie. But 13, 20, 4, 10. Love to know if you've done a storm out. How did you quit your job? Did you go out in style?
2: Shove it.
3: Very dramatic. I mean, you have to be very sure that you never want to come back.
4: Life. Flicked the bird at Mr. Bellamy at Franklin's. No frills. See you later.
1: He deserved it.
3: That's right. You and your thin tie.
4: I still got a look from a girl who was working
1: really
4: there. He looked at me and went, wow, what, Fitzy? You're a hero.
1: Wow.
3: I don't know if that's what she was thinking.
4: She looked at me. There was a grin of, wow, you're a psycho. Well done.
1: Haven't changed a bit, have you?
3: Take me with you.
1: This is a great story. It's from a girl who said, my boss is an absolute D-head. The thing was, he thought he was the most popular guy in the building. He had a meeting with the CEO and we sat outside watching from the outside, as you could tell through the glass that the meeting was getting heated. Her boss then walked out. Opening the door, he yelled at the manager and said, if I leave, everyone else will get up from their desk and leave with me.
4: That's
1: so
4: not
1: what
4: bad.
1: Do you want to do?
4: Yeah.
1: And the boss said, we'll leave. And the guy said, right, well, everyone, let's go. And he walked to the door. No one got up.
4: I'm not walking out if you did that. No chance at all.
1: He stormed out of the building with no one following.
3: Oh, how awful. I did. Yeah, that's funny you should say that, Fitzy, because I did think that you were talking about you when you said there was this guy that worked at this place and he thought he was the most popular guy in the building, but everybody thought he was a head.
1: Rebecca, hello.
5: Hi.
1: Did you do a bit of a walk out there, Beck?
5: Yeah, so I had a really bad nannying job in the Middle East.
1: Oh, yeah.
5: And the family were really horrible. So when we arrived in London, I just went through customs with them and hopped on the tube and ran away.
4: So you got a free trip out of a three-month trip
5: in London with no nanny.
1: Suck on that.
4: That is great.
1: That's well awesome, Beck.
4: Michelle, did you walk out, Michelle?
6: I did. I certainly did.
1: What happened? Talk us through it.
4: What's the story then, mate?
6: I wanted to go on a dancing tour because I was a dancer and I was working at this job when I was 15 and they wouldn't let me go. So I told them to shove it and I threw the chair across the room and I went anyway.
3: Very clear.
1: Throwing a chair is a great final act, isn't it?
3: And was it worth it?
6: It was worth it 100%.
1: Michelle, one of the other stories here was a girl who was working as a waitress. She had a tray full of food, hated her boss, pretended to trip and threw the tray of food all over the boss and then just kept walking out the door.
6: Oh, dear, you'd have to keep walking with that one.
1: Oh,
4: There's a level of freedom, isn't there? If you know you're not going back to that place of business, why can't you go out with a bang, you know?
1: So true. Mm. I would never do that to you, Tommy. Assuming you're our boss, I just can only assume you're the captain here.
7: Yeah, you'll never quit.
3: How would you quit if you were going to be?
1: I'd play that song. Am I ever going to see your face again?
4: You'd go out doing something that you love. Team lunch.
1: I'd walk from the final team lunch, Tommy, and I'll pay a cent.
7: All right,
1: and I will have had the lobster pasta.
7: Okay.
1: A big bottle of expensive
3: sounds like Christmas.
1: Grog, Tom.
7: Do it this Friday?
1: Why not? Thank you, Shay. Let's cut out the middle section there. All right. Kate, some big dating news after the traffic.
3: I know I do.
1: I'm so excited for you.
3: Hold your breath, guys. It's pretty amazing and it's been a long time coming.
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0: Starting to pick up at the moment at the airport, James Melrose Road at Morford Road due to a crash. A separate one in Regency Park, Regency Road at Nowina Road. It's slow going outbound there. Works continuing Mile End South, South Road near Stewart Road. That is speeds at 40 both ways. Outbound Tranmere, Glenburn Road. Also Keswick, Richmond Road near Marlow Road. And citybound Mawson Lakes, Port Wakefield Road near Globe Derby Drive. Slatdown for a speed, Cameron Diamond Road, Salisbury North. And Mawson Lakes Boulevard, Mawson Lakes. 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Down to a chilly 10 tonight, shower or 2 tomorrow and 19. Right now it's 15 degrees on Adelaide's number 919.
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0: love slow dancing in the kitchen to that one. Justin Bieber, Yukon. Thanks, JB. It's Fitzy
1: Whipper. He's okay. Due. Is he due for Australia?
0: Justin Bieber.
2: No, yeah, but wasn't there... Wasn't he coming and then he wasn't?
0: Yeah.
2: And I don't know, something tough. Like
0: there's
2: that.
0: A talk about November, I heard yesterday, just quietly.
3: And he just missed out at the American Music Awards a few hours ago for Album of the Year. It went to Sabrina instead of him.
2: Sabrina Carpenter.
3: Yeah.
2: Well, he dropped two. I mean, would that have split the vote?
3: Oh, that's true.
2: Didn't he release two albums at once? Or no, that was Drake. He dropped three.
4: That was Drake.
2: I'm so confused.
3: He did something with Swag and
0: Swaggy.
2: Wasn't that right?
3: Yeah, I think so.
2: Lucky I know so much about music because I'll be doing theme for you after 5 o'clock. Do not go anywhere. I want to talk about dating.
0: How are you going with it?
2: What?
0: How are you going with it?
2: With what?
0: Dating.
2: What do you mean?
0: Well, where are you at? Like, are you actively dating? Are you, like, out and about? Are you, like, no? Are you, like... What's that... You got that little sting, Che?
4: Last date. Give us a time frame. When was the last one?
0: Do you know what that sound is?
2: I had a little date cut up in my fruit and yogurt last night.
0: Good.
4: Oh, great response.
2: I actually did. I didn't even cut it up. I just pulled it apart.
0: Play that sound again, Che. Do you know what that is?
4: Nope.
0: Stop pretending.
2: Oh, I don't know.
0: It's Tinder, mate. You know exactly what that is.
2: Do you know the only reason I know what the Tinder sound is is because we do it on this show. And many years ago, I had to learn that because this is a we cover topical things and what's happening out there with people.
0: It's like your ringtone. That's all I hear in the office.
2: I'm not on Tinder. That it would be like falling, like it'd be like Alice in Wonderland, wouldn't it? Or
0: what about the other one? Would you go on the other one, the celebrity one?
2: What? Raya?
0: Raya, yeah.
2: I don't know.
0: Well, that's not a no. You'd know if it was a no.
2: You need
0: so
2: to get someone very famous to sponsor you or invite you.
0: Yeah.
2: Or
0: Chris Hemsworth will come on the show.
4: You're not a hungry child. You don't need a sponsorship.
2: Well, maybe you are. I'm thirsty, that's for sure.
0: Thank you, Shay.
2: That was a joke, guys. Anyway, this isn't about my...
0: Oh, sorry.
2: But I'm not talking about... me, so sorry if you've stayed tuned for the update. This is an update about a comedian. She lives in Melbourne, Celeste Joan. I read this article, right? Okay. She's 29, frustrated with the app, so she thought she'd send a Google form out for men to fill out instead.
0: Okay.
2: Rather
0: like a survey
2: than,
0: type form.
2: Yeah, so rather than saying, what's your name, what's your age, send me a photo. I don't think she even asked for a photo. She just asked like some general questions. And if you only could ask a future date one question before you bothered to do your hair and turn up 13, 24, 10 and give me some tips.
0: What would the question be?
2: Well, I don't know, but she had some interesting ones on this list.
0: What are they?
4: Okay.
2: This is not particularly interesting, but who's your favorite? Who do you follow in the AFL?
0: Okay.
2: What would you take to Nonna's house?
0: I quite like that.
2: She has an Italian background, I think. Have you ever attended church?
0: Interesting. Yeah.
2: And this one.
4: Exclusive brethren.
2: Which she said returned some surprising results was, and I think this is good. Do you have a criminal record?
4: Yeah, that's a good one to find out.
2: Because I think you should know that. And if you don't want to answer it and that counts you out or you think she's overstepping the mark, don't answer and go and find someone else to go out with.
0: I would like to think that that is not a question you ask. That's just in the fine print down the bottom. If you have a criminal record, please do not apply. Wouldn't that be kind of the general? I mean, it would be very rare, I think, that somebody would have a criminal record.
2: What you're assuming in that case is if it's in the fine print, if you have a criminal record, please do not apply.
0: Yeah.
2: You're assuming that people are honest about their criminal records.
0: Well, I'd like to think so, yeah.
4: No one's going to put down their criminal record.
0: I'm just saying, in terms of questions, if you could ask one question, do you have a criminal record? Yeah, I know it's important, but it's not interesting. Like
2: But it's very interesting.
0: Yeah, but it's
2: make or break.
0: Well, it is make or break.
2: So you don't need to ask any more questions.
0: That's why I'm saying, do you have a heart? Do you have a brain? Are you a person? Well, do you have a criminal? They're like the standards. No. I want an interesting question. Like, imagine the dream date anywhere in the world. Where would we be? Now that's an interesting question.
2: It is, but I don't want to be anywhere with somebody who's buried somebody in his backyard.
4: Fair call, Kate. Well said.
0: That's what I'm saying. It's just in the fine print. If he's a murderer, it's going to be mentioned there in some way.
4: Really enjoyed this date, Ivan.
2: Oh, I get it.
0: I'm just saying, if you're talking, you ask people to call with you know, their question of where you could find something out about them. Like if someone said
2: but
0: to
2: it's
0: you.
2: It's a way of culling quickly.
0: Yeah.
2: Don't you reckon? You don't need to know what his favourite. That's well, maybe put it on there.
0: Well, then if you've got it at the first question, then I'm not sure you're really interested.
4: Second you question. Know? Where did you get your ankle bracelet from?
0: Third question. Can I be your only call if you end up in prison again?
4: Third question. Can you make a shiv out of this?
0: Tell us where the bodies are. All right.
2: Anyway,
0: that's good
2: I
0: stuff.
2: Hope that was helpful.
0: I think we helped everyone.
4: Not at all.
2: And no one called with their one girl. Like, come on,
0: okay,
2: ladies.
0: Well, maybe the question should be, did you only find out they were a criminal after you started dating? 13, 24, 10.
2: Now, we'll have to do it another time because I want to play Theme Queen after the news.
0: Well, we're going to give away the Post Malone tickets. What order would you like things to happen in?
2: Tell me, what do you think?
3: Well, let's give some Post Malone tickets to a criminal. Okay. Coming up next.
0: All right.
3: Crims. Theme Queen is a crime in itself.
0: Now hang on a minute. 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
29: Get a crash at the moment. Mawson Lakes, Eldersmith Road at the Drive. Also the airport, James Melrose Road at Morfitt Road. Regency Park 2, Regency Road at Nowina Road. It's slow going outbound there. Ongoing works continuing this afternoon. Myland South, South Road near Stewart Road, 40 both ways. St. Para Hills, West Bridge Road near Somerset Road. Outbound tram near Glenburn Road. Keswick, Richmond Road near Marlow Road. Slow down for a speed camera. Kesters Road, Para Hills West. And May Terrace, Lockleeds. 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Limited time, find now before winter hits. Down to a cold 10 tonight, a shower or two for your hump day tomorrow, 19. Right now it's 14 degrees on Adelaide's Nova 919.
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31: Good afternoon, I'm Michelle Stevenson. Taylor Swift has walked away empty-handed from this year's American Music Awards. The Vegas ceremony hosted by Queen Latifah had Swift, the most awarded artist in AMA history, with 40 wins under her belt, leading the pack with 8 noms, followed closely by Sabrina Carpenter, Olivia Dean and Somba. But it was BTS who took home a stack of the hardware, including Artist of the Year. Well, one of the so-called ISIS brides that's been issued with a temporary exclusion order has not made it to Australia. She was deemed a severe security risk and will remain in Syria along with her child, while 7 women and 12 children were able to leave. PM Anthony Albanese telling Parliament he has nothing but contempt for the women.
32: Point two, the government has provided no assistance for these people. Point three, any breaches of the law will mean that these people will face the full force of the law.
31: The police commander overseeing security at the Hanukkah event in Bondi didn't fully read an email warning of potential terrorist attack until after the incident. The Royal Commission into Anti-Semitism is probing the security response in the lead-up to the December 14 attack. Jewish leaders had asked New South Wales police to have officers stationed for the entirety of the week-long event, but the request was denied. The opposition argues power prices remain high, even though electricity providers have been forced forced to reduce the cost of their standard plans. The energy regulator says prices across the East Coast will come down from July. And Russell Crowe has gone viral for taking autograph hunters to task while in Paris. Now let's hear what's happening on Nine News.
1: Thank you, Michelle. I'm Brenton Wranglis. Tonight, another search for Gus Lamont. Why police are back at the Mid-North property he vanished from. See the mess Marden church vandals left behind. SA's energy price hike as the cost drops around the rest of the country. And thousands of pensioners underpaid. What you need to do now. Nine News. 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
6: Give it to me.
0: Hey. Nova. Always like to get straight into it, guys. Post Malone tickets for your Tuesday evening. We have got them.
16: I've lost them.
0: What do you
16: Tommy,
0: mean you've got
16: I had them in my pocket before.
0: What do you mean?
16: And I've just got a phone call from my best mate. He said he's found them, but he's already gone.
17: Oh, so likely story.
0: He's run last scene, heading out the
16: who
0: door.
16: Who would have thought?
0: Kate Ritchie, this is so exciting. We've got a couple of tickets to give away. Post Malone, you need to take one of 24,000 calls off the board.
17: Oh, wow, it sure did light up. But I think before we give them away, I might need to ask Kai whether he has a criminal record or not.
0: What do you reckon, Kai?
7: I have not got any conviction.
16: Yes!
17: That doesn't mean you haven't been.
16: Who would have thought?
0: Kate Ritchie, this is so exciting. We've got a couple of tickets to give away. Post Malone, you need to take one of 24,000 calls off the board.
17: Oh, wow, it sure did light up. But I think before we give them away, I might need to ask Kai whether he has a criminal record or not.
0: What do you reckon, Kai?

0: taking your partner with you or a mate? Who are you going to take with you, Kai?
1: I'll have to see who loves me more.
0: Yeah, okay. That's a fair call. That's a great exercise.
2: Yeah, good way to test out a friendship. Congratulations, buddy. All yours.
3: 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Okay. Well done, Kai.
2: More tickets tomorrow. Speaking of music, though, Theme Queen. My favourite game to play on radio, hosted by Kate Ritchie. We're going to do it next. Here's Ella Lang.

0: Dudes in Texas. We do every time. If you know your music, you want to have a crack, it's our favourite game, Theme Queen.
1: Hey, Richie's.
2: Theme Queen.
3: Welcome to Theme Queen, Australia. I am your host, working on getting Fitzy locked back in the Big Brother house so we can all get a bit of peace and tranquility around here. Kate Ritchie, did I do okay with that?
4: Yeah, you did. I mean,
3: it's all in the delivery
4: of MJ. Yes.
3: Yeah, we haven't had one from you today.
4: Well, actually, there was released some vision of Michael Jackson spent 7 days on Paul McCartney's farm. Did you see that vision?
0: No. I have seen that.
4: It's amazing. It's just Michael walking around, going up to the
3: hello.
4: All the horses that are there and the ducks and, you know.
0: Does he stand by the fence at some stage, Fitz?

0: I think there's like an interview with where he's standing by a wooden fence.
1: Yeah.
2: Good guess. You don't have to pretend you've seen it if you haven't.
1: Okay. He's wooden fence and he's patting the horses. Then he goes into a barn and there's a couple of mice there.
2: Oh.
1: And he was asked by Paul McCartney, what noise do they make?
0: Oh, yeah. What did he say?
2: Oh, God. Let's play Theme Queen. The game's very simple if you haven't played before. Three rounds, each round three songs, and each of the three songs are connected by a theme. You just got to work it out, guys. Here we go. Round number one, song number one.
0: Oh, Clean Bandit?
2: Very good guess.
1: Oh, God.
2: Where did you pull that from?
3: Huge Clean Bandit fan.
1: Because you're another type of bandit.
0: Okay, mate. What's the name of that song? Do we need to know?
2: It's Rather Be.
0: Rather Be.
2: Jot it down.
0: Yeah, oh, I saw them at Coachella one year. It was wild.
2: Clean Bandit. Yeah.
1: Okay.
2: Song number two.
0: Veronica's Untouched.
2: It's such a great song, isn't it?
1: Mm. Are they sisters?
2: Well, apparently they claim to be. Song number three.
0: Viva La Vida?
2: Yeah. Coldplay. What do these three songs have in common? I don't think you were listening properly.
0: Anything to do with Untouched and Clean?
1: No, there's something in the song. Is there a violin in the song?
2: Oh, they all start with a violin. Yes. We are on our way.
0: Great reminder, though, that it's not just about title or artist, is it?
2: Yeah.
1: Oh, well said.
0: You know, just a quick reminder for anyone playing along. I got a little tripped up there.
2: I mean, sometimes you can't see the forest for the trees kind of things. Round two, song number one. In the end, it's him and I, him
0: and I. Who's that?
2: It's Halsey. How good is
0: Halsey.
2: She?
0: Halsey.
2: Like, what a
0: Not
2: voice.
0: Not Halsey, mate.
2: What did I say?
0: Oh, Halsey.
2: Did I?
1: What do you think of these old jeans? A bit Halsey.
2: I didn't mean to say that.
1: So what's the name of the song, Kate?
2: Him and I. It's Him and I.
0: Okay.
1: Well, who's that rapping?
2: It's G-Eazy, mate. And Halsey.
1: They went out with each other for a while.
0: About three
2: did
0: months,
2: they?
0: I think, yeah.
1: Yep.
2: Okay, song number two. If you
0: let me, okay, Rihanna. Here's what I'll do.
1: I'll take care of you. I said,
0: okay. I think I know what it is.
1: What's the name of that song? I've loved
2: and I've lost. Take care.
0: Take care.
2: Okay. Rihanna and
0: Halsey?
2: No, there is someone else in that song with Rihanna. We haven't got to him yet. Song number three.
0: Oh, Sonny and Cher.
1: They all went out with each other.
2: There you go. Yes. Rihanna and Drake.
1: I thought you were going to say Chris Brown.
2: No, we don't speak about that one.
0: Oh, God, no.
2: Round three, song number one.
0: That is Lizzo.
2: You love Lizzo, don't you?

0: have a question.
1: We'll go to the next song.
2: Yep. Okay, what's the name of that song?
3: Work It. Okay. I mean, it's right there. All kind of boys.
2: So what's Lizzo and Missy Elliott got in common?
3: Well, there we go. Song number three. This one's thrown a spanner in the works, hasn't it?
1: Tommy, you wrote a song similar to that. Come to my window.
3: No, get away from my window.
0: Yeah, it's I Come to Your Window.
3: Without your consent, I think.
2: Who's that, Kay Ritchie?
3: That's Melissa Etheridge.
2: Melissa Etheridge.
1: Melissa.
3: So what are these three songs or artists have in common? Think
0: Lisa,
3: about it.
0: Worker Elliot and Melissa Etheridge. What's the name of the song? Are we looking at the song?
3: I don't think you are looking at the song.
0: Okay.
2: They started in relationships and then went to same-sex relationships.
3: That is incorrect.
1: Is it Timbaland? Is Timbaland involved or...
2: They're all question marks. The songs are all question...
1: Is there a reversal in the song, each song?
3: Let me give you a clue. Melissa Etheridge is kind of the key clue here.
2: Their names are Melissa.
3: Elliot, they're just stage names, guys. They're Mel.
2: What's Lizzo's real name?
3: Melissa Lizzo? No, I don't. I actually don't know Lizzo's surname.
0: Lizzo's real name is Vivian.
2: Is it?
0: Yeah. Melissa Vivian Jefferson is her real name.
2: Oh, my God. Yeah. Commonly known as Lizzo.

0: Nothing beats a bit of Metro Station. Shake it on Nova. All thanks to Chemist Warehouse, Fitzy, Wepper, Kate. Thank you for tuning in on your way home.
1: Don't sing that song in the urinal if you can.
0: No, because any more than three.
2: I don't get it. I want to talk about Russell Crowe. When you think you cannot love Russell Crowe anymore, he's in Paris. He's at the French Open. He's catching tennis balls.
0: Wow. Yeah.
2: Did you see that where he caught a ball in the crowd?
0: On my signal, catch a ball.
1: Has been playing quite a bit of tennis too with his partner.
0: Yeah, I saw those photos the other day.
2: There he goes. We're watching the vision now. He's got the big grey beard and his hair's quite lengthy at the moment. Aviator sunglasses
0: on. He's in a suit. He looks sensational, doesn't he?
2: He does.
1: Ask the etiquette of tennis. Is it like baseball where you're allowed to keep the tennis ball?
0: Well, you would hope so, wouldn't you?
2: I think you have to kiss it and peg it back at the player.
0: Right, or
1: do you,
0: like a fish.
1: Do you pass it to a kid that's in the crowd in the area?
2: I don't think there are any kids in those boxes.
0: No, the ball boy. Throw it to the ball boy.
2: Anyway, okay, so he's having a great few days. This footage... I don't know if you've seen this. No doubt we'll put it on our socials as well. But he's staying in a fancy hotel in Paris,
0: yeah,
2: right?
0: Of course.
2: He comes out of the hotel and he's surrounded by people wanting autographs and photos and all of that.
0: Yeah.
2: And what I'm loving about Russell is he's 62 years old. He's one of the most brilliant actors this country has ever produced. And he has his boundaries firmly in place. So he comes out and rather than just letting everyone flock around him and signing all of the autographs and it being highly irritating, he stops everyone. Have a listen to how he handles the crowd.
3: Are you listening?
4: Yes.
3: Stay where you are. Pushing on me,
4: sure.
3: I'll come to you.
4: Sure.
3: Everybody's space.
4: Sure.
3: As soon as somebody's in, I'm going.
4: Okay.
3: You got me?
4: Yes.
3: Clear?
4: Yes, sir.
5: Yes.
2: He looks like Moses kind of parting the seas. He's like, stay back as soon as anybody's I'm out of here.
0: One of the guys waiting there for a signature, he's holding a vinyl version of the Gladiator music.
2: Yeah.
0: Could you imagine having that signed by Russell Crowe?
2: Well, wow. I think someone asks him to sign it as Maximus.
0: Oh.
2: And he says...
1: He actually looks like Moses at the moment. Yeah. Is it the Ten Commandments from Russell about before he signs something for you?
2: I love it.
0: He's been, he was obviously Gladiator in Rome. So anytime he goes to Italy, he's the king. And now because he's done Les Mis, he would be a superstar in Paris as well.
1: Oh, I don't know about that.
0: Absolute superstar. People would be yelling out, revolution.
1: It's not like he did Romper Stomper. Doesn't mean when he comes to Australia he's treated like that. You know what I mean?
0: No, very early in his days, Romper Stomper, I was thinking. Is he Australia's greatest actor ever?
2: Oh.
1: That is a really great call.
2: Actually, he's certainly... for someone who's broken the international market, I do think there are some very fine actors and actresses. Well, bigger or better? They're two different questions.
1: Better. I mean, Nicole Kidman has to be put in the same
2: bigger.
1: Sentence.
2: Do you think
1: Russell Crowe.
2: Bigger?
0: No, not
2: bigger.
1: I think Nicole's bigger.
0: I don't think she's bigger, but I also don't think... When I think bigger, I think of current profile, but I think better as in quality of actor.
1: Are you talking followers, mate?
0: No, because I'm thinking about like
1: movies.
0: You might say that Chris Hemsworth has a bigger profile right now than Russell Crowe.
2: Yeah,
1: but not
0: but
1: a better
0: I would
1: actor.
0: Think Russell is the better actor.
2: Well, I don't think that's up for discussion.
1: The Oscar shows
0: allowed
1: it,
0: to discuss
2: mate.
0: That.
2: No, you are. I'm not.
1: The
2: part
1: Oscar
2: of that.
1: Shows it. Well, Cate Blanchett has to be put in that top three, doesn't she?
0: God, who else would be in it? Toadie from Neighbours.
2: I'm trying to think of other fine Australian actresses that have done really well. And
1: we're having a great
0: Sam Worthington.
2: Sam Worthington is great. What about
0: Joel Edgerton?
2: Hugo Weaving.
0: Hugh Jackman.
1: Yeah, amazing.
0: How did we not come up with Hugh Jackman earlier?
1: Yeah.
0: Superb.
2: Wow. Yeah.
0: Can we claim Sam Neill?
1: Is there an out here, Tom, or what we do?
0: Can we not just
1: situation?
0: Have a discussion?
6: Lots of wonderful actors and actresses.
0: Can't we just sit here and have a conversation?
2: I'm going to wait till someone says it.
0: Rose Byrne.
1: I'll go Nicole.
0: No, I think Nicole no. Goes. Okay, I'll say it so we can go. Kate Ritchie.
2: Oh, wow. It's me. Fitzy, Whipper and Kate on Nova.
5: 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Adelaide traffic. 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A crash in Mawson Lakes, Elmsmith Road at the Drive, also Regency Park, Regency Road at Nowina Road. Works continuing this afternoon, Keswick Richmond Road near Marlow Road 40 outbound and West Beach Tapleys Hill Road near Brewbridge Road. Slow down for a speed camera, Cavern Road, Jepps Cross and Dry Creek. 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Right now it's 15 degrees on Adelaide's Nova 919.
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19: Have you had a private tour of the Vatican?
5: Oh, many times. They gave me an honorary title, the Mayor of Rome, at a ceremony at the town hall there.
8: How good is that?
5: So I'm the ambassador for Rome in the world.
8: Oh, that is so good.
19: It's such a shame. Sally from Home and Away doesn't really get
8: she
19: you
8: could have
19: opening as many doors.
8: She could have done it.
5: You
8: it
5: get,
8: was a female
5: you get
8: role.
5: Free fish and chips at Palm Beach.
19: I do. Not even that, Russell. Not even that. I have to walk to the lighthouse on my own.

0: a great track. David Guetta, Teddy Swims, Tones and I, gone. On over to Fitzy Whipper, Kate, for your Tuesday evening.
1: After 5 decades and 600 executions, these are the last words on Texas's death row.
0: Oh, my God.
2: Goodbye, my lover.
1: That is in there as well, but moments from death, prisoners in Texas execution chamber. There's questions being asked. Obviously, there's a bit of remorse in there as well, Kate. Love is the major theme.
2: Yes, sir.
1: I love you. I love you all. Apologies, remorse. That's second. I'm sorry. There's religious references. God, Jesus.
0: Yeah.
1: Bring back pets for the exclusive brethren, stuff like that.
0: What?
1: There's family mentions, yeah. Mum, children, wife, peace, closure. I'm ready to go.
0: Oh,
1: that's a big one.
0: Send me home is another one. Just send it.
1: Goodbye. But there's also been some really interesting ones. 1966, a man by the name of James French was in the electric chair. His last words, James French, how about this for a headline, he said, French fries. Very similar to George Appel as well in 1952 before electrocution. Well, gentlemen, you're about to see a baked apple.
2: Okay.
0: It's pretty good. It's humour, I guess. Yeah, but to be able to think, all right, I've got to go out with a zinger.
2: Do you have to?
0: Well, no, you don't, Kate. But, you know, people are going to either cry or think, oh, mate, I'm still laughing at that, you know?
1: Jimmy Glass.
2: Oh, thank goodness.
0: Yeah.
1: Jimmy Glass's last words were, I'd rather be fishing. Hmm. Fair enough.
0: Well, that's true. He hasn't lied.
1: Most definitely just throwing out a line. What are you running with, Jimmy?
0: Gone.
1: Off he goes. Aileen Wuornos, her final words were, I'll be back like Independence Day with Jesus. Okay. I spoke about this one the other day, guys. Gary Gilmore delivered one of the shortest and most famous lines of all time, let's do it, which later inspired Nike's Just Do It slogan.
0: Right. I would have gone with Unhappy Gilmore.
2: What?
0: Thanks, Shay. Well, that was her last name and she was about to die.
2: Oh, unhappy. I get it. Sorry.
1: This is a good one. I wonder if he was Australian in some way, but Robert Gleason in 1973 sang Highway to Hell by AC/DC while being executed.
2: No way. I wonder how far he got into it.
0: Yeah, that's a thing.
2: Imagine if it was just this instrumental bit and you're about to, like...
0: He's just getting the beat in his head, doesn't get to the first line of the song.
1: It's not a bad way. Like, it's... Do you know what the kids watched the other day? The Green Mile.
0: Oh, did they? That's pretty full on, isn't it?
1: Nah, it's a beautiful movie.
0: I found it quite slow.
2: Won the Oscar, didn't it, for Best Picture?
1: Yeah, well done, Kate. I think it did too.
0: Who's the name of the big fella in it?
1: Don't know his name. It's Tom Hanks's, obviously, movie.
0: Yeah.
1: But it's that big guy was
0: amazing, huge in that. What a talent.
1: There you go, guys.
2: What would you say, Fitz?
1: Oh, that's a tough one.
0: We Fly as One.
1: Oh, five on debut.
0: Calm the Crows.
2: What about you, Whip?
0: Oh, I'd be like...
1: No, that's your last meal. No, you don't...
0: I'd be like...
1: Steak Diane, please.
0: Dumplings.
1: Oh, no. Oh, sorry.
0: Dumplings all round.
2: Well, that linguine's repeating on me.
1: What would be yours, Tommy?
0: Meet you at the buffet.
1: I didn't do it.
3: Sorry.
0: It wasn't me.
3: Yeah, I should have moved away from the window quicker. I apologise. Yeah, okay. I'll say catch it up. You can catch it all on the podcast.
0: You'd sell in.
3: Time the radio.
0: Oh, I'm not sure if anyone was listening to it. Don't let me burn out.
1: Coming up after 5, Post Malone tickets.
0: Oh, what would you say, Kate? Would you?
2: I wouldn't say anything.
0: You know we belong to
2: Oh, yeah, that's yeah. what I'd say.
1: Yeah.
4: Pop that beat, Matt Trump, right in this little garage.
0: Yes, you would.
4: See you later.
0: All right,
4: people.
0: On a brighter note, this song is from The Devil Wears Prada 2. The soundtrack, guys, it's by Sienna Spiro. Love the sound of this. This song's going off. It's huge. Maternal Lover.
1: Material Lover.
0: Sorry.

0: Maternal lover or material lover, whatever you want to go with. Sienna Spiro from Devil Wears Prada 2. Can we talk about Taylor Swift's wedding? Countdown is on.
1: I don't know when to start getting excited about it and doing my predictions and things like that.
0: Will you get an invite? Yeah, in your wildest dreams.
2: Any Australians get an invite?
0: Ian Thorpe normally turns up to these things, doesn't he, Thorpe?
1: What do you mean?
0: Well, like if there's a royal wedding, like if there's a big event, Thorpe's quite often on the list.
2: I don't think Taylor Swift's been a big fan of swimming over her career.
1: What about Lorde? She's not Australian.
2: What about Australian acts that she's performed with before? Vance Joy could be getting a...
0: Call him now, Tommy.
3: Oh, yeah? Do you want... Yeah, no worries.
0: VD.
1: Do you have his number?
0: Yep.
3: Okay.
0: Here's the thing. Taylor Swift has come out and announced no plus ones. I'm so sorry. We're going to be tight on numbers.
2: It's fair enough.
1: She's come out and said this, has she? Okay. Yeah. Who said she said it?
0: He said that she said it. Now I'm saying it to you guys, so say it to other people. No plus ones.
2: Yeah.
0: And that she'll be doing some significant culling of the list.
2: Oh, that's a tough one. You'd have to RSVP very early. I mean, you couldn't be lazy on that RSVP.
1: It'd be the VB.
0: VB. Do you know what I think is interesting?
1: You know, it's lazy if it's your speech.
2: Hey, can you reserve my long neck if that's all right?
1: I think with Taylor and Travis, I guess he'll be there too, ruining everything.
0: TK.
1: You're either having the smallest wedding in the world or the biggest.
0: Yeah, you are.
1: Because I don't know how in amongst those circles you kind of hit the grey area of invites.
0: Here's the thing, as a hypothetical, if I could be invited to one event, would I want to do the wedding or would I want to do Travis Kelce's Bucks party?
3: I think Travis Kelce's Bucks party.
1: Oh, because you're a real cool girl.
2: You are such a mad dog like that.
0: Guys, you don't paint me out to be...
1: Have we got an air horn or something?
0: Don't paint me out to...
1: sick skull. You are.
2: Skull. You are so psycho, mate. You have no...
4: You like to party.
0: Guys, no, seriously. You know I like to party. Can I party? And if you want to party, come with me because we'll party.
2: Man.
0: You know me.
2: And I can only imagine the memories.
0: Skull! Someone light his pubes on fire!
1: Which colour chinos would you wear? You'd have to wear the navy.
0: Way too far. Gucci chinos. Hey, here are the people that have been confirmed on the list. Gigi Hadid. Sabrina Carpenter.
2: Of course, she did the world tour with her.
1: Just one album of the year over Taylor Swift.
0: Cara Delevingne. Cara Delevingne.
1: Without their plus ones.
0: Cara. Yeah. Sophie Turner.
1: Oh, yes, of course.
0: And is she still with the chap from the Jonas Bros?
2: No, they split.
0: Thank God.
1: She's dating Chris Martin.
0: Yes.
2: Is she?
0: Yes, she is.
1: Well, that's what they said. Must be true.
0: If Sophie Turner turns to Taylor Swift and says, do you mind if I bring my boyfriend? So it's a plus one. Who is it? Chris Martin. Helps, but I've said no to plus ones. What do you do?
1: But maybe Chris Martin isn't a plus one. Maybe it's Sophie Turner and Chris Martin.
0: Yeah.
1: They're not saying Sophie Turner and guest.
2: Chris Martin would rather the Bucks party. Am I right?
4: I can't believe you said that.
0: Sky full of beers.
4: Oh, mate, what happens at the Bucks party stays at the Bucks party.
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6: Nova 919. Got a couple of crashes out there at the moment, including Mawson Lakes, Ellesmith Road at the Drive, Regency Park, Regency Road at Nowina Road, and a breakdown eastward Green Hill Road at Fullerton Road. Works continuing Mile End South, South Road near Stewart Road, 40 both ways, outbound Tranmere, Glenburn Road, same in Keswick, Richmond Road near Marlow Road, and citybound Mawson Lakes, Port Wakefield Road near Globe Derby Drive. Slow down for a speed camera on the Salisbury Highway, Parafield Gardens. 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Down to a cold 10 tonight, a shower or two tomorrow and 19. And right now it's 14 degrees on Adelaide's Nova 919.
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0: Kid Laroi on Nova. Fitzy, Whipper, Kate Ritchie. This is exciting, guys. We got Origin tickets. Game one tomorrow night.
1: Oh, big.
0: You can be there. You can be there.
2: You're listening here and you can be there. Give us a call now, 13 24 10, if you'd like to be at the game tomorrow night with a friend.
0: Thank you.
1: Of course, Stadium tomorrow night. It's going to be huge. Kicks off at 8:05pm. You can watch it on 9 and 9 now. We've actually got a New South Wales player coming on before the show tomorrow night, before the Origin.
0: Who we got?
1: Katoni Staggs, who's been on fire. Do you know, actually, an interesting question we could ask. Plays for the Broncos, but plays for New South Wales as well. I wonder how the Queensland fans feel about that.
0: Is he loved or hated? A great question.
1: Can fend as well. Very good at pushing people off, Kate, which I've been trying to do around the office here as well.
2: So yeah, you've got to get your speed up.
0: Mm-hmm. Okay, we've got a couple of tickets to give away. Let's do it.
2: We do. Can we give those two tickets to Kelly, who lives in Australia?
0: Oh, Kelly!
2: Kelly, we're going to send you to the State of Origin tomorrow night. Who will you be barracking for?
3: I am Queensland through and through.
2: Awesome.
1: Yeah, what about your hubby, Kel?
3: Hubby is New South Wales through and through.
0: Shivers.
3: So it's the episode of Bluey in our house.
2: Yeah.
1: Oh. This is going to be... Well, you're in charge at the moment because you're the one who's got the tickets, Kel, so he's going to suck up your bum.
2: Maybe don't take him, Find another Queensland supporter.
3: You never know. It's always fun. Heated rivalry with football, but not hockey.
0: I love it.
2: Yeah.
3: Kelly,
0: congratulations. Tickets are yours. Enjoy tomorrow night.
3: Thanks so much.
0: No, you're a legend.
2: We're out of here.
1: Way too loud, Shay. That is
0: If you want me to leave, mate,
1: I know it's the end of the show.
2: Someone's had enough.
0: Oh, my God. Yeah. Tonight, Shay, you on a date or anything?
1: What was the last song that you'd hear in a nightclub? It was always...
2: Closing Time.
1: Yeah, that was a beauty.
2: Or that Green Day song. What's the Green Day song?
0: I hope you had the time of your life.
2: That one.
1: Another when September ends.
0: Wake me up.
2: We could be here all night, but you know what we should do? Go home, get a good night's sleep, and come back and do it all again tomorrow.
0: That's so true. More chances to win a family cruise. And also Kate will tell you about carrot maxing.
1: That is such a great sell for
0: you. Like, this is a trend that's taken off around the world.
2: Keep an eye on my socials.
0: Are you a heavy carrot maxer?
1: Where are you putting it?
4: My mind's racing already. No sleep for me tonight.
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0: Ricky Lee and Tim are in next.
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25: Nova 919.
26: Got a breakdown at the moment. Eastwood Green Hill Road at Fullerton Road. Residual delays after a crash. Mawson Lakes, Elvismith Road at the Drive and Regency Park, Regency Road at Nowina Road. Ongoing works continuing tomorrow. Myland South, South Road near Stewart Road, 40 both ways. Outbound Tranmere, Glenburn Road, Keswick, Richmond Road, Citybound, Mawson Lakes, Port Wakefield Road near Globe Derby Drive and Sledham for a speed camera. Port Wakefield Road, Jepps Cross and Waterloo Corner. 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Down to a chilly 10 tonight, a shower or two for your hump day tomorrow, heading for a top of 19. And right now, quite cool at 13 degrees on Adelaide's Nova 919.
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9: Good evening, I'm Michelle Stevenson. BTS has claimed some of the biggest awards of the night at the AMAs, with Taylor Swift walking away empty-handed. The K-pop group nabbing Artist of the Year and Song of the Summer, while Swift was a no-show at the Vegas event. While the singers behind K-pop Demon Hunters band Huntrix winning Best Song for Golden. The Pussycat Dolls, meantime, may have cancelled their tour, but took to the stage to perform a mix of their hits.
0: AMAs, make some noise!
9: BTS has claimed some of the biggest awards of the night at the AMAs, with Taylor Swift walking away empty-handed. The K-pop group nabbing Artist of the Year and Song of the Summer, while Swift was a no-show at the Vegas event. While the singers behind K-pop Demon Hunters band Huntrix winning Best Song for Golden. The Pussycat Dolls, meantime, may have cancelled their tour, but took to the

0: Exclusion order, meaning she can't enter the country for 2 years. A separate group of 7 women and 12 children left Syria last week, and they've already landed in Sydney and Melbourne. Well, the opposition has again targeted the federal government over its changes to capital gains tax. Liberal leader Angus Taylor used question time to demand the government clarifies who's exempt from the changes.
1: Will the Albanese government carve out the hairdressers, builders, gyms, pharmacies, vets, dentists, or childcare operators from your broken promises and higher taxes?
0: A fresh police search is underway in outback South Australia for missing 4-year-old Gus Lamont, who hasn't been seen since September. Major crime detectives are using recent heavy rain as a window of opportunity to scour the family's remote property. And 7 in 10 Aussies are opposed to having driverless vehicles on our roads. Here's what's leading Nine News tonight.
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3: Brazen daylight firebombing attack of a Torrensville supermarket.
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9: Well, hello there. And as Michelle in the newsroom just told me, it's good evening to you.
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9: 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We've been on at 4 o'clock for 15 years. Well, I haven't been at least anyway. So
5: it's good
9: being
5: evening.
9: On in the evening is new. 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
9: No. We have a $1,000 Aldi gift card to give away very soon. 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Plus, we have some jaw-dropping stories.
5: Jaw-dropping. Jaws. Well,
9: let me try and do it. Let me try and do it. Let me try.
5: But I did it.
9: Let me try and do it. Let me try and do it. Jaw-dropping stories coming up very soon. The things you've seen people do that are jaw-dropping.
5: Mine was better.
9: Jaw-dropping.
5: My jaw is dropping. Oh my god.
9: But up next, you're never going to see me paragliding anywhere, and this next story proves why.
5: Because you're a scaredy cat.
9: Yeah, and fair enough. People should be scared. We'll get to that in a second. This is Alex Warren. Good evening, everyone. This is Fever Dream.
5: All right, Jerry Seinfeld.
9: Tuesday evening.

0: love it. Old school, it's Valerie, it's Mark Ronson, it's Amy Winehouse, it's Ricky Lee, it's Tim, it's Nova.
1: That's the song that they say, if you are coming in to audition for Australian Idol, do not sing it.
0: Oh, really?
1: Don't ever choose that as your audition song.
0: Well, I'm out next season then.
1: You know, that would be your song?
0: Sometimes Mark will love myself and I look across the water. Guessing that grocery, thanks to our friends at Aldi in a second. But now, this is why you're not going to see me paraglide anywhere.
1: This isn't why. You're just a scaredy cat.
0: I swear. Like, I promise this happened. 13, 24, 10, we have $100 to spend on fuel. It's a story that most people wouldn't believe.
1: No,
0: like,
1: it sounds so made up. So made up.
0: And you have to go, I swear it happened. 13, 24, 10 is our number because I would have believed this unless I saw the video, you know, vids to prove it, because this is crazy. A woman paragliding in Austria. So no thanks, firstly, like as is, like literally no thanks.
1: You would never do it? Too scaredy cat? I mean, I've seen you. We were in New Zealand one time and, you know, there's like these big bungee things and the canyon swings and you can bungee jump in between, suspended on a glass bottom thing between two mountains. And me and Joel did it, but you were the little scaredy cat staying on the platform holding on for dear life because you were too scared to do the canyon swing.
0: I don't care. Like, I'm 44 now. Like, it's just no. And I don't need to make up excuses or like, I am not doing it, and that's the end.
1: You also said you were never getting on a chopper, and we had got on a chopper and went to a glacier. And
0: well, because my brother's a pilot, and he's one bit of advice is if you can help it, don't get in a chopper. And I was like, oh, I'm not doing it. And then the only way we could get to the glacier was chopper, and I'm a team player.
1: But exactly how you just said, I'm not doing it.
0: I'm not doing a canyon bungee. Like, there's never a moment in your life where you have to do a canyon bungee.
1: You're just a team player. A bungee swing, a canyon swing.
0: It was a two-person thing and you guys were having a good enough time for the
1: It could have been three. Oh, can you imagine you being strapped on the back of me?
0: He swung across a big gaping canyon in New Zealand. Anyway, this woman was paragliding in Austria. No thanks. And then as she's enjoying herself, I don't know how, she's flying along and then a Cessna, a little tiny plane.
1: Oh, my God.
0: Comes by and literally snaps the paragliding straps from the parachute connected to her in half.
1: Is she okay?
0: She's fine.
1: How?
0: She paraglided down, like, without a
1: parachute. But did she have another chute?
0: No, she did use her emergency chute.
1: It fully just took him out. It took out her chute. How did it not see her?
0: Because it's going so fast. Little Cessna.
1: Wow.
0: Yeah.
1: She must have been up high.
0: She deployed her emergency chute. Well, she's paragliding.
1: She must have been 2 feet
0: off the ground.
1: She was Tal Bachman. She's so
0: anyway, the footage is crazy. You should just go check it out. And it's a proper I swear moment.
1: Yeah. You would never believe someone if they told you that story.
0: Maddie, what's your I swear moment?
2: I swear, a few years ago, I lived at the end of a T intersection.
1: Yeah.
2: And I had parked in the driveway. I'd just gotten out of the car, shut the door, and like 2 seconds later, a car went straight through the T intersection and smashed into my car.
1: Oh my God.
2: And I pushed it into my garage, like, 'cause I was parked in front of it.
1: Oh my gosh. Wow.
2: And I swear I would have died if I was in the car. It was crushed up so bad.
1: Isn't that amazing? Like, you think about timing and you like rewind and you think, if I took a little bit longer doing this or if I didn't, you know, go through that orange light, maybe I wouldn't have got home. Like, the timing stuff kind of starts to really line up and you're like, oh my God.
0: What was that website? There was a website that made me drive really safely.
1: The dash cam.
0: No, Live Leak.
1: Oh, Live Leak. Well, there's
0: lots of accidents and you realise when you watch that, obviously they were awful, but how quickly things can happen.
1: So quick. So quick.
0: And you're like, oh, yeah. I'll just drive a bit slower and a bit more cautiously.
1: One of my favourite things to do on the weekend is watch YouTube videos of
0: dash cams. Yeah.
1: And it's unbelievable. Unbelievable. One, the things that people do, and two, like you said, how quickly things can go sideways.
0: I don't understand the dash cams that are now your rearview mirror.
1: I know. Isn't
0: like, what's
1: amazing?
0: That about?
1: Also, are you recording all the time? Can you stop it?
0: Well, it feels like the world is recording at all times. Like, can I just have one private conversation?
1: Conversations? Just chill out. Stop recording my conversations.
0: Am I allowed to just speak privately to another human being as I walk through this world? Even at reception here, there's a camera that records your...
1: I know. We've had so many bitchy conversations in reception.
0: I know.
1: Sorry, everyone.
0: As long as they're not recording in the car park, we'll be fine. Are they? Adrian, hello.
3: I swear, many, many years ago, I was trekking through the wilds of Canadian bushland and was chased by a mother bear after I accidentally stumbled across their little cubs.
1: How did you survive?
3: Have you ever seen the Blair Witch Project? Imagine running through the bush like crazy, yelling, ah, just chaos.
1: Awesome.
0: I mean, who would have thought? Thank you, Adrian. And thank you, Maddie. And go check out that vision of the paraglider in Austria who just survived. God.
1: We'll have to put it up on our socials because that is cooked.
0: It is cooked.
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6: 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A few crashes on our roads at the moment. Port Adelaide Commercial Road at Grand Junction Road, Aberfoyle Park, a crash and car fire hub drive near the shopping centre, and a separate crash Regency Park on South Road near Tilcara Street. 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Down to a cold 10 tonight, a shower or two for your Wednesday tomorrow at a top of 19. And right now, it's 13 degrees on Adelaide's Nova 919.
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0: American Girls, thank you very much to Harry Styles, who we've just seen a video of him in Amsterdam walking with Zoe Kravitz, his fiancée, for now.
1: Okay, you've got a theory. You're such a sensationalist and a gossip queen.
0: I've worked in the media my whole life. What do you expect?
1: They're on the rocks.
0: Well, they are, because Harry's been confronted in a lovely, polite way by a very lovely-looking fan, a beautiful lady who's come up in Amsterdam to speak to him. And Zoe has got the hints. She is storming off.
1: No, she didn't. She just kept walking because she thought he was beside her.
0: Anyway, it's not all about the American girls for Harry. It's also the Amsterdamian girls. Is that something?
1: Amsterdamian?
0: Maybe that's how he should rephrase it when he performs in Amsterdam. Anyway, let's do this for our friends at Aldi. 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
4: Guess that grocery.
0: I want you to guess the grocery for a $1,000 Aldi gift card, all right? That is good. All right, here's the deal. I have to describe what's in my Aldi bag here.
1: Okay.
0: You got tissues so quick yesterday.
1: Well, because it was really obvious that it was tissues.
0: Okay, so I'm going to do a sound clue again.
1: Popcorn.
0: No.
1: Oh, my God.
5: Hang on, where are we going? There needs to be a starting
1: chocolate. Okay,
5: this is where we're in now. Okay.
1: Chips.
0: No.
5: Pretzels.
0: No. Now, let me give you...
5: Yeah.
1: Is it food?
0: Of course it's food.
5: Okay.
1: Well, I didn't know food yesterday.
5: Who's eating tissues?
0: Don't yell at me.
5: Is it salty?
0: It is...
5: Savory.
1: Salt vinegar chips.
0: No, it's a red packet.
1: Pringles.
5: Pasta.
0: Yes.
5: Hey, Buffy the Grocery Slayer, we won.
6: Oh, you're a legend. Thank you so much.
0: Pasta. $1,000, an Aldi gift card for you, Buffy. Congratulations.
6: You have no idea how much that will help me at the moment.
0: There you go.
1: Well, enjoy. You deserve it.
0: That's yours.
6: Thank you.
0: That's yours, Sarah.
1: Tim's trying to give Sarah the packet of pasta.
0: Maybe we'll give that to Jared. Do you want some pasta, Jared?
7: Thanks. That's very kind, yes.
0: We will do it again tomorrow. Fun. You can register on the Nova Player if you want to be a part of it. $1,000 Aldi gift card. That's good.
1: That's bucks. That's going to go a long way.

0: Ricky Lee and Tim on this, a Tuesday evening on Nova. Oh,
1: hello,
0: I'm sorry.
1: Tuesday.
0: I thought you were about to yawn.
1: I was. I just covered it, okay. But I didn't cover it well because you noticed it.
0: It's State of Origin tomorrow, so you being a Queenslander for
1: Queenslander!
0: Here. And Sarah Harris being a New South Welsh lady, New
1: yes.
0: South Welshman. What do you say for a New South Welsh lady? New South Welsh lady going head to head in Sting. Because it's not New South Welshman, is it?
1: It's not. It's so funny watching you try and figure it out.
0: New South Welsh woman? Well,
1: I'll
0: be damned. Okay, that's coming up. Right now, it is time for some jaw dropping stories.
1: We were talking to a flight attendant last week on the show, I think. He was telling us like wild, amazing things that he's seen people do. And my algorithm is just going like it's on fuego right now. It really just serves me exactly what I want. It's serving me up all these videos that like I like, which are all these crazy, weird things that happen on planes. And so now I found a new podcast, which I absolutely love, called Two Guys on a Plane, and I'm obsessed with it. And these are some of the moments that these guys have witnessed on a plane.
2: The wildest, most jaw-dropping thing you've ever seen. Breastfeed a puppy.
3: Biting toenails in their seat.
2: Carry porta potty for their toddler and proceeded to use it on the passenger seat. Then carried the plastic container of poop through the cabin and tried to put it in our trash can in the galley.
1: I mean, that's amazing and resourceful.
0: Yeah.
1: That is a mom that's like...
0: Domestic flights in America to a different level.
1: They really are. They're full,
0: it's like catching
1: full
0: a bus.
1: Sized man dogs on the plane.
0: Pardon?
1: Like big actual dogs.
0: Oh, God, okay.
1: On the plane.
0: All right, so we're talking about jaw-dropping.
1: Amazing.
0: Things that you have seen people do.
1: Watching you do that was jaw-dropping.
0: Rachel, the jaw-dropping things you've seen people do.
4: Hi, guys. Can you hear me?
1: We sure can.
0: Good start.
4: I'm a little bit concerned that this is the first time, this is what the first thing that popped into my mind, but when I lived in Hong Kong, I'd take the kids to Disneyland, and that was always a bit of a spectacle because they were quite blonde-haired, curly little kids. But when we're standing in the line for the rides, a lot of the locals wouldn't want to leave the line if the kids were busting for the toilet, so they just whip their willies out and pop it into like a little water bottle and let them wee in the line in front of them.
1: Really?
4: And it was mortifying, but apparently totally okay.
1: You're not allowed to do that.
0: I've done that before.
1: What? In public?
0: Of course. If you're busy and you're doing or you're lining up for something.
1: No, like I get it.
0: And you can't leave your children. You can't leave them. You can't leave the line. And the little, the little members fit into the bottle fine if it's your child.
1: Oh, my God.
0: It's resourceful. Bushwee. Blame Bluey.
1: Oh, yeah, true. Bushwee's good.
0: Yeah, Bushwee's are fun. Christy, let me do it for you. The jaw. Dropping things you've seen people do. Christy.
5: So really early on in my career, I used to be on the rental side of things.
1: Yeah.
5: And I was doing a inspection one time and I could hear this like scratching noise coming from a cupboard. And I was like, what the hell is that? Anyway, I open up the kitchen cabinets like over the bench and they just had live chickens roaming through the cupboard. And I was like, I literally got the biggest fright of my life and I just like looked at them and they just like looked at me like I was the one who was weird. And I'm like, okay.
1: Cooked.
0: Thank you, Christy. All right, Rebecca, it's time to hear your jaw dropping thing you've seen someone do.
1: Rebecca, what is it?
6: I was on the train in New Zealand and I saw a dude pick the scab off his elbow and eat it.
1: No!
6: Yes.
1: Actually, no!
6: It's true.
0: Thanks, Beck.
1: Why the eating part? I get the picking it.
0: But
1: why the eating?
0: Just flick it.
1: Or pop it in your pocket.
0: Scab in your pocket.
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8: 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Down to a cold 10 tonight, a shower or two for your hump day tomorrow at a top of 19. Right now it's 13 degrees on Adelaide's Never 919.
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0: Ricky Lee and Tim almost out of here for a Tuesday evening. I like saying evening now. Thank you to Michelle.
1: Evening feels good. Thanks, Michelle.
0: Yeah. Nova Boy Jams coming up very soon. The Matty Rose Show as well. But now let's do Sing at the State of Origin edition on the eve of Game 1. So Ricky gets Queensland artists.
1: Okay.
0: Sarah gets New South Wales artists. Okay, whoa. Maddie. Hello. Ricky's got you today in Sing.
1: Hi, Maddie. How you doing?
2: How are you going? Good. How are you?
0: And Jade,
1: ready to win for you.
0: Sarah's got you.
1: Hi, Jade.
2: Hi. We're back.
1: I feel like you got the hospital pass here, but look, I'll give it my best.
0: First to three. Ricky, you won the toss.
1: Okay.
0: Let's go.
1: Okay.
0: I play a part of a song. You need to sing the next line. No points for spoken words. If the first person can't answer, the second person gets a turn.
1: Okay, I got this. Hopefully.
0: First to three. Ricky, you won the toss.
1: Okay.
0: Christine Arnoux from Queensland. My island home. My island
1: home. My island home. Full stop, because I don't know exactly the next lyrics. Damn you.
0: Sorry.
1: Is waiting for me. But I did sing my island home.
3: I think I should get that.
0: I play part of a song, you need to sing the next line. Not a part of the next line. You just stopped before it's waiting for me.
1: We've done that a million times.
0: Okay, you know what?
1: Okay.
0: I'm scrapping it.
3: Oh, I don't like it when mum and dad fight.
0: I'm scrapping it. Okay, Sarah, this is you. New South Wales.
1: Okay.
0: In excess.

0: right now.
1: Right now.
2: Okay, so we're going for a complete line.
1: It'd be nice.
2: Okay.
1: Oh.
2: Isn't that... We've been playing this game with you for years.
1: Yeah, but we're doing it differently for some weird reason.
2: Oh, you've changed the rules without telling me.
1: I have it, but it's a whole thing. Okay, I have a meeting after the show. I love meetings. Okay, here we go. Queensland. This is Queensland. This is you now, Ricky.

0: will.
1: Perfect.
0: Why
1: nice
0: did
1: work
0: you give up I on me so soon?
2: I just wanna wish you well. I just wanna wish you well.
1: All right, here we go. Sarah, you're up.
0: Finally on the board.
1: New Jeez. South Wales, this is a tough one vocally. This is a tough one.
0: If anyone can do it,
3: I think
0: it's
3: all of
0: Sarah
3: them are
0: Harris.
3: Tough. One. All of them are tough. They had to turn my microphone down when I was in the school musical in high school.
1: But as we discussed in the meeting, you still got the part.
3: Yeah.
1: So that's good.
3: It's like taking the strings out of a kid's guitar, isn't it?
0: Sometimes it's just all about the quantity, not necessarily the quality.
1: They turn Posh Spice.
0: She wasn't a great singer. That's all okay. Right.
1: Let's do this.

0: Complete line or what? Okay, do you want to complete? Go. Don't look like they're fading. These fading.
1: 2 points to Ricky, 1 point to Sarah.
0: Woo!
1: Ricky, this is yours.
2: Is this golden point?
1: This is for the win.
2: For the win.
1: Queensland.
2: Mm-hmm.
1: Savage Garden. Oh.

0: Baby.
1: Perfect.
2: Yes!
1: That was really good,
2: she's,
1: though.
2: She's so good.
1: No, that was
2: such
1: really
2: a beautiful
1: good.
2: Beautiful voice.
0: That was tight. That was good. Tight. You almost got me.
3: Last year, Jody and Hazy threw the biggest party of the year. But this year, we're going even bigger. 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
8: 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Down to a cold 10 tonight, a shower or two for your hump day tomorrow at a top of 19. Right now it's 13 degrees on Adelaide's Nova 919.
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1: Taking a final check of your roads this evening in Aberfoyle Park. Watch out for a crash and car fire. Hub Drive near the shopping centre. Also a crash in Port Adelaide. Commercial Road at Grand Junction Road. And in Regency Park, there's a second crash on South Road near Tilcara Street. Also factor in some roadworks through Tranmere. Glenburn Road near Arthur Street. Outbound traffic down to 40Ks until the 3rd of June. And drive carefully. There is a speed camera along Bolivar Road in Burton. 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Great savings every day. Dropping down to 10 overnight. Showers tomorrow with a top of 19. Right now, it's 13 degrees on Adelaide's Nova 919.
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1: See you at the bar, you was hardly talking. That's when I knew that your heart was scarring. 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

0: Club. It is not what you think. It is much more wholesome than that. More on that after 9 o'clock. Plus, a famous person has Trojan horsed into a Vegas gig with Gold Coast DJ Fisher. See you soon.
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0: Pretty Woman the Musical opens this week at Her Majesty's Theatre for a strictly limited season. 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
8: What?
7: And life is good.
8: So back.
9: Hello.
8: Tuesday night, we have a diva down, sort of. You're upright, but you're down.
9: Yeah. I got a cold.
8: We've got a girl with a cold here.
9: Sorry if you hear some sniffles, Australia.
8: I remember when we did our first week of this show and you were also sick and I had to get the Glen 20 out.
9: Oh, yeah. You
8: don't
9: sprayed
8: make me
9: with
8: do
9: Glen
8: it again.
9: 20.
8: It's right here. It's here for last time. Everyone in Australia, whoever's listening tonight, wash your hands.
9: Yeah.
8: Don't be too careful out there. The germs are spreading like wildfire.
9: Mm-hmm.
8: How do you segue from that into Australian music? Do you just do it?
9: Yeah,
8: you just do it. We're on tonight, sickness and in health. Coming up, Shannon Noll has joined the Mile High Club.
9: Scandalous.
8: So scandalous. In maybe a good way.
9: Yeah.
8: More on that in a second. And somebody has Trojan horsed into Gold Coast DJ Fisher's set in Las Vegas, which is maybe the most Vegas thing I've ever
9: yes.
8: heard. What is happening in the world?
9: Oh.
8: More in Australian music coming up, and we just play the best of the best Aussie music. Let's start the show with our guy, Budgera. Gentlemen, what a song. What a voice too. This is Nova on the Oz Music Show.

0: definitely join the Mile High Club in a way that is not as scandalous as you may think.
1: Okay.
0: More on that in Maddie's Music Minute when we get you the biggest Australian music news headlines. Now, let's get on brand new music from Aussie Jack Gray. Aussie Jack Gray? Aussie Jack Gray.
1: Well, he is Australian.
0: Look at you. He is Australian. This is new too. Somebody.

0: Our girl, Ricky Lee, pipes of a goddess.
1: Yeah.
0: what do you say? Pipes of a... What's the saying? Is there a saying?
1: Queen.
0: Pipes of a queen.
1: I don't know.
0: That is Ricky Lee's On My Own on my own show, the Maddie Rowe Oz Music Show here at Nova. Producer Alicia is here.
1: Hello.
0: Let's do this. Tonight we are sniffling at the bit for Australian Music News. We have a diva down tonight.
1: I'm just about upright.
0: She's upright, but she's maybe a tiny bit snotty, but that's okay.
1: It's all right.
0: The show must go on.
1: If you hear some sniffles.
0: It's not me. First up, Dom Dolla has confirmed his Melbourne show at Marvel Stadium on Grand Final week.
1: Yes.
0: This is huge for Dom Dolla. He, of course, played at Allianz Stadium in Sydney last year to 40,000 people. Marvel Stadium capacity, 70,000. So this is going to be a huge show.
1: Yeah.
0: My God, he posted on Instagram today with the caption, "I'm coming home."
2: Hey, Mum. Yeah, I'm in Melbourne. Yeah, sorry, I should have said something. I'm here looking for a venue for the next gig. Yeah, I think we might have found it.
0: It'll be his debut at Marvel Stadium, and I think it's going to be exclusive because it says Oz exclusive. I think this is the only show he's doing in Australia.
1: Which is ridiculous. He needs to do more. Come on, Dom.
0: But also 70,000 people.
1: I mean, that's true.
0: That's the Dom Dolla fan base heading to Melbourne. It's going to be huge. Tickets go on sale on Monday, so sign us up. Mm. We're there. Up next, Shannon Knoll has performed at 30,000 feet in the air. He's joined the Mile High Club, but for singing.
1: Yeah.
0: So Shannon Knoll, to celebrate Jetstar's birthday, belted out his chart topper, What About Me, whilst cruising high up in the clouds.
1: Kind of iconic.
0: So
1: iconic. It's iconic.
0: So iconic.
1: I'll give him that. What?

0: full of influencers, including Luke and Sassy Scott. Yes, influencers. Go on, sniff. Disgusting. And Dance Academy star Alicia Bennett joined the fun with Shannon Knoll alongside more than 50 lucky winners. So I think we should do more shows in the sky.
1: Yes.
0: So cool. Hans Zimmer has announced an Australian tour. He's going to bring his new show, The Next Level, to Australia in 2026. He's going to headline concerts in Perth, Adelaide, Brisbane, Melbourne and Sydney. His song with Ray is unbelievable.
1: Everything he does is
0: everything he touches turns to gold. Hans Zimmer. You know, Darwin DJ Cyril says he would love to collab with Hans Zimmer.
1: That would be
0: random.
1: Yeah, and amazing. Let's get that going.
0: And finally, Kevin Hart showed up to Fisher's Vegas residency on a Trojan horse.
1: So random.
0: It's so Vegas.
1: And very Kevin Hart.
0: My
1: as well.
0: God. Fisher is currently headlining in Vegas at Caesar's Palace. Kevin Hart rocked up on the back of a large wooden horse, joining Fisher at the DJ decks. David Guetta was in the crowd. What goes on in Vegas is just wild.
1: I was going to say, it sounds like somebody's fever dream, but it was a real thing that happened.
0: Yeah. So there you go. That's the Music Minute. And if you want to see Fisher live, he is doing a Vegas residency for the next few weeks at Caesar's Palace. You heard that correct. Losing It plays now on the Oz Music Show.

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0: Sun. Guy Sebastian was touring the 100 Times Around the Sun tour across Australia for 5 weeks straight on Nova. This is the Oz Music Show, by the way. But now the man wants to continue. He said, I want to keep going.
1: Yeah.
0: I think it's his excuse to bring his son on tour and really launch his career because Guy Sebastian's little kid, Archie, 12 years old, whips into this amazing rendition of Whitney Houston's I Will Always Love You. And I think, you know, the start of a Nepo baby, but a very talented
1: Can
0: one.
1: Can I ask a question?
0: Yes.
1: Seeing as Archie's on tour with him and on singing and everything, what's he doing about school?
0: I was going to say, will he get paid? Yeah, what is he getting? I mean, Guy Sebastian's got a lot of money.
1: Both
0: I think
1: relevant
0: got,
1: questions.
0: Relevant, but I think Guy Sebastian's got a lot of money and I think he probably has an onboard
1: tour nanny.
0: Tutor and nanny. Anyway, if you want to see Guy Sebastian live, you missed out on the main city dates. He announced a regional tour on Monday. He is hitting every single regional town you could possibly think of. Albury, Wangaratta, Ipswich, Mackay. Your old stomping ground, Swan Hill.
1: Swan Hill,
0: in
1: yeah.
0: very, very regional Victoria. That is where my family lives. Oh. My God.
1: There is nothing to do in Victoria. So little to do in Swan Hill that he's playing at the town hall.
0: Everyone in Swan Hill will be at the Guy Sebastian show. Guaranteed. My mum, Jenny Rowe and Scott Rowe, they'll be there.
1: Yeah.
0: And my sister as well, Charlotte Rowe. Get all the Rowes. The Rowe community and family are going to be there. Anyway, get a ticket to Guy Sebastian's show if you want. Up next... I got to take a breath that. So much Guy Sebastian chat. Up next, Delta Goodrum, obviously in Eurovision last week. How did she go chart-wise? Because this song Eclipse has really launched her into the stratosphere, I would say.
1: Yeah.
0: How did she do over on the Austrian charts, on the German charts, on the Finnish charts?
1: Ooh.
0: More on that next. It's the Oz Music Show with Lude now. This is

0: number 10 on the Billboard charts. This is the Els Music Show. It was her Eurovision almost winning song, number four. I still think Delta Goodrum
1: should have been way higher.
0: Should have been higher.
1: Yeah.
0: Eclipse, how did it do on the charts following her fourth place in Eurovision? Because I feel like this song was one of the most commercially viable songs.
1: Yeah.
0: It did really well. Song was number one on the ARIA chart, number one on the iTunes charts here in Australia. So that's cool for her. It was also number 8 in Europe on the iTunes charts.
1: Oh, that's massive.
0: Number 10 in the world.
1: What?
0: I know. So people think that Eurovision, you go to win, but you go to launch your European music career.
1: Yeah.
0: So this song has done so well for Delta. I think a lot of Europeans are going to be discovering Delta Goodrum. She announced a Euro tour as well, so I think you're going to see a lot of people buying tickets for that. Actually, I think it sold out in like a few minutes, so there you go. How did this song by Delta Goodrum Eclipse do for Spotify? The week after she performed at Eurovision, it was number 13 in Austria, number 17 in Finland, and number 18 in Sweden.
1: Wow. Top 20.
0: This is a top 20 song from Delta Goodrum. Should have been number one, should have been higher. But hey, she did so good. Eclipse, Delta Goodrum plays now at Nova.

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0: is dancing to. We are dancing to all of the great Australian music we are playing tonight. Mm-hmm. Isn't it true? Ain't it true? This is the Maddie Rowe Oz Music Show here at Nova. Coming up, you're going to meet the pop girl, the incredible pop girl from Adelaide, who flew all the way to Europe to play a show, had to cancel it because the toilet exploded. More on that next. I need to tell you about this G-Flip song that is exploding virally because of the off-campus TV show that everyone is talking about.
1: Yep. By the way, never say exploding virally again. We'll continue.
0: Exploding virally. Especially after talking about a toilet. This song is exploding virally.
1: Yeah.
0: And it is because, yes, of the hit TV show Off Campus, which features actually an Australian actor by the name of Josh Houston. He plays a band boy. He's a boy in a band, singer. Yeah. Anyway, this song features during a very, very raunchy scene. And I just found out, I haven't seen it yet, but it features Josh Houston's butthole.
1: Oh, right.
0: Butt cheek.
1: Okay.
0: Maybe not the whole.
1: Well, not full whole, just a cheek.
0: This is the first time G has ever had a viral song. It has 440K plays every day on streaming. 500,000 music video views. It's top 40 on the Shazam charts in Australia right now. It is the perfect song for a hot and raunchy scene because the first lyrics of this song are, "I licked my lips after I was drinking her water."
1: Okay, G.
0: I don't know if G was sipping on water. Bed on Fire from the hit TV show Off Campus. 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

10 o'clock, we're doing it. The best Australian music, including the Adelaide pop star who went to Europe, wanted to play a show, couldn't. The toilet exploded. She joins us on the show in the next 15 minutes. Right now, though, Ed Sheeran. Huge news on our podcast about

0: 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They put out a song with Darude last week.
1: The Sandstorm.
0: Guy, yeah, the Sandstorm guy. So random.
1: If you recognise that.
0: That's the song that plays in my head every time I have too much coffee. I'm like, oh no!
1: You're like running around to that song.
0: Hey, thanks for hanging out tonight. This is the Maddie Rowe Oz Music Show. Really excited to have the incredible Alexia in the building. She's from Adelaide. I think she's making some of the best pop music out of Australia. Let's do it.
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1: Alexia's here. You know what? Short Girl Alliance.
2: Thank you.
1: Hobbled onto our chairs tonight.
2: That took a bit of a skip and a hop.
1: I'm a 5'3". You're a...
2: I don't know if I want to put this on
1: on record.
2: I am 151 centimetres.
1: Okay.
2: Which makes me 4'11 and like a little bit. So I'm almost 5 foot.
1: You're similar to Kylie Minogue and Sabrina Carpenter.
2: Kylie Minogue's way shorter. She gives tall girl energy, I feel like.
1: I know. And then
2: she's
1: you meet her.
2: She's got good vertical.
1: You meet her in real life and she's so small. I've never seen her in the flesh.
2: You've never seen me and Kylie in the same room. I just pop on a wig.
1: Yes.
2: I just go blonde.
1: Actually, that's the truth. And let's talk about your EP, Good on Paper. Wow. What a body of work.
2: Thank you.
1: You should be so proud of it.
2: Thank you.
1: Just hit after hit after hit, I have to say.
2: Is the hint that... That's the wrong thing. Thank you. Yeah, it was a very surreal experience to write. I wrote most of it in the span of 2 weeks. I locked myself, I chained myself to my keyboard and just went in gremlin mode. But it was really fun to write, and I kind of wanted to go into it as the concept of like, good on paper. I always use that phrase to be like, it means obviously something that seems perfect and like good, but in reality, there's something a bit off. There's something that's a bit skew-iff. And that's kind of what all the songs kind of circle around, that there's something seems a bit off when you look at it and it's supposed to be perfect.
1: Are you talking about yourself?
2: Myself and also other situations. Like one of the songs was Bullshit Baby. Like having a relationship that seems so perfect on the outside, but really you hate that person and you want them to jump off a cliff.
1: Whoa.
2: For example, Aries.
1: Good on paper. What a great EP.
2: Thank you.
1: Let's talk about the tour. You are currently on it. You're in Brisbane tonight.
2: I am, yes.
1: You've played Perth already.
2: Yes.
1: How's it all been so far?
2: It's been lovely. I feel like it's been almost exactly to the day a year since my last headline tour, which was my last EP, Cry About It. And it'll be my last headline tour for the foreseeable future until big plans for an album per se. But it's been so lovely. I played in Perth last week and I haven't played a headline there for 2 years. So it was so lovely to go back. Me and Perth, we have a bit of a tumultuous relationship.
1: Okay.
2: My flights always get cancelled or delayed when I'm over there.
1: Oh, so this happened again.
2: It didn't.
1: Oh, okay.
2: So there's a redeeming quality. So there's
1: Thank
2: some
1: you,
2: redeeming.
1: Perth.
2: Thank
1: we
2: you,
1: love
2: Perth.
1: You.
2: Thank you to the Perth gods.
1: Good on Paper is the new EP. We love Be the Diva here on the Oz Music Show. We love to be the divas at all times of the day.
2: And you are the divas.
1: Thank you. You are the diva as well. That is Alexia. We had so much fun. We chat about everything from the poo story to her rating different foods based on whether they are soup, salad, or a sandwich. We throw out some rogue ones like eggs. Is that a soup or a salad or a sandwich?
3: Salad.
1: Yeah, salad. Anyway, full chat at the Nova Player. This is Alexia's Be the Diva and we are...
2: Obsessed!

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0: What an incredible night at Nova's Red Room with Morgan Evans. It is available on the Nova Player. Yeah, on the Nova Player and on YouTube. We have the performance up there as well. That is Morgan Evans. I am Maddie Rowe. This is the Maddie Rowe Oz Music Show on Nova. Coming up, the huge act that is playing at Marvel Stadium on AFL Grand Final week has outed themselves.
1: Oh.
0: More on that next in Maddie's Music Minute. But now, Guy Sebastian, this is Bloodstone at Nova.

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0: Doesn't that song sound so Coldplay? Because, fun fact, it was co-written by Chris Martin from Coldplay. That is the song that features in Kylie Minogue, the documentary Just Kylie on Netflix, which is available to stream now. 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
0: Tonight we are sniffling at the bit for Australian music news. We have a diva down tonight.
3: I'm just about upright.
0: She's upright, but she's maybe a tiny bit snotty, but that's okay.
3: It's all right.
0: The show must go on.
3: If you hear some sniffles.
0: It's not me.
1: Hey guys, this is Dom Dolla.
0: First up, Dom Dolla has confirmed his Melbourne show at Marvel Stadium on Grand Final Week.
3: Yes.
0: This is huge for Dom Dolla. He, of course, played at Allianz Stadium in Sydney last year to 40,000 people. Marvel Stadium capacity, 70,000. So this is going to be a huge show.
3: Yeah.
0: My God, he posted on Instagram today with the caption, "I'm coming home."
4: Hey, Mum. Yeah, I'm in Melbourne. Yeah, sorry, I should have said something. I'm here looking for a venue for the next gig. Yeah, I think we might have found it.
0: His debut at Marvel Stadium, and I think it's going to be exclusive because it says Oz exclusive. I think this is the only show he's doing in Australia.
3: Which is ridiculous. He needs to do more. Come on, Dom.
0: But also 70,000 people.
3: I mean, that's true.
0: That's the Dom Dolla fan base heading to Melbourne. It's going to be huge. Tickets go on sale on Monday, so sign us up. Mm. We're there. Up next, Shannon Knoll has performed at 30,000 feet in the air. He's joined the Mile High Club, but for singing.
3: Yeah.
0: So Shannon Knoll, to celebrate Jetstar's birthday, belted out his chart topper, What About Me, whilst cruising high up in the clouds.
3: Kind of iconic.
0: So
3: it's iconic.
0: So iconic.
3: I'll give him that.

0: full of influencers, including Luke and Sassy Scott. Yes, influencers. Go on, sniff. Disgusting. And Dance Academy star Alicia Bennett joined the fun with Shannon Knoll alongside more than 50 lucky winners. So I think we should do more shows in the sky.
1: Yes.
0: So cool. Hans Zimmer has announced an Australian tour. He's going to bring his new show, The Next Level, to Australia in 2026. He's going to headline concerts in Perth, Adelaide, Brisbane, Melbourne and Sydney. His song with Ray is unbelievable.
1: Everything he does is
0: everything he touches turns to gold. Hans Zimmer, you know, Darwin DJ Cyril says he would love to collab with Hans Zimmer.
1: That would be random.
0: Yeah.
1: And amazing. Let's get that going.
0: And finally, Kevin Hart showed up to Fisher's Vegas residency on a Trojan horse.
1: So random.
0: It's so Vegas.
1: And very Kevin Hart.
0: My
1: as well.
0: God. Fisher is currently headlining in Vegas at Caesar's Palace. Kevin Hart rocked up on the back of a large wooden horse, joining Fisher at the DJ decks. David Guetta was in the crowd. What goes on in Vegas is just wild.
1: I was going to say, it sounds like somebody's fever dream, but it was a real thing that happened.
0: Yeah. So there you go. That's the Music Minute.
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0: stuck in my head every single day, every waking moment. I wake up with that song in my head. Milky and Mall Grab, he's an Aussie DJ. That is just the way you are. It is fresh to the Matty Rowe Oz Music Show at Nova. We're back tomorrow night from 9 p.m. celebrating and championing the best Australian music, as we always do. And let's do this.
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0: If any Aussie band is going to explode in 2026, it's Pash. I am obsessed with Pash, everything Pash. They put out an EP last Friday. It is called Pash. Our audio producer Lockie has a copy.
2: Yes.
0: I wasn't intentionally making that rhyme, but our audio producer Lockie has a copy.
2: Yes.
0: Did you like that? Anyway,
2: I love it.
0: Yeah. Pash. She gets me every time. Tracy is the song. This song stuck in my head too. It is so good. Get around Pash. They're going to be massive. I did ask Pash in our chat last week what their favourite song is to perform.
3: I mean, Tracy's become a favourite because we dropped that first. So Tracy or maybe Eastern Girls.
4: Eastern Girls.
0: Okay, you're listing like pretty much every song on the EP at the moment.
3: Yeah.
4: But I think all in their own way, they go hard.
0: Yeah. And fair enough for them to list every song, because the whole EP is so incredible. If you love INXS, if you love Silverchair, but you also love like a 5 Seconds of Summer, but you also love just somebody doing it a little bit different, Pash is for you. This is Tracy on the Oz Music Show tonight.

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19: Hits and throwbacks are non-stop tonight. My name is Maddie Rowe. Coming up, you're going to hear the collaboration between Madonna and Sabrina Carpenter. That is a collab I expected. What I didn't expect is for Ed Sheeran to jump on an electronic dance track with Martin Garrix. You're about to hear it. It's called Repeat.

0: Hello, Tuesday night. This is Nova. Shout out Uber drivers, taxi drivers, nurses, people up late like me. 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Britney Spears is on. Gracie Abrams, That's So True, that's on as well. Plus, brand new Bruno Mars. And one of my favorite country pop songs from a 27-year-old artist named Ella Langley. Choosin' Texas is coming up. It's so good. Plus, on the other side, Olivia Dean and Sam Fender. I told you, the music is so good tonight.
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That is Choosing Texas from Ella Langley here on Nova. 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My name's Maddie Rowe. Hope you're well tonight. Hey, have you heard about this massive prize we're giving away? 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

0: last year, Jody and Hazy threw the biggest party of the year. But this year, we're going even bigger. It's Hazy's 40 plus 1K birthday. 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
13: 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In the
0: morning. Warning, the following segment is for mature audiences only and may contain adult content, graphic language and nudity. Not that you'll see it. If easily offended, well, you're about to find out just how easily.
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0: Jodie and Hazy's Naughty at 640.
15: Naughty, naughty.
2: All right, Jodie, I got one for you. I got one for you, and you need to either confirm or deny, and if it's confirmation, I need examples.
15: Okay.
2: A study says that girls are more dirty-minded than boys. They just pretend to be innocent. Mm. Women are often encouraged to be more reserved or controlled when expressing these kinds of thoughts, while men are generally more open about them. Because of this, it may seem like there's a real difference, when in fact, it's often more about how people express themselves than how they actually think.
15: Okay.
2: Yes or no? Is that true?
15: Women dirtier than men?
2: Do women have dirtier minds than men?
15: I think that you would be shocked to the core if you overheard a conversation when a bunch of girlfriends get together.
2: And that is my question. Mm. So you regularly catch up with girlfriends. Mm-hmm. What are you guys talking about?
15: Well, the last dinner we had just ended up in tears of laughter talking about sex in the shower, I'm just going to say it.
2: Really?
15: Yes. Yeah. So, like, It disintegrated. Let's just put it that way.
2: Like, was it a funny chat, or were you talking about, was it a constructive chat? Like, oh, here's let's brainstorm some methods as to why sex in the shower can be more effective.
15: No. It was funny chat. Okay. So, like, I don't know. It just goes downhill so quickly with us women.
2: So, okay. So, I want to know, like, though, if you're more dirty-minded than men.
15: Yeah.
2: Are you guys, and producer Lucy, no, come back here. Come back here. Don't hide off in the corner, you little dirty bird. What, are you guys like, what are you thinking about when you see, say, a good-looking bloke walking down the street? Okay?
15: Yeah, probably thinking to yourself, oh, I shouldn't be thinking that. You know what I mean?
2: What are you thinking then?
15: Well, I don't know. If there's someone attractive, you notice. But we're not as overt about it as you guys are. Like, you guys can't help yourselves. Your heads swivel like that, and okay. your eyes do that cartoon thing where they bounce out of you. Whereas we just have inside dialogue where we're like, oh, God, he's really good looking. Oh, gosh, but he's also quite young, so stop thinking that, Jody. You know, that sort of vibe.
2: Yeah, okay, but is it aggressive thoughts?
15: I'm not aggressive.
2: Okay, what about you, producer Lucy?
15: She's only got eyes for boss Josh.
2: Oh, right, okay.
16: But I think, Jody, like
2: no,
16: you
2: she's
16: said,
2: a chameleon. She's got eyes everywhere, darting off at different directions.
16: Yeah, but I'd never say anything.
2: Oh.
16: Like, I'd never be like, oh, there's an attractive guy getting a flat white. I wonder what he's like in bed. Mm. I just wouldn't say that out loud.
2: But you'd think it?
16: Mm. Oh, sometimes.
2: Why not? Thinking it? See, this is good. This is constructive, okay? We're being open. We're being honest.
15: We're allowed to think about it. You just have to be subtle.
2: Right.
16: I might think for about 2 seconds and then my coffee will get handed to me and I'll walk off and I'll never think about that again.
15: Yeah.
16: So like, it's not a really deep thought.
2: Yeah. So
15: whereas
2: when
15: you
2: the
15: guys,
2: girl
15: I
2: walks
15: reckon...
2: past and the guy goes, oh, like that.
15: Yeah.
2: You guys might be doing that. You just don't show it. Is that what you're saying?
15: Totally. Yeah,
16: and then we forget all about it 3 seconds later.
15: Because whereas I think for you men, you might store that for later on down the track.
2: Okay.
15: Like if you say same scenario served by a really good looking girl in a coffee shop, you're checking that later.
2: Right.
15: So is that right? Is that correct? Confirmation?
2: Yeah. Probably.
15: Okay.
2: Yeah. Well, this is interesting. If you'd like to add to this as well, 13, 24, 10, we'd love to get your thoughts on this. And this is blowing my mind because I've always thought that the men were just the dirty species who think like this and ladies would never have an impure thought like this.
15: No, we do all the time, but we're just, again, better at concealing it.
2: What are you thinking right now, Judds?
15: I'm thinking I will never have a sexual thought about you ever in my life.
2: Ah, oh, that's not what I... Damn it! Sometimes honesty hurts.
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1: Millennials, you are up right now. I'm about to pose the question, how would you like to play out your midlife crisis? Now, millennials, you were born between 1981 and 1996. You are 30 to 45 years old. And this is the question. You have 8 options. What's going to happen in your life next? Well, take it over, AI, please.
2: All right, millennials, it's time to pick your midlife crisis. You have 8 options. An affair with a 20-year-old. Quit drinking. Peptides. Alcoholism. Run a marathon.
1: How would you like to play out your midlife crisis? Now, millennials, you were born between 1981 and 1996. You are 30 to 45 years old. And this is the question. You have 8 options. What's going to happen in your life next? Well, take it over, AI, please.
2: All right, millennials, it's time to pick your midlife crisis. You have 8 options.

0: for my long-term health, but, you know, maybe it's in the same category as buying a sports car.
1: How did you go straight to peptides? Can we just run through in sequential order, please? All right.
0: It's a panic baby.
1: Panic baby? It's like, oh, shit, we're going to have a baby right now. Right now. Come on, let's go. Because this is my last opportunity to do it.
0: Oh, okay.
1: Okay, let's start at the beginning. Yep. Andrew Hayes, you're a millennial.
0: Yep.
1: So these are all valid options for you. Would you like an affair with a 20-year-old?
0: No, because I don't understand 20-year-olds. I just don't get them. And everything that comes, no thanks. That's not an option because of, I think the marriage thing sort of.
1: Yeah, the three kids.
0: Also the happily married thing. But yeah, 20-year-olds, just this is where we can't converse.
1: But also, I always imagine like, okay, in theory, it might be hot mummy daddy activity. You know what I mean?
0: Yeah.
1: But afterwards, what you talking about?
0: Yeah. Charlize Theron, see that recently?
1: No.
0: She's single. She has recently been hooking up with a 26-year-old and talking about how good it is.
1: Really?
0: Yeah.
1: Oh, okay. Let's not put a line through it then.
0: Okay. Leave it open, Jones. Leave it open.
1: Okay. Next, midlife crisis option. Do we quit drinking? That's a good one.
0: Yeah.
1: Good one. Because the older you get too, geez, the harder it hits you. Well,
0: that's the wisest one.
1: Yes.
0: Because that's one you're going to look back and not regret.
1: Mm.
0: Shouldn't a midlife crisis decision be something that you could look back and be like, why did I do that?
1: Yeah.
0: No one's going to regret not drinking.
1: Well, I think the next option, alcoholism, that would be a regret down the track.
0: It's an aggressive alternative.
1: Oh, here's one for you because you are an absolute wanker. Would you run a marathon?
0: Yeah.
1: Why?
0: Yes.
1: Why? Just
0: yes.
1: So you can have the medal at the end and wear a T-shirt that says, I completed the Barossa Marathon.
0: Yeah, because it feels like you're somewhat of an athlete.
1: Okay.
0: That's why people do. Obviously, the endorphin release comes with running, but I think it's an athletic achievement.
1: No endorphins in the planet or the universe could negate the absolute pain of running a marathon, of running 42Ks.
0: Sounds like someone doesn't run.
1: which brings me to the next one, peptides. You'd do peptides,
0: well,
1: you? If they were safe and if they were valid, it would give you ass.
0: Yes,
1: so you're all about it.
0: It would. If I could somehow, even if it was in a lab, manufacture an ass, then I'm all for it.
1: Have a panic baby? Ooh.
0: Nope.
1: No, thank you.
0: Nope.
1: I think the baby days are done. Divorce? Not an option for us.
0: Not an option for us because we've spoken about this before. What happens to me? I end up living alone, drinking out of the toilet. I can't afford to do that.
1: Hyrox, that's another up there with the marathons.
0: What's the Hyrox?
1: Hyrox is that like hardcore, oh gosh, 13, 24, 10 Hyroxes. Explain it. It's that really hardcore sort of short burst, high intensity
0: hit
1: training. People travel to Melbourne to do them and Sydney and all sorts.
0: Oh. So it's a community, is the little fitness sort of / wank community.
1: Cool. Okay. So marathons aren't wanky, but Hyrox is. 13, 24, 10 Hyroxes. Take them on, please, this morning. And also OnlyFans. That's your final option for a midlife crisis.
0: Is it, though? I mean, is it genuinely an option for all of us?
1: Yeah.
0: Because I feel like there's a lot of people like, do you know what I'm going to do? I'm going to do OnlyFans. And then OnlyFans goes, guess what? Now you're not. I'll make that decision and you ain't jumping on board.
1: You know what? Those feet, they're ugly.
0: Yeah. No one's going for those random bald patches on the side of your head, mate. Come on. Trying to make some money here.

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0: Well, Jodes, we've teamed up with Live Lighter to give one lucky classroom the ultimate school excursion. Now, we all know about SA celebrity chef Callum Hand, absolute gun. He runs a thing called the Sprout Cooking School, which we've been there. We went there last year. Yep. It's a chance just to teach these youngsters on how to cook. I mean, it's described as basic meals. But then we went there last year and it might have been one of the best meals I've ever had in my life. So there's lots to take from that. One, it's a very, very good school. And two, maybe don't have Callum Hand over to your house because you're probably going to under-deliver. Cal, good morning.
1: Good morning. Thanks so much for having me. But I have to correct you there, mate. I love being cooked for.
0: Really?
1: Yeah.
0: I think that's the thing. Pressure.
1: People are like, oh, I don't want to cook for you. But I think the reason anyone gets into this game in the first place is because you love food, you love cooking, you love eating. So I don't care if you're making me Vegemite on toast, mate. I'm there for it.
0: Okay, I'll test you right now, Cal. This morning for breakfast, I had two bits of toast, one covered with baked beans and the other one covered with three microwaved eggs. Yep. Are you in?
1: Yeah, that sounds amazing. Got a bit of protein in there. That'll keep you full for the day. No, mate, I assure you I'm not lying. I got three young kids. That's that. I reckon we have a variety of much stranger breakfast than that.
2: I have a question for you. So you would have, I presume, other chef friends, right? Does it get super competitive, say, if you go over to Poe's house or whatever and it's like you're cooking for each other? Are you trying to impress each other or how does it work?
1: No, I don't think it's competitive. I think that the nature of our work is that there often is bits and pieces that you maybe like have ordered something into trial, like a new dish on the restaurant menu, or you know, you have something left over from something. So often it's like it's that kind of thing where you've got like this product that you're like, check out this thing I just got from my supplier. Let's have a play with it. And it's almost like it's like being a big kid. You know, instead of playing with your Lego set, you're playing with that new ingredient you found. So it's a lot of fun.
0: The Live Lighter campaign, take us through that because it's something close to you.
1: Well, I guess we've been trying to teach people at Sprout, both adults and kids, for 15 years, how to enjoy cooking. Because I think if you enjoy cooking, you're going to naturally cook more often. And if you're cooking more often, you're going to eat better. And that's what the Live Lighter campaign is all about. You know, we're just trying to increase the awareness of healthy lifestyle changes.
2: Yep.
1: And I think that really is important for our kids as well. I think that as a parent, I think this is a really tricky generation to bring kids up in because there's this age of screens and everything's a touch of a button. Everything's there ready to go to entertain you at a moment's notice. Mm-hmm. And we know how much exercise and food all kind of ties in together to that overall health. And so I think if we can get kids inspired to get off the screens, get in the kitchen, have some fun with mum and dad, learn a few tips and tricks and be a little bit independent in the kitchen and increase your overall health as well. It has to be a great thing.
0: So drop your details while they play. Here's what's up for grabs. For your class, you can go on a bit of an excursion. So it's through Sprout Cooking School. You're going to get a hands-on cooking class with Cal Hand. It's also going to be at the Adelaide Central Market. You must adore the Central Market.
2: Oh, man.
1: Oh, it's the best market in the world. I know there was a recent poll that it was like in the top couple in the world, but it's the best market in the world. And I think the other thing that makes it so great as well is it's right here in the middle of the city, so it's so accessible to so many different South Australians. I know not everyone lives in Adelaide and you're going to do their shopping here every single week, but I think as an inspiration tool to be able to take a group of school kids there and wander through the market and learn a little bit about shopping with the seasons, it's just such a wonderful thing to see, you know, piling up the bread and the cheese displays and all the fruits and veggies, because when you walk through the market, the things that are there in abundance are the things that are growing locally, the things that are growing in season. And when something's in season, it tastes the best. It's the most delicious version of, you know, that apple or that citrus that's just come into season as well.
0: Mate, thank you so much for stopping by. This is really cool. You can drop your details via the Nova Player. And hopefully you, as part of your school class, get to catch up with Cal at the Adelaide Central Markets for Sprout Cooking School. Cheers, mate.
1: Good luck to all the schools out there.

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2: 60-second starts.
1: Gone in
3: 50
1: seconds.
3: Sometimes it's not how you start, it's how you finish. Mm-hmm. And that is so appropriate for this, Jodes.
4: Yes.
3: If you finish with the power, you score a whole heap of cash after a minute.
4: 60 seconds. A player v. Ryan Fitzgerald. If you have the power, as you say, Hazy, at the end of it, then the cash is all yours. And the cash today's significance, $2,000. Stacey from Prospect. Good morning.
5: Good morning.
4: Whoa, how are you feeling?
5: I'm feeling a bit nervous, but I'm pumped for it.
6: Yeah.
7: Oh, you've got to have the power at the end of 60 seconds. We know how Josh Rochelle felt about the power last week. He wrote it on a football.
3: Back the power.
4: Back the power. No one's buying it, Josh.
3: Especially the Crows supporters.
4: All right, Stacey, you're good to go. You're going to go first, okay?
5: Okay, not a problem.
4: Just need to hold on to the power for 60 seconds.
3: All
4: you
3: right.
4: good?
5: Okay,
4: here
5: yep, let's
3: go.
4: Okay.
3: We go.
4: Stacey, what are elephants' tusks made of?
5: Ivory?
4: Yes. Where is the Mona Lisa painting hanging?
5: Paris.
4: Yep. We'll take it. Yep. What two primary colours can be mixed to make purple?
5: Green and red.
4: Incorrect. Red and blue. Fitz, true or false, a kid is the name of a baby goat?
7: True.
4: Yes. Simone Biles is wildly considered the greatest athlete of all time in which sport?
7: Gymnastics.
4: Yes. Name a country in the United Kingdom.
7: Wales.
4: Take it. Yep. Freddie Mercury was the lead singer for which famous band?
7: Queen.
4: Yep. What type of alcohol is typically used in a margarita?
7: Gin.
4: Incorrect. Tequila. Okay, Stacey, if you take a lie detector test, this is the machine that you would use. What is it?
5: Polygraph.
4: Well,
7: she's got it.
3: She's done it.
5: She's done it.
3: Oh, man. I mean bless your stutter there, Stacey. Bless your stutter. Polly.
7: Well, if you actually, if you finish with anything but graph, you would have
4: lost.
7: It would have been incorrect.
4: Yeah.
7: So you. Well done, you've got the power. Well done, Stacey. $2,000.
5: Thank you so much.
7: What do you need that for at the moment, Stace?
5: We're doing a family trip for my daughter's 16th birthday to Sydney, so we're going to be doing the Sydney Harbour Bridge climb.
4: Amazing. Oh, perfect. It is
7: so good. Do you know we did our show from there once?
4: Sydney Harbour Bridge.
7: At 6 a.m. in the morning. Mm. And Stace, anything that you take up on the Harbour Bridge, you have to have it. Like it has to be, it needs to be chained onto something because you can't, if you drop it, it lands on the cars driving across the Harbour Bridge.
3: Oh, wow.
7: So if you take your mobile phone up there, it needs to be locked in to your waist. Like it's crazy. So
3: dangerous.
5: Well, my kids don't know how I'm going to handle it because I cried doing the tree climb here in Adelaide.
4: Oh, no.
3: It's a bit more progressive than the tree climb.
4: Stacey, well done. And thank God Stacey didn't go, Polly Waffle.
3: Yes.
7: Well done, Stace.
4: Well
7: enjoy.
4: Done, Stace.
5: Thank you so much. I really, really appreciate it, guys.
3: Nah, that is awesome. $500. Let's go again tomorrow. Up for grabs. Fitzy's going to return. Let's play Gone in 50 Seconds. Thanks to Automasters.
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1: 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This is Nova.
2: Morning, everybody. Happy Wednesday.
3: Morning.
4: Oh, we have made
2: it. We have a treat for you.
4: Yeah,
2: the star, one of Off Campus, the hottest show on TV at the moment, Josh Houston joins us.
4: People are mad for a bit of sexy hockey at the moment.
2: I know. And he's not a, he doesn't play a hockey player. He plays a muso, equally sexy.
4: Oh.
3: There you go.
2: I know.
3: Banner in the
2: Never
3: spokes,
2: trust
3: everyone.
2: A muso, hey?
4: He's mates with my fiancé, Jack, from their modelling days.
2: Okay.
3: Wowzers.
4: Oh, yeah. Jack's so jealous as he was picking me up from work yesterday. I was like, oh, the guy spoke to Josh Houston. He's like, oh,
5: I couldn't have done that.
4: Yeah.
2: That could have been me.
5: Just couldn't be bothered.
2: We talk about pregnancy announcements. How late do you leave it? Inspired by our friend Caitlin Bassett, who... has announced she is indeed with child.
3: Wow, that was big news. And if you've been knocked out before, we have a conversation with people who've just woken up to a situation.
4: Yeah, what

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1: We've got Caitlin Bassett with us. And Seabass, big announcement yesterday on the socials.
2: There's an extra person in the room, guys. There's a baby on the
1: way. She's with child.
3: How did that happen?
2: Yeah, exactly. My thoughts too.
3: How does it work?
2: Immaculate conception, guys.
4: Oh, I'm so happy for you.
2: Thank you. It's scary. To be honest, I'm going to be really honest here. I'm definitely not one of those people that like being pregnant. I know some people love it and they think it's the best and they're like a human and they glow. I've done none of those things so far.
3: No, I think you look great. You do.
1: You look great. Now, you're quite a way along, aren't you?
2: I'm halfway. It's half-baked, baby.
3: Is it?
2: Yeah. 20 weeks.
3: Oh, wow.
2: Got 20 to go. Yeah.
1: I know, right?
2: I know. Ooh. It's got
3: quick. When did you, your body start changing a bit where you go, oh, shit, this is actually
1: it's happening.
2: I recently got a new job, and when I went for the medical for that job that morning, I was a bit off, and I just thought, oh, just go get a pregnancy test. And I was like, oh gosh, here we go. So
1: at the medical for a new job.
2: And great it was the timing. Scariest thing. But I couldn't say anything because I was really early. So I didn't know what was going to happen. So I was just like, I'll just try and do this
4: just
2: thing
4: roll
2: and
4: with
2: see
4: it.
2: What
4: yep.
2: happens. Exactly. Yes. And I was really nervous about telling them, but they've been awesome since. But mate, there's so many changes to your body. It's ridiculous. It's nuts.
4: Yeah,
2: and I feel like I've gone from, being in complete control of my body. As an athlete, I was told how to look and what to put in my body. And then since retiring, I kind of clawed back some of that control and I could look how I wanted to and exercise how I wanted to. That's just gone out the window now.
4: Well, I was just thinking, last week when we were talking about food that you were excited to eat when your partner was away, we were just towing around it. Like,
2: I know. And that's the thing. The people who... I want to know, have known for a little while.
1: Yes, that's right. You did tell us a little while ago and we're super at keeping secrets.
2: Yes, you are awesome. Mm-hmm. It's just the strangers who have started making comments and people being like, why are you holding your clipboard like that on TV?
1: Like
2: and
1: CC
2: like
1: and the Nanny when the actress was pregnant but the character wasn't and she just
4: CC Babcock.
1: Carried a series of folders and cushions and... bunches of flowers.
2: Pretty much.
1: I think I told you this, but I was at a fundraiser event a couple of weeks ago and somebody said to me, is Caitlin Bassett pregnant?
2: Oh, see, that's the worst.
1: She'd been at the netball the night before and it's like, I'm like, no.
2: No, she's just in a blowout. She's really let herself go since finishing playing netball.
1: Loves
4: it. What sort of mum do you think you'd be? Like helicopter mum or free range mum?
2: No, we're getting a puppy in December. So the baby's due in October and I'm just going to let the puppy raise the baby.
3: One of the pack.
1: Or the baby raise the puppy either way.
4: Like in Peter Pan.
2: Be like Mowgli.
1: Raised with wolves. Yeah,
2: exactly. So, yeah.
3: What's the best part, if there has been a best part, a better part?
2: I actually don't see any benefits at the moment. You're tired all the time. I'll fall asleep on the couch at 6 o'clock in the afternoon. I have to get a whole new wardrobe because nothing fits. Can we do a bra swap, actually, Natalie? Because I don't need bras, and you can have some of my smaller bras. You can't sleep on your back. You can't eat certain foods. Like it's a crock. Don't do it.
3: I thought you could eat whatever you want.
1: No,
4: I've tried, but
1: your limits are you can't have soft cheeses.
2: Yeah. No ice creams from McDonald's. Like no fresh juice you're not supposed to have either. Like if you go to a juice bar, you don't have juice.
1: The listeria risk is the issue. So your raw fish, some meats cured meats.
2: Have ham or any deli meats.
4: Oh
2: yes,
4: my
2: like
4: God.
2: That. It is. It's
1: yeah,
2: bad.
1: Yeah, yeah.
3: Just in case. Yeah,
1: no. But is Reese, your husband, treating you like the absolute goddess of new life that you are?
3: Yeah.
1: Also, is he the father?
2: I feel bad because he is beside himself. Like, this is all he's ever wanted is to have a baby.
4: Nice.
2: And to be honest, I hope the baby is 90% his personality and 10% mine. I think we'll be okay in that regard because he is very sweet and kind. I felt some kicking the other day and
1: Reese.
2: He's away. Yeah. he can't feel it, which is great. Yeah, I just have to tell him these things. But no, he's super excited. I think to be honest, he cares more about the baby now than he does about me.
1: You're just the vessel.
2: I am.
3: Seabass, with now announcing it to everybody, do you feel a bit of a weight off your shoulders or anything? Or you don't? It doesn't really either way.
2: I don't really to be honest. It's not going to change the way I do anything. I still got to continue working full steam ahead. Strangers maybe realizing that I haven't just chucked on a few extra kilos is good, but no, I don't know. It's business as usual. Hey,
4: look down at your phone. Have you had any messages since announcing it 3 minutes ago?
2: There's been about 300.
4: Oh, great! That is a good sign.
2: I actually need help. That is why I put it on social media because I need help. I went to Baby Bunting a couple of weekends ago, and I wanted to cry. It's so overwhelming.
1: I once had to buy a voucher for somebody from one of those baby shops, and I went in on a Saturday morning, and it was hell. There were just pregnant women and dazed husbands everywhere. Don't go on a Saturday is what I learned. They're just going like following around like, and just you can see the numbers racking up in their brain as they're looking at the baby seat and the pram and the crib and the monitor. There is just so much stuff that you need, right?
2: And you go, do I need this? And you go, I don't know. But
4: did
2: if I
4: really
2: don't
4: need to have
2: it,
4: that sexy time 9 months ago?
3: Gee, it was costly.
2: Yeah, that's finished. Don't you worry. No, worry.
1: The shop shut.
2: Yeah, done.
0: Yeah. Nova's Nathan, Nat and Sean. You're the

0: and Sean on Nova.
1: We got the With Child, Caitlin Bassett. Yay! In the house. Seabass is expecting a baby. She announced to the world yesterday. At least you got your rabbit to do it. Big wee-wee.
2: Yes, big wee-wee.
1: Did a great job.
2: Had to be an animal in there. Reese was like, no animals. And I said, mate, you know what you married into. Come on.
1: Yes, exactly.
2: Yeah. I am having this child for you. You give me this one thing.
3: Mate, you're like the female version of Ace Ventura.
4: Yeah. We're going to say Dr. Harry. Yeah, not
1: yes,
4: Ace Ventura
1: exactly.
4: Works.
1: But Seabass did wait until the week 20 mark to announce her first pregnancy. Yeah. Which is a little unusual. But, you know, you do you.
2: It's very you.
1: We want to talk to people about when they made their decision to announce it to the world because it can be a mixed bag sometimes. Some people go very early. Some people go quite late. Mary's in Harrisdale. Talk to us about your pregnancy announcement, Mary.
5: Oh, yeah, definitely. So I announced to the world like a week before I'm about to give birth.
1: A week?
4: And,
2: why bother?
4: Last
1: why
4: minute.
1: Took you so long? Why'd you wait?
5: Yeah, it's because I had a traumatic experience on my second birth.
1: Yes.
5: I mean, second pregnancy.
3: Yes.
5: Yep. So I had a stillbirth. So after that, I was like very, very anxious. So I only thought like

0: only announce it because I'm going to give birth already. So
1: yes.
0: if I didn't have to leave or anything, I would probably keep it until I have the baby in my arms.
2: And you can understand that. That is completely understandable reaction. Sure. Yeah.
3: Mary, were you able to hide it for so long from people? Did you, by wearing, I don't know, different...
0: It was actually winter. So like heavy clothing.
1: Yeah.
0: But of course, I'm still showing. I'm a small person, so like I'm really big. And I still deny it in front of everyone. So like,
1: that's just a really puffy puffer jacket.
0: Everybody knows.
4: Skull is big.
0: Yeah. Yes, I work in healthcare. Everyone knows. I just still deny it. Yeah.
5: You could just say, I'm wearing a bum bag, you know, under my jumper.
4: Well, like my
3: Mary's
4: friend
3: really on the edge around
4: saying, I've eaten so much bread this morning, I'm really bloated, to all her colleagues at work.
1: What, eight loaves?
5: Right.
1: Thank you, Mary. Damien's in Rivervale. Hello. When did you announce your pregnancy?
6: It was actually a colleague of mine many years ago. She came through the warehouse rubbing her stomach. And I said to her, I go, are you pregnant? And she goes, no, I'm just fat. And I got in trouble.
1: Yes.
4: Oh, God.
6: I got a big boss and everything.
1: Yeah.
6: And then found out later that she actually was pregnant.
5: Classic gag.
1: But also, rule of thumb, everyone, this applies to everyone, never ask somebody if they're pregnant. If they're in labour and crowning, maybe.
3: Yeah.
1: Maybe then ask them, is there any chance you are having a baby if they're writhing on the floor? But other than that,
3: don't do it.
1: Yeah, because when it goes wrong, it's really awful.
3: It's really bad.
1: Yeah. So, you know, that's
3: Dame,
1: my advice.
3: I feel for you.
1: I know, especially, especially as he was right. Kelly's in Armidale. Morning, Kel. How did your pregnancy announcement go?
7: Yeah, so it was back in 2021 when it was COVID and everyone was working from home.
1: Yes.
7: So I was going through IVF and I was going through the 2-week wait.
1: Yeah.
7: And then I had to have a blood test which would tell me if I was pregnant or not.
1: Mm-hmm.
7: And of course, I told my team leader so that she knew what I was having on my time off.
1: Mm-hmm.
7: And so I got the results, got excited, jumped on Teams, capitals, I'm pregnant. And then I started getting some replies from my team. I had messaged the whole team instead of just my team leader.
1: So at this stage, you're about 3 days pregnant, right? You're not prepared.
7: Four weeks, the bare minimum. So very early.
1: Yeah.
5: At least you got all the attention for the longest period of time.
7: I did. And, we tried for her for about 6 years.
5: Congratulations.
7: They knew my journey.
1: Yes.
3: Oh, that must be so hard.
1: Yes,
3: and then,
1: exactly.
3: Oh, of course.
1: But then
3: expensive.
1: You just blurt it out.
4: Yep. The day that I told my greater team at work, so my boss knew, and I was like, I'll wait for a little bit to announce it. And then one day I just woke up and I go, I'll do it today in the team meeting.
1: Mm.
4: And I was like, I'll tell my boss quickly first, and I didn't see it beforehand. So we sat down in the team meeting, everyone was talking about their weekend, and I said, oh, actually, I went to Baby Bunting because we're pregnant. And the girl next to me just gasped, and I said, what? She goes, I'm pregnant too. She's like, I didn't know whether to say it. I'd talked about our boss to talk about it in the team meeting today. And I was like, oh, my God, I didn't. I'm so sorry. I don't want to steal your thunder. She's like, no, I don't want to steal your thunder.
1: That's so funny.
5: Nice. I was going to say story topper.
1: No.
5: You know?
1: Yes.
5: Save it for tomorrow's meeting, please.
4: I know. So I was like, it's probably the best way. Because imagine
3: might
4: that
3: have been a
4: next
3: relief
4: week
3: too.
4: I'm like, oh, by the way, I'm pregnant too.
1: Yeah, exactly.
4: Yeah, so it's fine.
1: And then, to raise it, I'm like, I'm more pregnant than you.
5: Yeah. I'm having twins. I'm having triplets.
1: The thing about when you wait a long time to tell people and then it's like it's over really quickly, right? Because 20 weeks, that's going to fly by. But when you tell people really early, they're like, are you still pregnant? Like, how can you still be pregnant? Because 9 months really drags.
3: True.
1: But when you don't find out till later, easy. You've done it right, Seabass. We're right on it.
5: I thought the bird delivers them.
1: Yeah, the stork.
5: That bird. The stork.

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11: 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There's congestion all the way through the CBD. 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
1: Nova.
2: Oh, one of the hottest guys in the world right now, Josh, off campus, has taken the world by storm. It's been massive.
3: It's been nuts, yeah. And I mean, I'll take that. Good morning.
2: I know, right?
4: Hey, Josh, you know what was interesting? Nat and I, we were trying to catch up with everything, kind of binging it over the weekend. Yes. And you know what I was thinking about too, whilst you do that? Because you can watch it, you can knock it off in a day almost, certainly over a weekend. And then I think, you poor bastard, you put so much time and effort into it, and we can just bang it out in a heartbeat. How long did it take to be able to do the first series?
3: I was on it for about 3 months, and I think it took about 4 of filming in total. And then, yeah, like a lot of editing and promotion, and then it's like everyone smashed it out in a day.
2: Yeah, that's right. Yeah. And then it's forgotten.
4: All your effort.
2: We just
4: like, watch it.
3: Season 2. I'm like, come on, man.
2: Now, I saw an interview over the weekend with Ella Bright, who plays Hannah Wells. She's the lead in this show.
4: Yeah.
2: And she's British, right? But she does the full American accent. Now, your character is inexplicably Australian, so you didn't have to adopt an accent. Did they try and make you be American, or were you just like, they were just like, no, we just like you being an Aussie for no reason?
3: Well, I booked the role in American. And then while I was there, I guess I was talking in the audition space, like for the chemistry read in my normal accent, probably just getting up to no good. And they're like, do you want to just do it in Australian while you're at it? And I was like, sure. And then a couple of weeks later, we find out I'm being Australian.
4: I didn't mind it because there was no explanation, but yeah, I don't think I needed one.
2: No. I mean, foreign exchange student, what were you?
3: Yeah, I'm just there for the experience, really.
2: I love it.
4: One of the things about, I guess, going through all the rigmarole to get the job on off campus, learning how to play instruments and faking, I don't know, how good a singer are you, by the way? Because you do play the musician very well.
3: Thank you. I mean, everything you see on screen there and on the album that's on Spotify at the moment, like that's all me singing.
4: Oh, yeah.
3: Did it all. Everything you see with the piano and the guitar, I learned how to do as well. And I mean, beforehand, I could sing never at all.
4: Yeah, awesome.
3: Absolute zero.
4: Yeah.
3: I guess I had a really good music team that basically got me where I needed to get to be, I guess, as convincing as possible.
4: I think there's nothing cooler than being able to play a music instrument, let alone singing. So how much intensive work was it?
3: Yeah, it was pretty much every day I wasn't filming, I was in some sort of music class, whether it be, piano, guitar or singing.
2: It really was like you went to that college, wasn't it?
3: Pretty much, yeah.
2: When you first heard about this role, were you worried, and I presumably asked to audition, were you worried that you were going to have to learn how to ice skate to play ice hockey?
3: Well, I mean, like, a little bit. But I feel like, well, I can play the guitar on the ice, I suppose, by the end of it. But yeah. No. Thankfully, I didn't have to add that to the skill set as well.
2: I know, right? Because that's a real... If you haven't been doing that all your life, that's tough to pick up, isn't it?
3: Yeah, that's a super hard one to do at the same time.
4: Hey, Josh, things are going brilliantly for you. I know it doesn't happen overnight, obviously, but there's been a lot of talk about what's coming next for you, and it seems like you could be involved in another movie make of a book I'm reading.
3: I don't know. I guess at the moment, there's... tossing up what role feels right to do next. And, that's basically where I'm at, trying to figure out what is the story that I want to, I guess, jump into.
4: Can I ask you from that point of view, when you're getting roles and you get the opportunity to maybe try out for roles and or ask to be a part of them, is it... Because we see that, say, Off Campus comes on, all of a sudden, bang, that's hot.
2: And it's huge.
4: And then let's say that we see you in something else very shortly. How do the people know that you've done a really good job? Because you normally take up a job before we see...
2: Oh, I see what you're saying.
4: But, yeah, before we see this series, if you know what I mean. I'm sure you're employed already.
3: Well, I guess I've got other stuff they can check out as well.
2: I mean, Heartbreak High, awesome.
3: Yeah, Heartbreak High, and then, it's a little homegrown show that I love. And then there's another show called Doom Prophecy. I was on for... a couple of seasons, and then I think a lot of the time casting directors will get sent episodes ahead of time for you to see what you've done in your like most recent show as well.
4: Cool.
2: I mean, it must be tough to pick the next project when you've been on something that's had worldwide domination like this, that's really just exploded.
3: Yeah, but I mean, it's like it's a rare occurrence at least for me in my career so far, to be able to pick and choose. But yeah, I'm like kind of enjoying that process a little bit.
2: Yeah, so you should.
4: Oh, it's outstanding. Yeah. Hey, I wanna know, when you first got into modelling or you were picked out, how did that happen?
3: Yeah, I was working at a bar. Or like, you could hire me to come make cocktails for you at your house, basically.
4: Yeah.
3: Is what it was. Yeah. At the age of, I will say, 18, for argument's sake.
4: Sure. Yes.
3: You could bring me to your house and I'd whip up whatever cocktails you want. And there was a guy there who was like, oh, you should do modelling. And I was like, yeah, all right, sure, buddy. And then he gave me his card and asked me to call him, and I never called him. And then the next week I was at another house party. And then he was like, you never called. And I said, ah, right.
4: You're serious?
3: You know, yeah. And then pretty much gave him a call. And then everything, I guess, more or less took off and started. I think I booked a shoot the following week or something like that.
2: Unbelievable.
4: Yeah. Unbelievable. What's your best cocktail that you make?
3: I mean, what do you want?
4: No, you make it. Yeah. Margaritas in a heartbeat. What else?
3: Oh, done. You know, why not? Yeah.
4: That is a great skill.
2: Yeah, great skill to always have under the belt. Yeah.
3: It's come in handy, I'll be honest.
2: Yeah, I bet it has. Hey, Josh, look, you can do no wrong. You are absolutely, Off Campus has taken over. You can check it out on Prime or Be Like Sean and binge watch it in a whole weekend. Mm. Thanks so much for talking to us, buddy. Good luck with whatever's next. I'm sure you're going to kill it.
4: Good on you, mate.
3: Appreciate that. Thank you.

0: Matt and Sean.
1: I was talking to one of the dads from school yesterday, and we normally just checking out what each other doing from an athletical pursuit type of a situation.
2: Oh, okay. What's your flex?
3: Wow.
2: I can only move one arm.
1: No, I always say, no, I can't do anything again.
2: I swam to right now so many times. Keep going.
1: No, I'm injured again. And then this is what I've hurt. This is what I've had an operation on. That's how my story goes. But that's I was asking him about his running because he does ultramarathons.
3: Oh. What's an ultramarathon?
1: Anything over
2: 50?
1: 50. I think 50 and above.
3: Oh, my God. Yeah. Who's got the time?
2: I know. Or the inclination.
1: A lot of people I've run into,
2: but it is really popular. Yeah.
1: There's people around here that run 100Ks on an event.
3: I'm doing a half marathon coming up, but, like, that's it, because I don't want to lose any toenails.
1: Yeah, absolutely. I totally get it, Joel.
2: Yeah.
3: I feel like the half marrow, you're not going to lose. You're going to be sore, but toenail loss.
2: Yeah.
1: I don't know.
3: I really pride myself on my toenails from the sound of this talk.
2: I mean, I think it would be highly dependent on your shoes, but yes.
1: Yeah.
2: Maybe don't run it in pumps.
3: Oh, yeah, I was just going to do a nice pair of Witchery pumps, you know, and then pop into the office with a smart blazer.
1: You're a slashy runner.
3: I'm a real slashy. Yeah.
1: Anyway, so he was getting prepared for a big race that he went in on the weekend. And, you know, he just gets up early in the morning to get his running done.
2: Yes.
1: In the dark, generally. And
2: This
1: time of year, it's pretty dark. So he went to East Fremantle Oval. Nat, as you would know, Joel, they've rebuilt East Fremantle Oval, which isn't far from us, and they put a skate park in at the back of the goals.
2: Yes. So, yeah, that's right. The one at one end, the Marmion Street end, there is a skate park because it's a community facility. So, you know, there's a dog park, there's a bowls club and everything, and a cafe and a gym. Yeah. It's got everything, basically.
3: What else? Yeah.
1: The croquet people haven't moved.
2: Croquet.
1: They're refusing to, apparently.
2: No offence, but...
1: Very difficult. Anyway, so he's 5:30 in the morning. He's doing his laps. He's been running for a fair time, and then time's up. He's about to go home, but it's pitch black. Pitch black, and he's black.
3: Pitch black. It's black. So posh.
2: It's both dark and pitch black.
1: Yes. And he's heading home. So he starts to make his way jogging across the skateboard park area.
2: So instead of just going around it, after because he's training for a ultra marathon, you think a little bit extra distance, but he decided on this occasion to take a shortcut.
1: Just go straight through the middle of it.
2: Because he'd finished his training, he was just jogging home.
1: Just jogging home.
3: Although I guess you get the downhill, but then you have to have the uphill part on the
2: other
3: side of it.
2: It's a great point.
1: Yeah. So he was running across and all of a sudden he run into one of the rails that is there for if you were to do an ollie and grind across the rail.
3: Oh.
1: And he's gone down like a sack of potatoes.
2: Because it's his head
1: and knocked himself out. Now, he just came to by two people, women, who were shaking him to wake up. He had no idea what had happened. He just two people
2: was
1: sitting over him waking up.
2: Had he cut his head?
1: A little bit, but massive bruises. He showed me it's just over a week.
2: So that suggests he kind of got air and then dropped out.
1: Yeah.
3: Yeah.
1: Yeah.
3: Shame no one filmed it.
2: I know, right?
3: Pop off on
2: So by the time they found him, what time, like how long had he been out cold for?
1: He said it must have been a couple of minutes, but there was two ladies were running, so it depends on what side of the oval they were at.
2: They were doing the same. Yes, okay, right.
1: But they just heard the noise. They didn't see him. And they've come over and then they found him and woke him up. Yeah. So that particular day was a complete write-off. He can't remember a thing from the
3: day. Yeah.
1: But being knocked out that badly and not knowing what happened when someone's just woken you up.
2: That was pretty much your whole football career, wasn't it?
1: Yeah. And they went out and kicked 3 goals in that quarter.
3: Yeah.
1: Two more. So I didn't even remember.
3: We're on Nova. Just a reminder.
2: We do have to remind him frequently. Have you been knocked out, Joel?
3: Yeah, I did a TV show many moons ago called A League of Their Own, which is a big hit in the UK, and we did an Australian version. Not such a hit, one season wonder. I'm really good at choosing them. And I was the comic that would do the big stunts at the end.
1: Yeah.
3: And we did a rehearsal, and I was wrestling two female wrestlers, and they knocked me out. But production, hey, you know, the show must go on. I then went on to film the panel, and and actually do the stunt again, not realising I had concussion the whole panel show. So I don't remember a thing. I haven't had the guts to watch it back, nor do Template have it anymore because it was so old. But I don't think I was very informative on the panel.
2: No, we must dig that out.
3: Yeah. Oh, yeah. You can find it somewhere. Yes. These girls pummeled me. I thought it was all like stunts and stuff, but no. I don't know what I'd done to wrong them.
2: Yeah, I thought they were supposed to pretend.
3: I thought it was pretend too.
1: You learned the hard way. You learned the hard way,
3: literally. Nathan, Nat and Sean. Nova. Returning to Australia. Yeah!

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0: and Sean.
1: We are talking about getting knocked out, inspired by the guy who made a few critical errors. I think it's safe to say, probably don't run through a skate park in the dark.
2: Yeah.
3: Polished concrete.
1: Yeah, so it's slippery, it's dark, and you can't see the obstacles.
2: Mm. Yeah.
1: And note what happened yourself. Was he tripped on that rail that you grind on if you're a skateboarder.
3: Yep.
1: And whacked his head and came to two ladies shaking him going, are you all right?
3: He wasn't.
1: Spoiler alert.
2: Yeah. I was almost knocked out on Saturday night at this charity function I was hosting as I was skedaddling off stage. A lady was really getting into the dance moves and whacked me in the eye with a real big ring. Yeah.
3: Throwing her hands in the air. Like she just doesn't care.
1: Yeah, she didn't care.
2: I didn't care about John's face. Why are you time warping, babe? It's not even on. Yeah. But yeah, really got me in the eye.
1: This is time for the Macarena. What are you doing?
2: Yeah, hands down, please.
1: Yeah. All right, let's go to Jackie in Parkwood. Hi, Jackie. How'd you get knocked out?
4: Well, I was playing softball and I was about 15, doing what the coach said and not watching the ball and stealing from first base to second base.
1: Yes, fast as you can.
4: And, as I did, the batter missed the signal and instead of leaving the ball, they hit it and hit a line drive and I didn't see it coming and just knocked me out cold into the side of my head.
3: Oh, the ball hit the side of the head.
4: Yeah.
2: Dumb question, but softball, so it's not actually a softball.
1: No, it is not. It's big. Oh, it's just bigger than a baseball. It is
4: definitely not
1: hard.
4: Soft. And the worst thing was, in softball, if you get hit by a battered ball, you're out.
1: Yeah.
4: So not only was I out cold, you're out. As well.
3: That is a double whammy.
1: Jackie, that sucks.
2: Did I win?
1: How long before you came to?
4: I don't think it was long, but I don't really remember much.
1: Yeah.
4: So I just remember my mum freaking out and the coach freaking out. And then I was freaking out because they told me I was out.
1: Yeah.
2: Oh, no.
1: Rough around.
2: Can I go again?
1: Were you still friends with the girl that batted? Because that was her fault.
4: It was someone from the opposition, so yeah, I didn't know who it was.
1: Yeah, right.
2: Oh, my gosh.
4: No, it wasn't.
1: It was your teammate.
4: I don't remember. Yeah.
2: Are you still knocked out, Jackie? Yeah.
1: Jackie has a protest.
2: It is Monday morning.
1: Jack, thank you. Let's go to Claire in Pearsall. Hi, Claire.
5: Good morning. How are you going?
1: How'd you get knocked out, Claire?
5: Year 11 trip, first time ice skating, and they said, whatever you do, if you fall over, don't put your arms out. You want to keep all of your fingers.
1: Yes.
5: So next thing, feet go out from underneath me, out cold on the ice, unconscious.
3: So you didn't put your arms out.
2: Brutal.
1: Yeah, and you just like
5: arms
1: literally
5: out,
1: your head.
5: Still have all my fingers, thank goodness.
1: Yeah, head injured.
3: I'll lead with my head instead.
1: Yeah.
5: Absolutely. Out cold, soaking wet, and then once I came to my friend's school friends had to help me stand up in the shower to have a shower to warm up
1: and
5: keep an eye on me all night. So I wasn't concussed.
2: Gosh.
5: So horrible.
1: Does that mean all your friends have seen you naked?
5: At least four of them, yeah.
3: Yeah.
1: Oh, that's rough.
2: My mates, don't worry.
3: It's annoying when people are concussed. I was in a shower, one guy I used to play with, and he kept asking me the same question. And he prefaced it by saying, I know I've probably asked you this, but did we win? What was the score? How did I play? And it was just the three question cycle that
1: Sean,
3: kept happening.
1: Now you know how we feel working with you.
2: I thought in the shower, I thought you were going to say he was asking you to pass the site. Give my
1: repeatedly,
2: back or up.
1: Repeatedly. Yeah. Taylor's in Two Rocks. Hi, Taylor. Talk to us. How were you knocked out?
6: Okay, so this is a bit of a story, but I used to be a flight attendant. Our procedure was if a captain had to go to the toilet, he had to notify us so that we could open the door for him.
3: Yes. Yep.
6: And we had a new captain on board who didn't notify me. And I was in the middle of making the hot coffee pot for all the passengers. And the captain swung the door open and knocked me out. I ended up falling and I hit my head on the corner of the coffee, the brewer. And so I split my head open. We landed the plane and everyone was freaking out. And all these passengers had to offload climbing over me on the floor.
1: They just left your cold, unconscious body lying there in the galley.
6: Honestly,
1: my God.
6: And the worst thing was it was a return. So I flew to one state and then I was supposed to fly back to Perth.
1: Yes.
6: The flight got delayed back to Perth by 4 hours because they had to get new crew.
1: Yes.
6: And they wheeled me out in a wheelchair through the terminal and did a PA saying they were doing a crew change. And I'm there with blood down my face in a wheelchair.
3: Everyone thinking? Oh, my God.
1: Yeah.
3: Catching that flight. Look how she
6: ended
3: up.
6: Yeah, and it was in the mines. So, like, all these fiber guys wanted to go home. And I'm there with blood pouring down my face.
2: Yeah. Honestly, I feel for you, Tyler, but I'm that sort of passenger that even with you lying on the floor, I would have been, like, tapping you on the shoulder, like, sorry, can I get a little red wine refill? Yeah. I can help myself. Just point me to which one I need to go to.
1: A black coffee, crackers. No sugar, thank you.
3: Yeah. Oh, that's hectic.
1: No,
2: oh,
1: right?
2: Poor thing.
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0: Lucy and Susie O'Neill.
1: Do you have an accent? You can give us a call if you've got one.
2: Yeah, because I want to have a sexiest accent debate. I saw this thing on Instagram. Chris Hemsworth's being interviewed by Anna Taylor-Joy. I don't know if you know her. She was the Queen's Gambit, the main character in that.
1: Yep.
2: Peaky Blinders she was in, which is interesting.
3: Yeah.
2: A few other things. They were doing an interview in Lad Bible, and they were chatting about what accent is the sexiest. Mm. And here's Chris Hemsworth talking about the Australian accent.
4: The Australian is definitely not a sexy accent. How you going, babe?
5: No, but I think...
4: give us a kiss, honey.
5: Oh, Lord.
4: You're looking hot.
5: Oh,
4: you're
5: Lord.
4: So hot. So,
5: I was just saying... Yeah,
4: so sexy.
3: I think people would find that sexy, though.
1: Yeah, somewhere out there.
3: Well, I know. I think in America, I think a lot of places, like the Aussie accent, you know. I once had a chick in L.A. pretty much, I was dating her. And at one stage, she said, "I'm not even attracted to you. I just wanted to date an Aussie or an English guy."
1: It's like so they think they sound similar, Aussie and English.
3: Yeah, and their brains, they don't even know the difference. But she was certainly attracted by it.
2: But your accent sounds better than how Chris was just hamming it up.
1: Yeah, he was hamming it up.
2: Like you wouldn't say speak like him, would you?
1: G'day, Dal.
3: Oh, well, yeah. Again,
2: hey, pal,
3: sometimes in America, people hamming up. Australian ham it up.
2: Okay.
3: Yeah.
2: Anyway, it got me thinking about what is the sexiest accent, because I tend to agree, especially how Chris did it then. I'm like, I was not turned on by that accent. But you know who I did love, which is funny that it was Peaky Blinders, because Anna Taylor-Joy, the interviewer, was also from that. I loved Tommy Shelby.
6: For them, family's a weakness, and they go after him. For me, family is my strength, and there's business to be done. I need you.
1: Yeah, he's got a good accent.
2: I tried to find footage that wasn't him not swearing, which was very difficult.
3: Yeah, it's almost impossible.
2: It's impossible.
3: Yeah. So that's an English accent. He's an Irish actor.
2: Birmingham.
3: He's doing a Birmingham accent.
2: Brommy, sort of a cross between
1: a
2: couple
1: of
2: things.
1: It is a good accent, isn't it?
2: Oh, it's so good.
3: What about his accent as just him, like that actor?
1: The Irish accent.
3: Ireland, because Ireland, the Irish accent is one that gets my... gets my blood flowing.
2: For a better
3: analogy. So there's an Irish actress called Saoirse Ronan who I love.
1: Got a bit of her here.
7: It's Saoirse, but it's easier for Americans and English people to say Saoirse or Sasha.
8: What was the difference?
7: Saoirse is how Irish people say it.
8: And how do Americans say it?
7: Saoirse.
8: Sounds kind of the same.
7: Sounds the same. Okay.
3: Yeah.
1: Yeah, that's
3: what do you think of that accent?
1: I like that accent.
3: It's pretty nice.
1: Just the start there where she's speaking.
7: It's Saoirse, but it's easier.
1: Yeah, that's nice. Yeah, yeah, I like that. I don't mind just the straight British accent.
3: Really?
1: On a girl, like a Liz Hurley.
9: You're sleeping on the sofa, Mr. Powers.
10: In fact, I'd like to take this opportunity to remind you that the only reason we're sharing a room is to keep up the context that we're a married couple on vacation.
3: So a posh English accent.
1: Yeah, I think so.
3: That's an uppity.
1: Yeah, uppity posh sort of English accent.
3: Yeah, so you'd find like Queen Camilla, people like that, attractive.
1: Queen Lizzie was in her
2: the
1: time.
2: Queen.
1: Yeah.
2: I heard that thing the other day that how you do it, the Queen's accent, is you just don't join your lips.
1: Go on.
2: I probably can't do it now. I mean, this is just off the top of my head. Hello. I'm not going to do it.
3: I'm not going to do it
2: because I haven't practiced.
3: What do you mean? So lips never touch,
2: But I was just thinking when I was talking, my lips never touch anyway. Look, when I talk, my lips never touch anyway.
3: Talk like this. It's touch.
2: You do it, Lutzy.
3: Well, I don't know. That's what you're saying when you don't let your lips touch.
9: Do you want the TN scans, honey?
3: Yes.
2: But that's not hot.
3: That's not hot at all, is it? So they're good ones.
2: We have a lot of Irish people who ring up the show, and I reckon there might be a sexy Irish one that listens to this show.
1: Yeah.
3: What about New Zealand accents? Are they sexy?
1: I don't mind a Kiwi accent, actually.
2: A male Kiwi accent?
1: Not for me.
3: That's what you're doing.
1: Whatever gets you going.
0: Nick, Lutzy

0: Susie O'Neill.
1: We're calling for your sexy accents.
2: Yeah, we're just talking about what's your sexiest accent off the back of Chris Hemsworth in a podcast talking about how he doesn't think Australia's accent is sexy.
3: The Australian is definitely not a sexy accent. How you going, babe?
4: No, but I think...
3: give us a kiss, honey.
4: Oh, Lord.
3: You're looking hot.
4: Oh, Lord.
3: So hot. So,
4: I was just saying...
3: Yeah, so sexy.
2: By the way, isn't the word sexy a stupid word?
1: Sexy.
2: Anyway, so we asked you to call in if you had an accent.
1: Yeah.
2: We've got a lot of callers from all corners of the earth.
1: We do. We're international.
2: Yeah. Yeah.
5: Impressive.
1: Ivan out of Fernie Grove. Good morning to you, Ivan. Where are you from?
6: Yeah, good morning. Good morning. How are you today?
1: Oh, we are good.
2: What is that?
5: Oh, that's deep.
6: Well, I was going to ask, you know, tap into Susie and say, hey, Susie, you know, what really turns on the ladies with those wonderful deep voices? What's magic about it?
1: Wow.
5: Yeah, the deep voice. Yeah. Where's Ivan from?
1: Ivan?
6: I'm from an island. That's all I can say. I'll give you that much. And, have a stat.
2: I thought I was flirting with him. Sorry.
1: Sorry, you flirt. You go. Let me, let's set the scene.
2: Are you putting some music down?
5: You need some sexy music.
2: Excuse me. Hang on for a second.
6: Yeah. Hey, baby. You just got, some people say I'm a Barry White fan, but
2: You do sound like Barry White. I think you sound kind of American, but not quite American. So I'm guessing that you're close to America but you've got more of an island vibe going.
5: Reminds me of Sir Vivian Richards.
2: Yes, a West Indies type
5: West
2: vibe.
5: West Indian kind of vibe going on.
6: Yeah, you're close. Yeah, you're in the region.
2: Put us out of our misery. We don't know.
6: I'm very from Grenada.
5: Grenada. So Caribbean.
6: Yeah.
1: Nice. Well, that's a good one.
2: That's pretty good.
1: That's a strong start.
5: That's a sexy, voice.
1: Yeah. But don't worry, Eric out of Deception Bay.
5: Yeah.
1: What do you got for us, Eric?
7: Good morning, lads. How are we?
5: Here we go.
2: I'm very good, thanks. Eric, what do you call female lads in Ireland?
7: Female what?
2: What do you call females in Ireland?
5: Lads.
7: The girls.
2: Girls.
7: Yeah.
1: Have your best flirt with Susan, Eric.
7: So, Susie, what are you up to tonight? Do you fancy going for a pint?
2: Yes, I would love a pint. A pint of Guinness.
7: Let's go and split the G.
5: Where would you go in Brisbane, Eric, for a pint?
7: I go to a couple of the Irish bars around the city. Or
5: Finn McCool's.
7: Jim McCool's.
5: Nice.
7: Anywhere there's a bit of crack going.
5: That's nice.
1: That's good accent. That is nice. Well done, Eric.
2: They seem friendly.
1: Yeah.
5: They are very friendly.
1: We now go to Rochdale South. We go to Adash. Good morning, Adash.
8: Hey, good morning.
2: Oh, you need to say a few more things. So tell us what you're up to today.
8: Oh, I went to the gym in the morning. While coming back, I was listening to radio as always, and I thought of calling you.
5: Mm-hmm. Oh, yeah.
1: Okay.
5: That came pretty strongly then.
1: Now, where would you take Susan on a date, Adash?
8: Do a swimming pool?
2: Love
1: play
2: that.
1: The player.
2: A swimming pool. I think you're Indian, but you've got a bit of an Australian mix with that.
8: You're very close, yes. I've been living in Australia for 10 years or so now, so probably got that vibe.
1: Yeah, nice.
2: Is it weird if you've got an accent and your kids are born in Australia and they have a different accent to you?
8: Oh, yes, certainly. I have a 4-year-old who is completely Australian. She, I think she's starting to get to an age where she's mocking my accent now.
1: Oh, that's hilarious. That's your own child.
5: That's awesome.
1: That's funny,
2: you see that a bit on Instagram with Chinese people mocking their parents' accent.

0: Have you seen those?
1: They're not fully Chinese.
2: Yes, I wouldn't have said that.
1: Helena out of Northgate. Ooh, go for it.
3: Good morning. How are we?
1: Ooh. You need to say a bit.
2: I haven't heard anything yet.
1: Well, Helena, where would you take Susan on a date? Just for the sake of the game.
0: Why me?
3: Well, I would take her on a horseback.
0: Horseback.
2: I'm still not hearing the accent.
1: No, give us a few sentences.
2: Give
1: Helena,
2: something, yeah.
1: What are you up to today?
3: I'm on my way to work.
0: Only way to work.
1: Jesus, cutting in and out.
0: Yeah, it's
1: first
0: cutting
1: I thought it was a bit, you know, Nordic.
0: Yeah, I think it is.
1: Where are we from, Helena?
3: Sweden.
0: It's funny because last week I was speaking to a full Swedish person who still lives in Sweden. Mm-hmm. And it was hard to understand, so I can understand you.
2: Well, I mean, Sweden obviously has always been a beautiful accent.
1: Yeah.
2: Coupled with the fact that they have glorious skin. Mm. Sounds like, you know, at least if you look on the internet, everyone's a 10 out of 10 that lives there.
0: True.
2: You know?
1: Yeah, absolutely.
3: Well, most people think Switzerland. I lived in Germany for 10 years too.
2: So. Yes, we would know the difference. We would know the difference between Switzerland or Sweden.
1: No, we wouldn't. One more here. Shannon, good morning to you, Shannon.
4: Kia ora, Nova. How we going?
0: Beg your pardon?
1: Let's go again, Shannon.
4: Can you hear me?
2: Yeah, mate. What are you up
1: to? Speak.
2: What's doing? What are you up to?
4: Nah, I'm just on the side of the leg of motorway, bro.
0: Are you really a New Zealander?
1: Where are you taking Susie on a date, Shannon?
2: Is this Chris Lilly? Oh,
4: if she's keen.
0: Yeah?
1: Where will you take her?
4: Oh, mate, we can put up the Meccas, whatever, we can put up a snack, whatever's good.
2: That is sexy stuff.
0: I do like Maccas.
1: Yeah.
2: You know how sexy the New Zealand accent is? That when they made those new Star Wars, they made, you know, they pretty much made stormtroopers all Kiwis. You know, the Kiwi accent. You know, Jake the Muss.
4: Yeah, bro, that's him.
2: Jake the Muss, well, he became like, I think he's Boba Fett. Like, Boba Fett's a Kiwi.
0: Really?
2: In Star Wars.
4: He actually stole my last name, bro.
2: Muss or Fett.
1: Either way,
2: it's cool name.
1: Gotcha, Brucha. Gotcha. Yeah,
2: there's something sexy about the Kiwi accent. Well,
1: thanks, Shannon. Thanks, mate. Have a great day.
4: Easy, bro. Thank you.
0: See you. Bye.
1: So, Suze, who do you want to give $100 to spend at the Cheesecake Shop to?
0: Definitely Ivan from the Caribbean.
1: Yeah, I thought so.
0: Ivan's number one for me.
1: Ivan, well done, mate.
5: Thank you. Thank you, Madam Butterfly.
0: No problem.
6: Nick, Lutzy and Susie O'Neill. 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
1: Sad news overnight. It's been in our news, running through our news. AFL legend Neil Danaher AO's passed away, age 65, from MND. 13 years he had motor neurone disease.
2: So that's what Jairo has just been diagnosed with.
1: Yes.
2: So 13 years, I'm not an expert on it, but 13 years seems like a long time with this disease.
1: They said the average life expectancy after an MND diagnosis is around 27 months.
3: Yeah, right. Jeez.
1: So,
2: and no cure.
1: There's no cure. Ugh. No cure. So horrible disease. Actually, the Melbourne Football Club posted a wonderful tribute to him on their socials, and I just want to play a bit of it this now.
4: Selfless, resilient, courageous, heroic, a fighter, a leader, a legend, an inspiration, the Australian of the year.
5: I want to talk to you about not taking things for granted. I think when you've got a terminal illness, and I took things for granted, when you're young blokes, you take things for granted.
1: So he did a lot of good work in that 13 years that he lived. So he started the Fight MND charity, and the big thing they did every year was called the Big Freeze.
3: Yes.
1: It's coming up on June the 8th. It's on the King's birthday weekend in Victoria. They have it at the halftime of a football match down there.
3: Yeah, right.
1: And they get, I don't know if you've seen it, they all dress up the celebrities and they slide into freezing cold water.
2: Yes, I've seen that.
1: Yeah, and raise money. They've raised in the 13 years, or I don't know if the charity's been around for quite that long, but they've raised over $117 million into the research of finding a cure for MND.
3: It's going to be huge this year then.
1: Yeah.
3: Not presuming, I guess we'll continue on. It's a whole foundation, everything now, won't it?
1: Yeah,
3: so
1: yeah.
3: It's got the, you know,
2: I'm sure it will.
1: I think his daughter, Beck, is, you know, helps run that. But we're advertising on the show as well for the big Freeze beanies.
2: Oh, yeah.
1: You know, you can go to Fight MND website and purchase a beanie and also raises money for it. But I think he was really inspirational. There's been so much feed on my Instagram of how he's been so inspiring to people and, how, you know, showing that he was never going to survive this, but how he fought it.
3: Well, the fact that even up here, obviously in Melbourne, in AFL Central, where everyone lives and breathes it, obviously it became a juggernaut, but it actually went bigger than Melbourne. It became Australia-wide. And as you said, $117 million. That's extraordinary funds, isn't it?
1: Yeah. You know? Oh, it's crazy, yeah. I heard that there's actually some research going on in Brisbane that's getting closer to finding a cure.
3: Really?
1: Yeah, yeah. So maybe we should reach out to them, actually, and try and get them on and see.
2: Yeah, that'd be really interesting.
1: Yeah. So horrible, horrible disease.
2: Could you imagine the mindset, like, for him to be so strong, finding out you get a disease like that with no cure and to still be so strong and survive so many years like that, the mindset of it must be absolutely incredible.
1: Mm.
2: Like,
1: yeah, crazy. I was involved in a charity similar in Brisbane years ago with Scott Sullivan. So Scott Sullivan, a lot of people know him in Brisbane, was married to a girl that I knew from school, and he started a charity here years ago. And I went to some of his functions. At one of his functions, actually, Sam Burgess was at, because his dad had also passed away from motor neurone disease.
3: That's right.
1: Yeah, we did a swimathon for that.
2: Oh, really?
1: Yeah, so.
2: Yeah, right. Well, it'd be good to get the Brisbane people on to chat, actually, if that was true.
1: Yeah, and they're going to have a state funeral for him in Victoria. It's been accepted for the family. And also, the Big Freeze this year is obviously on June the 8th.
2: Yeah.
1: The King's birthday AFL clash, and will be expected to become a major tribute to him moving forward.
0: Nick Lutzy and Susie O'Neill on Nova.

0: and Susie O'Neill.
1: In a weird space now, I think, as a father with this. What's your thoughts on kids on social media? Do you put your kids on social media? Do you hide them? Do you have an age maybe where you pull them off social media?
2: Or do you put them on and cover their face up with a with something?
3: I always laugh at that one. I don't know why. It's just like...
1: Oh, yeah, yeah.
3: What's the point? What do you put them up for?
1: Because right now with Flo, you guys know Flo's only, what, 14 months or whatever, over a year.
2: Baby.
1: And I post her a fair bit, and my wife and I have discussed it, and we're fine with it. Obviously, she'll swing with you and in the paper in the Courier Mail on Sunday, Suze. But mum and dad, so on the weekend when I was away at Noosa, we didn't bring Flo with us. And mum and dad had her, and they're at the Brookfield show. Mm. And a listener, who was lovely, by all reports, everything was totally fine, but came up to mum and dad, and they recognised Flo. And they said, oh, my God, this must be Flo. Like, oh, we love the show. We listen every day. We know Nick's running, you know, the half in Noosa or whatever. Like, oh, this must be Flo. And I guess presumed they were just, you know.
2: That is so funny. They recognised her, and yes. You weren't even with her.
1: Yes.
2: She's very distinguishable.
1: I suppose, yeah.
2: Isn't she?
1: Yeah.
3: I mean, I'd spend the rest of my life in a some sort of baby, what do you call it?
2: Line up.
3: Trying to pick Flo out.
1: Yeah, like, you wouldn't really be able to.
3: No.
1: Maybe it's if you had kids before you'd be able to. But they just, mum and dad were like, they were shocked. She came and she was very nice. There was nothing wrong. But she came up, wanted to say hi to Flo, knew Flo, obviously from my socials.
2: Right.
1: Our socials, which is, you know, totally my choice. But then I was chatting with you about it off air, Suze, and it's sort of got the conversation going. 13, 24, 10, what your take is, because it kind of scared me a little bit. In the sense that, is it the safest thing to do to then be posting? I know she's so young, she will change so much over the years.
2: Yeah.
1: So maybe there's an age cutoff.
2: Well, I think when my daughter, if I look back to myself, Alex is 22 now. I think when she was little, there mustn't have been Instagram and stuff when she was a baby. But I know that when she was a child, I never posted her or my son, who remain nameless, on Instagram. Now that they're older, like I think I put my daughter's 21st up.
1: I feel like
2: it's fine. I felt uncomfortable, even though I spoke about my kids a lot on this show, so people knew their name. I felt uncomfortable people knowing what they look like. That was just me. I don't know. And also, there's that thing that people say. They don't consent to it.
1: There is that, yes.
2: So that when they're older, you know, there's so many things that our kids are going to complain about us, you realise.
1: You put that of me up when I was younger?
2: When they go and see their therapist.
3: I totally get that.
1: Yeah.
3: I just think it's weird when people put their kids up with a pineapple head over their head.
1: Like, what's the point in posting them at all?
3: What are you doing?
1: Yeah.
2: It's meant to cover it, isn't it?
1: Yeah.
2: So that you can't tell.
3: I don't know. For some reason I get cynical and think that's some sort of like... I don't know what it is.
1: Like an
2: attention-seeking thing?
3: It's a cry for attention or something. I don't know what it is. There's something weird about that.
2: I've seen people repost pictures with kids, like famous people, like Emma McKinn.
1: Yeah.
2: Like reposting something that someone's posted, and she'll cover out the kids.
1: That's not her child.
3: Yes.
1: And like, you've got to ask, if you're posting a photo with someone's kid, and obviously you need to ask them, and we're pretty open about it, but someone's sort of saying, as they get a bit older, like Flo's age now probably, well, she did get recognised, but it doesn't matter a heap, but as they get a bit older, let's say she's catching the bus home from school and then someone recognises her and then someone can be like, oh, you're such and such's daughter. Oh, I know where you're, you know, it's that sort
2: of thing. I think there's a lot
1: of
2: sinister stuff around it as well. Is that what you're talking about?
1: Yeah, absolutely. Yeah, absolutely.
2: Apparently you can take the pineapple off their face. We found out yesterday, producer number two said that you can get some AI software
3: that can remove the stuff.
1: So if you really wanted to, if you're really like, you know, creep and that stuff, you can do that.
2: Yeah, you just need to be careful once you start doing it because...
1: Where's the line with it, essentially? Like, when do you stop? What age? Because right now, I feel like... And I spoke to my wife about it last night and we were sort of okay with it, but it did take us by surprise, this Brookfield show story, and just her getting recognised on her own.
2: And when she's at school?
1: Yeah, I think I'd have to stop
2: like
1: as
2: with
1: she
2: her friends,
1: older.
2: You know, and because they can all... Because you've got a public account, don't you?
1: Yes. Yeah.
2: Like, we put our kids' pictures on Cliff's account, which was always been private, you know.
1: So we do,
2: but on a private account as opposed to a public account.
1: Yeah.
2: Which is obviously different as well. But, you know, there's so many... When you've got a child, you just think... well, to be honest, even that swimming lesson that you did and then the paper, I actually thought, wonder about this. But I did that with my daughter. I
1: when she was young.
2: I used her to get free swimming lessons as well with my friend.
1: Well, actually, haven't got any free lessons.
2: No, I haven't got lessons.
3: Oh, really? You paid the other day?
1: No, that was free. Thank you.
3: So you did get one.
1: Just one. Yeah, on a 13, 24, 10, if you want to weigh in on it, we'll get you on next. Like, do you have like a... Is there an age cutoff where you think after... Because right now, that's what I'm thinking. Maybe after two or something like
2: when
1: that.
2: When they can talk?
1: Yeah. I mean, she can babble right now, but actually makes sense.
2: When they go to school? When they go to school.
1: Definitely when they go to school, I think, is
3: the interesting. The interesting I'd like to see some of these people put the pineapples on their heads and then the kid becomes a child actor and yeah, famous and they're raking in millions of dollars a year. Yeah. Then the no.
1: Hang on.
3: The privacy of this child is more important.
1: Yeah. You know.
0: Nick Lutzy and Susie O'Neill on Nova. Get jazzy. 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
4: 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Oh, yeah.
0: He's bringing the Last Dance World Tour to arenas across Australia this September. 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
1: Discussing hiding your kids on social media. Do you do it? Do you have rules about it? After my daughter was recognised when I wasn't even there, she was with my mum and dad in a pram at the Brookfield show on the weekend just gone. And then a listener who was lovely but just came up and recognised Flo and wanted to see Flo and say hello and stuff because she saw her on our socials.
2: And that was before she was in the paper.
1: Yes, it was. It actually
2: well,
1: was.
2: Just to say.
1: Before she rose to stardom even more.
2: Yeah,
1: when we did our swimming lesson. So it was a weird one. Made me sort of think, I suppose, as a new parent. Because right now I film her a lot, put her in my stories, whatever. So does my wife and we're fine with it. But it was a bit of an eye-opening kind of, should we be more careful with this or is there an age cutoff with this?
2: Well, it's a new thing now, isn't it? Because I think when my kids were little, there was no social media. I'm pretty sure.
3: Where were you going to post the photos?
1: Yeah, exactly.
3: They shed a slide night at your house for
2: your closest friends.
1: But you can see why if you had them now, Suze, right? If you were in my age, that you would film them a bit and post them because, like, you're spending so much time with them. They're such a big part of your life.
2: I see that. I personally wouldn't put them up myself.
3: Isn't that actually funny, though? What? Sorry, that was actually funny, though, when you think about it, that in the olden days...
2: Olden days, thank you.
3: Your weirdest friends would say, guys, come over, we're going to have a little barbecue, and we're going to sit down and watch a slide night of our holiday recently.
1: Yeah.
3: And everyone would go, yeah, I'd rather die than do that. Yeah. Yet now, literally, our lives are obsessed by looking at other people's holidays.
1: Yeah.
3: Isn't that actually funny?
1: All on social media. Yeah, it is weird.
3: Yeah.
1: But no, you wouldn't do it at all.
2: Well, you know what? I'm a bit of a hypocrite because in saying that, both my kids were in the Woman's Weekly when they were born. We did baby photos.
3: You got money for that, though.
2: Probably.
1: But my...
3: That's my point about money, getting some money out.
2: Oh, mate, I don't know if... But we probably did.
1: My thing is, because Flo is one, right? She's a baby. She's going to change so much. Yeah. They're going to change so much. Like, baby photos on Women's Weekly, they look so different. And Flo's going to look different in a couple of years what she does now. But anyway, Jazz, out of Tagum, what's your thoughts on this, Jazz?
4: Hello. I don't judge anyone who does, but I personally don't share my children anymore. I've seen a couple interviews with investigators and officers who advise against it and say that predators are actually watching our socials to gain information on our kids to then, try and lure them or take them. So if you're posting your kid at their dance lessons or in their cute Paw Patrol pajamas or, you know, with their dog, whatever it may be, those predators can then use that information of, hey, do you want to come and watch Paw Patrol at my house or, your mum...
3: Your mum's name.
4: Whatever it may be. So I think keeping our kids safe is better than boasting about how cute our kids are or the best day that we've had.
2: I suppose when they're a baby, usually with them.
4: And I want to share my kids to the world, and it's really hard not to. I just want to keep my baby safe while I can.
1: I reckon that's the age thing again, though.
2: So. Yeah, age thing, because when they're a baby, there's someone with them all the time, isn't there?
1: Yeah.
2: I mean, they're meant to be.
1: Hopefully. Obviously, you can't just leave with a bowl of water and hope for the best. I've tried.
2: I've forgotten. It's been so long ago.
1: Thanks, Jazz. Laura out of Tambourine, what's your thoughts on this?
5: Hey, guys. I do share my son on social media quite a lot. He's 13 months old now.
1: Right.
5: I guess my reasons for it are I have a lot of people in my social circle that I don't really see anymore. And we went through quite a difficult journey to have our baby. And lots of people followed that as well. And so I get so many comments and messages from people saying that they love being able to watch him grow up. They love seeing what he does, and they love seeing him. You know, he's changed from a newborn into a crazy little running around 13 months old. So I just feel that with social media, you can... I don't know, I guess you can allow people to watch things that they otherwise wouldn't see because you just, especially when you're a parent, you don't have time to go out and see all your friends anymore or socialise with everyone that you used to socialise with.
3: I guess that gives you the ability to, like maybe if you got Facebook and only it's for friends and family, whereas Instagram's a free-for-all.
1: Yeah.
3: You know what I mean?
1: Yeah.
3: So
1: you
3: share different things on different platforms, I think.
5: Yeah, my social media is public. I actually run a horse rescue out at Bow Desert, and everyone, all our followers out there followed my journey being pregnant as well because I was still out there until I was 7.5 months pregnant. And so lots of people, they watch our lives, and if I have my son out there, I pop him in the live as well so that... everyone can see where he's at. And I just, you know, I get so many people commenting that, again, they just love watching him grow, love seeing his journey. And I know that we want to shelter our children from predators and, you know, all the horrible people in the world, but I feel like we don't want to forget that there's lots of good people out there as well.
2: Mm. That is a good point.
1: That is a great point, yeah.
2: And your journey was kind of similar, wasn't it?
1: It was a big IVF journey for both my wife and I. So, I mean, particularly where I was when we sort of had Flo as well, there was a lot of people invested in it. So there are a lot of people sort of invested in that and invested in her. So I relate to what Laura's saying there a lot, and you do feel like responsibility feels like the wrong word to say, but you do feel like this... So many people were so invested and so kind during that tough period that when you do post her out there and they're so happy to see it, it makes you feel good. It makes you feel like they're part of it as well,
2: which
1: is weird in itself. I understand that, but... And it's strange. Like, even my most viewed video on Instagram is a video of Flo's ankles, or her cankles when she's trying to stand up.
2: I saw that one. That's so funny.
1: The lack of engineering.
0: Yeah. Nick, Lutzy, and Susie O'Neill. 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
14: You are listening to Nova. It is Jace, Lauren and Clint.
15: Right now, the enhanced games
14: are being run and won.
15: Oh, this is the drug game.
14: This is the drug game. So basically, athletes who in a former life were clean and now they're juiced up. And they're
16: but
14: juiced
16: they're
14: up.
16: Legal steroids in terms of the world, but illegal in terms of performance.
14: When it comes to professional sport, you can't have these in your system anywhere near your body. But for the enhanced games, you're allowed to do what you want. Basically, they're almost two days in, and they've already been branded a huge flop.
16: Is it just swimming or is it all sports?
14: Swimming for the time being. That's the first sport that's underway. And the first athlete to be representing Australia is the missile, James Magnusson.
16: What did he do? The freestyle?
14: That's right. He was a freestyler. He finished fourth in the freestyle. He was more than 2 seconds outside his personal best.
16: He was slower on the juice.
14: With all the juice.
16: No.
15: Yeah, waste of money on the juice.
16: No. Yep. Well, I guess he's got older too.
15: I know, but it just should counteract
14: Have you
15: it.
14: Seen his shoulders?
16: Well, oh, my all God. All I saw was this hot pink shirt he was in and he looked like a WWE wrestler.
14: Or was he showing off the
16: He had a silky pink shirt done up with just the bottom two buttons. He looked like he belonged on the
14: Was he off stereo? He looked like he got off stereo. Yeah, what is it called? Stereo. Yeah.
16: Stereosonic.
15: Imagine how small his... little missile.
14: Oh, can you? Because it does shrink, doesn't it?
15: Oh, yeah.
16: What does?
15: And the balls?
16: What does?
15: I'm pretty sure.
14: The balls.
16: Why do your balls shrink? What are you talking about?
14: I think the peignoir shrinks.
16: When you're swimming?
15: No.
14: Well, sometimes
15: well,
14: if it's too cold.
15: Depending on the temperature of the pool,
14: it's too cold.
16: What makes it shrink?
14: The juice makes both the balls
16: does
14: and the
16: it?
14: Peignoir.
16: Does it make your body bigger shrink. So it just looks smaller?
15: No, when you were going to Brisbane, he was juiced up. Very small penis.
16: But did he have a small penis to begin with?
14: Yeah, pre.
15: Don't know, never checked.
16: Do you ever see his donga before?
15: Can you not call it a donga? That really rattled me.
16: He called it a peignoir.
14: Yeah. There was one record broken, and that being a 50-metre freestyle record, a Greek swimmer who achieved the first world record of the enhanced game.
16: He hasn't actually broken a world record.
14: Well, no, because it doesn't count.
16: Oh, so it's just a fake world
14: it's
16: record.
14: It's a fake world record.
16: What do you get, a certificate?
14: Yeah, I guess you get an enhanced games world record certificate.
16: Wow.
14: Well, it's just like, it's just a bit shit, isn't it?
15: It is. They suck.
14: Like, seriously.
16: I mean, I don't mind it, to be honest. Whatever.
14: But you're
16: not breaking world records.
14: No.
16: Like that. You can't say I've broken a world record.
14: No, and they've all
16: but
14: got,
16: if you want to go and do
14: they're
16: that,
14: all running around with small wangers.
16: Oh, my God. So they've all got small willies.
14: Yeah.
16: Well, I mean, it's their choice. It's their bodies.
15: How many different names did you have for it then?
14: Oh, I've got so many names for it. Yeah.
16: What do you call yours something? Do you have a name for yours?
14: I don't.
15: Hey.
14: Do you have a name for yours, Jace?
15: 13, 24, 10. What do you call it?
16: No. I don't have a name for mine either. If you're wondering.
15: 13, 24, 10 is our number.
16: What do you
15: call your bits?
16: What, they call their own.
14: Oh, but this can
16: No,
14: this
16: not
14: can
16: like
14: be...
16: a name, not like a pet name.
15: But you might have a pet name with your partner or it might be a slang term for, you know, someone else's.
14: But also, Lauren, you can tell us what you call your hoo-ha. What do you call your hoo-ha?
16: Do you say your hoo-ha? I don't talk about it much, to be honest.
15: I feel very uncomfortable.
16: Why? You've been talking about willies, willy-nilly, no problems.
14: Willy's quite a, it's...
16: A willy. No, yeah,
15: that's a fun term.
16: It's a bit childish.
14: It is.
15: It's a fun term.
16: But don't they say you should call your private parts the correct name to children so they don't think it's
14: taboo?
16: Oh, no,
15: yeah,
14: not,
15: they
14: not
15: do,
14: like
15: yeah.
14: Vajuts.
16: You're not saying to a kid, you're not calling it a vajuts to a child.
15: That's what he said on Kindergarten Cop. Boys have a penis, girls have a vajuts.
16: No, he didn't.
15: Vagina.
16: I think we should talk about it. We should do something else.
14: No. 13, 24, 10, what do you call it?
15: People, Lauren doesn't think people will ring.
16: So you're asking hot. People, what do you call your schlong?
15: Or your hoo-ha.
16: Oh, my God.

0: This is Nova. You got Jase, Lauren and Clint. Lauren, what are we asking this morning?
1: I'm not sure. You ask the question, so go for it.
2: We're asking, what do you call it? Be it your
0: bits.
2: Yeah.
1: That is the worst. Bits. Ew.
0: Meat and two veg.
1: Oh, Jason.
2: Oh, yeah.
1: I think you two need to grow up.
3: Beans and Frank.
1: How do you get the Frank? How do you get the Frank below the beans?
0: Frank above the beans. Yeah.
1: Frank and beans.
0: You know what? I only watched that the other day. Still holds up.
1: Frank and beans.
2: I've got another one. Beans.
1: Oh, here we go.
2: Pinocchio?
0: What?
2: You ever heard of a pinocchio?
0: No.
1: What the hell is it? I mean, where does pinocchio come from?
2: I don't know.
1: Like a penis and a snorkel.
2: Yeah.
1: Wow.
2: Okay, 13 24 10. Let's open the phone lines because I'm intrigued to know, what do you call it?
0: Hey, Lauren said they wouldn't ring, and you have called.
2: Oh, here we go.
1: Awesome! Someone called Mad Dog has called.
4: Hi guys, how are you?
0: We're good, Mad Dog. How are you,
2: Mad Dog?
4: Thanks. I had to come up with it. It's a small town. Everyone knows everyone here.
1: Right. Okay, so Mad your Dog. Name's not Mad Dog on your birth certificate.
4: No, of course not.
1: Okay, is it you? Sorry. What do you call it?
4: It's Virginia.
0: Oh, Virginia sounds nice.
4: It does, it does. Look, we collectively came up with it as girls back in the day.
1: Are you all call it Virginia?
4: Not. No, like we sit in a bathroom stall and we all came up with one. So.
1: Oh, everyone's got a different, all your friends have a different name for theirs.
4: Yeah.
2: Okay.
1: Virginia makes sense.
2: So you're
0: Virginia's
2: Virginia.
0: Nice.
2: Ginny.
4: Yeah.
1: Oh, Clint's already given it a nickname, Mad Dog. I hope you don't mind. Ginny.
2: Ginny.
4: Yeah, that's good. Love it, love
1: How's
4: it.
1: How's your Ginny you. This morning, doll?
2: No, don't want to answer.
0: Good morning to Sarah. How are you?
5: Oh, I'm very well. Hi, good morning, guys. How are you?
0: We are good.
2: Good,
1: this
2: Sarah.
1: Is ridiculous.
0: Sarah, what do you call your bits?
2: Come on, Sarah.
5: Well, growing up, as we're little girls, Mum called it a farfallina, which in Italian means a little butterfly.
0: Oh.
1: How do you say it?
5: Farfallina.
1: I can't even say
2: farfallina.
1: It.
2: Farfallina.
5: Yeah, farfallina. So farfallina. As we got older, we shortened it to faff.
0: Faff.
2: Oh,
0: I'm not sure.
2: I don't know.
0: Faff,
2: you can be because people are faffing around. Yeah. You know. You don't
1: well, maybe they are faffing around. Yeah.
0: I like faffalina.
1: Faffalina.
0: I don't know. I don't know.
1: I'm not sure if we're saying it right. Little butterfly. That's very cute.
2: It's cute.
1: Yep. All right. Next. It's all chicks. It's all females.
2: Hey, Sarah. Another Sarah.
0: Hey, I don't think you want something too cute though, because in the throes of passion, I don't think you want to be.
1: No, but I'm not sure. They were little.

0: So really? My daughter, inspired by Ali G, who's much more, acceptable.
1: Way better, yeah.
0: We call it a puni, which is like, short for punani.
2: Punani!
0: Acceptable. And if she said something in public, no one would really know what she's talking about.
1: Don't say, though, you're supposed to call it by its correct name to children so they don't find it embarrassing or funny.
2: Hope you and your pony have a good day, Sarah.
0: It is funny and it is embarrassing. So why not?
2: Imagine a doctor. If you just want to show me your pony.
3: I think a doctor would probably say punani.
2: He would. Yeah.
3: He'd say the medical term.
2: The obstetrician's out there. No, the obstetrician's out there.
1: Oh, you guys are cooked. This is not acceptable.
3: Should we go again?
2: Just want to get up.
3: We've got another one.
2: There you go. They are. They're all girls. Yeah. All girls.
1: All girls. Hey, Emma. Like, don't blokes, like, don't, no.
3: I don't know. Well, Emma's got
1: They're so grown up men, that's why.
3: Emma likes to call her husband's bit something. Hello, Emma.
4: Hi. How are you going?
3: We're good.
1: Hi, Emma.
3: What do you call it?
1: What do you call a schlong is what Clint wants to know.
4: Well, it started off as Mr. Craw, and then so now it's the Craw Daddy. So when we're talking in front of the kids, we're like, oh, how was Mr. Craw's day? Like, so they have no idea what we're talking about.
1: I
2: don't think the kids should be asking.
1: How was his day?
4: Yeah, Mr. Craw. Like, does Mr. Craw need to see me for a minute?
3: And when does Mr. Craw turn into Craw Daddy?
4: Not in front of the children.
2: When he hangs out with
1: Mrs. Craw.
3: Yeah, the Panani.
2: Yeah.
1: Craw Mummy.
2: No. All right, one more to wrap things up. 13:24.
3: Here we go.
2: All right.
1: Oh, my gosh.
3: Come, Mitch. How are we going?
5: Good, guys. How are we?
2: We're good. Mitch, what do you got for us?
5: Call it the White Wiggle.
1: Oh, gosh, the White Wiggle.
5: It looks like it's got a turtleneck.
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2: 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Today, we are reflecting on the life, a life well lived, of the late, great Neil Danaher.
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5: The beast doesn't discriminate, and neither do we. I choose fight. Do you? Let's play on.
6: I just can't look. It's killing me.
7: I'm always overwhelmed when I've got an army behind me. They got my back. And they got MND on the back foot.
8: You know what I reckon he'd say? He'd say, nah, get on with it. Get on with the fight. He didn't have time for self-pity.
7: What can I do? Might help me. Or what can I do that might make it better for others?
9: That's what Neil was about, the power of community, about saying, you're not against one of us, you're against all of us.
10: There's no one person who's done more for the MND community individually than Neil Danaher. It's a huge loss for Australia.
7: When all's said and done, more is said than done. And the mark of a person is not what they say, it's what they do.
2: Wow. They're just emphatic, beautiful words from Neil Danaher there. A man who knew him so, so well is his captain. Neil was his coach, and that is David Neitz. Morning, Nita.
11: Morning, Nita.
12: Yeah, morning, Loz and Clint and Jace.
1: Morning, mate.
12: Yeah, brilliant tribute there, the words, and from Neil and from others. And, just an amazing man.
2: How are you, Nita? Obviously, this is a huge loss for the Melbourne Footy Club. And as I said right at the top of the show, you know, it's unfortunately the day we all expected but dreaded.
12: Yeah, that's right. Well, it's a huge loss for more than the Melbourne Footy Club community. It's all the different communities that Neil touched along the way, from his school community, the Essendon Football Club, obviously Melbourne, the broader AFL, and then, you know, as Australian of the Year. And the Danaher drive that goes around to, you know, all small country towns around Victoria. He's touched a hell of a lot of people and built a huge army. And you're right, it's a day that we knew that was coming, but each year when you suspected that it might take hold of him, he somehow found something more and kept the way to keep on fighting, keep the fight going. And I guess, yeah, the finality of yesterday hit pretty hard. It would have hit a lot of people pretty hard. It certainly hit myself and a close group of mates through the Demons very hard. And, you know, I know Jan and Beck and Ben and Loz and Luke are doing it pretty tough at the moment as well.
11: Of course. Dave, I think it's affected the whole country, actually, because he's an Australian icon. He's done so much great work. Now, we obviously know Neil Danaher for his fight against the Beast, but prior to that, he was your coach. What was he like as a man? How do you want to remember Neil Danaher?
12: Yeah, he was a fierce competitor. He came in with gusto at the Melbourne Footy Club. We were finished bottom of the ladder in 97, and he was a great educator, so he took us to school. He took us down to Caulfield Grammar. We had our training program down there, actually, it was sort of embryonic of what he was doing. He was teaching us or reteaching us all how to play the game in his way. So he was a great educator. He was fierce in trying to execute what he wanted to do. But he was a hard but fair taskmaster. I like. He wasn't as big on empathy on some of the coaches these days. He got his message across in a pretty forthright manner. But you always knew he was striving for excellence. He was trying to make us better as a team. And I think he got the best out of a lot of us.
11: Oh, he was a wonderful man. The Danaher Drive, no doubt that will continue for many years to come. I know my mum loves going on that trip with you too, Nita. It's a huge week. Today's a very sad day. There's lots of heavy hearts right around the country, and we're thinking of you this morning, Dave, and all of your Melbourne Football Club mates.
12: Yeah, thank you, and thanks to everyone, and I'm sure that Neil's message is to play on. There's a big beast out there still to fight, and lots of people still in the middle of their fight as well. So I'm sure that Neil would want us to reflect on those people as much as anything. And in his words, play on and let's keep fighting that beast.
1: Good on you, Dave.
2: Thanks.
1: Talk to you soon, mate.
11: Thanks, Nita.
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1: Neil Danaher passing away at 65 after a life defined by inspiration and courage.
2: With the passing of Neil Danaher, we all grieve for a great Australian.
3: Well, what can I do that might make it better for others?
4: Because I missed a bright side.
5: Every so often, sport produces somebody who transcends it. Somebody whose influence stretches well beyond the game. Neil Danaher was one of those people. Sure, Neil was a talented footballer. He was a crafty coach and a steady administrator. But most importantly, he was an impeccable man. He loved people, and people sure loved him. My dad was one of them. He recalls Neil walking into the Melbourne Footy Club back in 1998. The club faced with an imposing rebuild after a few years in the doldrums. Neil wasn't daunted. He simply told everyone to roll up their sleeves and get straight to work. Dad recalls Neil never left anybody behind. He made everybody feel important, feel wanted, and feel special. We talk so often in life about legacy. Neil's legacy lives in many places, in football, in family, and especially in his fight. Neil knew he'd succumb to the beast, but ironically, hope was central to his mission. When all is said and done, more is said than done. The mark of a person is not what you say, but what you do. Those were Neil's famous words. He lived by it and urged others to do so as well. He changed the conversation around MND. He also importantly provided dignity and visibility for those in the most horrible moments and battle of their lives. Some people leave an impression, Neil leaves a void. A man who inspired so many simply by the way he lived. With courage, with warmth, with humility. This morning we send our love to Neil's wife, Jan, a beautiful woman who was there every step of the way for the Reverend. And to his kids, to Beck, to Lauren, to Ben, and to Luke. We also send our collective love to the team at Fight MND who continue to do such brilliant work in the community. Vale Neil, forever Australia's best and fairest.
6: Oh.
7: Oh, well said, mate.
6: Well said, Clinty. It's a really sad day for so many communities. It's a sad day for our country. It's obviously a terribly sad day for the Danaher family, for the Melbourne Football Club family, for anyone fighting this insidious beast. But I think, as you said there, Clint, he put up the most extraordinary fight with so much grace and dignity, and not just for him, but for anyone else who has to walk that path following him. He was an extraordinary man.
7: Tell you what, it's not many people you'd see the country come together like it has today.
6: Yeah.
7: To mourn.
5: I had the pleasure of sitting in Neil and Jan's living room not so long back, actually. It would have been about 18 months ago to do a special interview, more so with Jan, because Neil had very much started to lose his ability to speak. And one thing that struck me about Neil was the way he looked at Jan. He adored her and he was so thankful for everything that she did for him. Not just her, but the family. You know, he adored his kids and also he adored his grandkids.
6: Poppy.
5: And he didn't think he'd get that moment with his grandkids, but he did.
7: What was it like being in the presence? Just to, you know what I mean, in the home?
5: It was, you know, it was always deeply moving meeting Neil. He had a presence about him.
6: Yeah.
5: Back in the day, back when he became coach of Melbourne, he had this booming voice. You know, it was a booming voice. And you know, obviously, in his last year or so, he lost his ability to speak, but his presence remained.
7: How's your old man, John?
5: Everyone's, you know, very reflective today.
7: Yeah.
5: It's a sad end. We all expected this day to come, but it's never easy when it does.
6: No, of course not.
7: It's going to be a very emotional day at the G in a couple of weeks.
6: Yeah, and I think for the next few weeks as well. I know his family have accepted that the offer to have a state funeral. And I think it'll be another moment in time that we can all come together and not just mourn the loss of a wonderful man, but celebrate his extraordinary life, because he had an incredible life before MND got involved in his life. He was a wonderful footballer and coach and a really wonderful man. So,
7: and then what a legacy to leave behind, raising over $115 million.
5: When that fight rolls on, right?
7: Yeah.
5: You know, well, and what a fight it is.
6: Yeah.
5: $121 million so far.
7: That's crazy.
6: It's just amazing. You know. And his beautiful family. Mm. You know, we've spoken to Jan in here. She's a wonderful woman, and his gorgeous kids will continue that fight, as will everyone else who goes off on the Danaher drive right around the country to raise money and awareness for MND. And if you would like to support, of course, you can jump on fightmnd.org.au, but just look after everyone around you. I think today is a sad day for Australians right around the country.
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0: This is Jace, Lauren and Clint on Nova. Bit of a situation at my place. We're in a watch and wait situation at the moment.
1: With who?
0: Let me explain. Last night, my wife.
2: I don't know why I'm...
1: What?
2: I'm cautious. Because I was saying before that I felt a bit queasy. This isn't going to...
1: Is that going to make him more queasy?
0: So anyway...
2: Oh, no.
0: Last night my wife was on cooking duties.
2: Oh, no.
1: Yes.
0: I went to school pickup.
2: Yeah. Mm-hmm.
0: Which I'm quite mindful of now after you guys came back and told me that someone from the school was bagging me out at school pickup.
2: Yeah, for having the big red loud truck.
1: They just said, oh, Jace goes to the same school as my kids and I see him all the time in that big orange truck. And he's very loud.
2: The car's loud and he's loud.
1: Yeah.
0: Well, I'm not loud. I'm not hanging out the window going, Hudson, get in the car. Like,
1: maybe you lack self-awareness because she says you're loud.
2: Yeah.
1: This girl that I've met once said you were loud and I believe her.
2: I think you said.
1: You get out and go, Hudson! Like scream across the school yard.
2: Or like this, Sam, Pokemon, Sam! Hi, Jerry! Do you?
1: And he walks like the president across the oval, waving to people like Donald Trump. Hola, I'm here. Yep, big boy's here. Let's go.
0: Yes, all of the above.
1: Yeah, you are loud.
2: Do you want me to sign that cap?
0: Shut up. I don't scream out or anything, so I went and did school pickup.
1: Did you remain silent after we told you someone
0: so
1: said you were loud?
0: I'm so self-conscious now. I almost rolled into the school grounds.
1: He's gone off to buy a Tesla. They'll never know I'm here.
0: So while I was gone, Lou was prepping dinner.
2: Okay. Is that unusual?
0: No, I normally do the cooking.
2: Do you
0: We're taking it in turns.
2: Okay.
0: She was on cooking duty
1: last
0: night.
1: I'm impressed that you're prepping dinner at 3 o'clock.
0: Well, we're just working ahead. We're doing some roast buds and everything. And we did one of those, if there's one thing I like, it's the Aldi butterfly chicken.
2: Yeah, I love it. It's really good.
0: Have you had it?
2: Yes.
0: The Greek one?
2: Sensational.
0: Yeah, easy to cook.
2: Tastes like a souvlaki.
0: Yeah, it does, doesn't it?
1: What's pre-marinated?
0: Yeah.
2: It's very good. Their pork's very good as well.
0: And it's boneless.
2: No. Very, very good.
1: Sounds amazing.
0: You've got to grab one when you're there for the special bus.
1: I will.
2: In fact, most of the meat is tremendous.
0: Yeah, the meat's good.
2: Yeah.
1: Tremendous.
2: Tremendous.
1: How old are you?
0: No, it is. It's true. Anyway.
1: Tremendous.
0: She did the butterfly chicken. Now, I wasn't eating early with her. I had stuff to do. And I said, look, just leave some for me.
1: What'd you have to do?
0: I was doing yard stuff.
2: Yard. He's doing yards.
1: sounds like yard time. Dodgy. Like you're in prison. I had yard time.
2: It was something. What are you hiding?
0: No. I was in the middle of some jobs, right? It was just one of those busy nights.
2: In the yard.
0: It was one of those
1: yard stuff.
2: What, you're raking leaves or something?
0: Anyway, I said, can you put some aside for me? She was going on and on about the chicken. Oh, my God, it's so juicy. This is amazing. It's so moist.
2: Oh, please.
0: Wait till you eat it. It's so moist. Then I get the kids to sleep.
1: Well, she's yelling this out the window while you're doing yard stuff.
0: Shut up.
1: And they're eating.
2: So moist.
0: And then I sit down to heat some up later, and as I just carve into the chicken.
2: It's pink.
0: She raw dog in the middle.
2: Oh no, everyone else's
1: because yours would have been more cooked than theirs.
0: I know, that's what I thought. Cause mine's been sitting there,
2: and yours is you put it in the microwave.
0: I put it back in the air fryer.
1: You can't put it in the microwave.
0: No, not the microwave.
1: Not the microwave.
0: Why not the microwave?
1: Not the chicken in the microwave.
0: Chicken in the microwave.
2: No, but if you're heating it up,
0: if I'm reheating it,
2: but this still needs
0: to be cooked.
2: Oh, it still needs to be cooked.
1: You're cooking chicken in a microwave. Sorry.
0: That's an air fryer.
2: I thought she'd cooked it.
1: So hang on, everyone, all three children and her had eaten it?
0: Well, I didn't tell them. Because I thought...
1: No, don't.
0: No,
1: do you know what's way better than telling them is just talking about it on the radio?
0: Hey, they don't listen pre-8.
2: Okay.
0: And I just thought we'll do a watch and wait.
2: Yeah.
0: But last night...
1: But had all three kids eaten it?
0: Yeah.
1: Did they all think it was juicy and delicious?
0: They didn't say anything. I couldn't hear them because I was doing yard time.
2: Okay. So was it dangerously... pink?
0: It had that...
2: It screamed salmonella.
1: A little bit of pink's okay, isn't it?
2: No.
1: You want a bit of...
0: I told you my mate, Glenn, who actually owns a restaurant, he went over to Singapore... Was it Singapore or Japan? And he had chicken sashimi.
1: Okay, it's sashimi, not sashimi.
2: Chicken... You can't do that. You'd get...
1: It must have been seared and slightly cooked. Don't you dare put it on the screen.
3: You get the VOMs.
0: Live chicken. Because apparently they kill the chicken and it's quickly freshly turned around and there it is.
1: Nah. I don't want to see it. I don't want to see it. Don't put it on the screen.
3: No, because I'll pro-VOM. So I had dinner.
1: Okay, how about this? I had dinner at a friend's.
3: Oh, that's gross. That's actually horrendous. No, you can't. It actually looks like tuna, doesn't it?
0: It does. But it's chicken.
1: Nah. Well, if they can eat that,
3: yeah,
1: you can eat the elderly chicken.
3: Has anyone had a yak yet?
0: I'm watching the text. I've got the little...
1: Nah, you'd know by now.
0: I've got the wafers ready.
1: Yeah, raw chicken gets it quick.
3: Does it?
0: What's the turnaround time?
1: Oh, it'd be 12 hours. And you've gone 12 hours.
0: We're in the clear.
1: You're safe, honey.
0: We are in the clear.
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1: 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Works continuing later this morning. Keswick-Richmond Road near Marlow Road, 40 outbound, and West Beach Tapleys Hill Road near Burbridge Road. 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Cheryl 2 today at a top of 19. Right now it's 12 degrees on Adelaide's Nova 919.
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2: Good morning, it's Ann Chanderson. The so-called ISIS brides who returned to Australia from Syria overnight have been searched and had some of their data from their phones accessed. There were no arrests when four women and their children touched down in Sydney and another two women and their children arrived in Melbourne. They've spent the last 7 years in a Syrian camp. There's set to be an overhaul of the one-size-fits-all approach for Aussie job seekers. Employment Minister Amanda Rishworth will today address the National Press Club, announcing significant reforms to Workforce Australia, making it a more tailored service. It's been 30 years since changes were made. South Australian police have again returned to the rural station where four-year-old Gus Lamont disappeared in September last year. It's day two of their renewed search for evidence, with heavy rain hopefully to help unveil more clues. NASA has detailed its next plan, a permanent human presence on the moon. The first phase is already underway following the historic Artemis II mission last month. The second phase will be from 2029, when it's hoped the space agency will secure a site at the lunar South Pole, spanning hundreds of kilometres. And Olivia Rodrigo has been spotted filming with ballerinas in the streets of New York City. No word on what the project is, but it appears to be a music video. Nova Sport. Aussie tennis star Alexi Poprin has bowed out of the French Open, going down to American Zachary Swider despite winning the first set. And it's game day for the Origin Series opener in Sydney, with Mitchell Moses out of the blue side suffering a hamstring injury and Ethan Strange making his debut as his replacement. The Maroons are also dealing with some injury concerns. That's the latest on Nova.
0: Nova! Jodie and Hazy. Adelaide's favourite way to wake up. On Nova 919.
3: Yeah, good morning. Welcome to Wednesday. Let's cut straight to it. Jodes, thoughts on Origin tonight. Who wins and why?
4: Well, I've just analysed this within an inch of its life. Yeah. So, who's to say?
3: What about the loss of Mitch Moses? That hurts us, doesn't it? That really hurts us.
4: Yeah, that's massive, isn't it?
3: I mean, we're still recovering from the loss of Latrell Mitchell, but let's just see what happens.
4: Okay.
3: Let's just see what happens, okay?
4: Yeah.
3: Watch this space.
4: At some point, we'll hear the cry of Queenslander.
3: Yeah, and then all of a sudden, you're like, oh, what are the boys doing? Are they going to say hello to each other? No, they're just sort of getting accustomed to each other. That's really nice. And then all of a sudden, what you get is this. Oh.
4: Hey.
3: And then you get an NRL player and go, play on. It's all in the spirit of the game. Nope, he's running the wrong way now. Turn around and go that way, son.
4: Also, where are all of their necks?
3: Where's their necks? Where's my ass and where are the NRL players' necks?
4: So true.
3: Great questions. Get ready to play the One Note Wonder at 10 past six. You ready?
4: Yeah.
3: It's either a song from a very, very, very prominent artist, or it's the start of a genuine raid and we have to flee the city.
4: Oh, yeah.
3: I think it's a song.
4: Like aliens. Woo.
3: Yeah, watch out. Two excellent prizes up for grabs. And also, our boy Fitzy's going to join us a little bit later on. Bunch of cash up for grabs if you're smarter than Fitzy.
4: Mm-hmm.
3: It's that simple. Register your details via the Nova Player. We're going to chat to you at 6. In the meantime, go the boys. Woo. Woo. Oh, no one cares, do they?
4: No.
3: No one cares. Damn it. I know.

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11: Morning, guys. Jodie and Hazy here. We're back this morning from 6. Also, our one.

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1: Gone in 50 seconds.
3: Sometimes it's not how you start, it's how you finish. Mm-hmm. And that is so appropriate for this, Jodes.
0: Yes.
3: If you finish with the power, you score a whole heap of cash after a minute.
0: 60 seconds. A player v. Ryan Fitzgerald. If you have the power, as you say, Hazy, at the end of it, then the cash is all yours. And the cash today significance, $2,000. Stacey from Prospect. Good morning.
4: Good morning.
0: Whoa, how are you feeling?
4: I'm feeling a bit nervous, but I'm pumped for it.
3: Yeah.
5: Oh, you've got to have the power at the end of 60 seconds. We know how Josh Rochelle felt about the power last week. He wrote it on a football.
3: Back the power. Back the power.
0: No one's buying it, Josh.
3: Especially the crowd supporters.
0: All right, Stacey, you're good to go. You're going to go first, okay?
4: Okay, not a problem.
0: Just need to hold on to the power for 60 seconds.
3: All
0: you
3: right.
0: good?
4: Okay, yep, let's go.
0: Okay.
3: We go.
0: Stacey, what are elephants' tusks made of?
4: Ivory?
0: Yes. Where is the Mona Lisa painting hanging?
4: Paris.
0: Yep, we'll take it. Yep. What two primary colours can be mixed to make purple?
4: Green and red.
0: Incorrect. Red and blue. Fitz, true or false, a kid is the name of a baby goat?
5: True.
0: Yes. Simone Biles is wildly considered the greatest athlete of all time in which sport?
5: Gymnastics.
0: Yes. Name a country in the United Kingdom.
5: Wales.
0: Take it. Yep. Freddie Mercury was the lead singer for which famous band?
5: Queen.
0: Yep. What type of alcohol is typically used in a margarita?
5: Gin.
0: Incorrect. Tequila. Okay, Stacey, if you take a lie detector test, this is the machine that you would use. What is it?
4: Polygraph.
0: Well,
5: she's got it.
3: She's done it.
0: She's done it.
3: Oh, man. I mean bless your stutter there, Stacey. Bless your stutter. Polly.
5: Well, graph. If you actually, if you finish with anything but graph, you would have
0: lost.
5: It would have been incorrect.
0: Yeah.
5: So you. Well done, you've got the power. Well done, Stacey. $2,000.
4: Thank you so much.
5: What do you need that for at the moment, Stace?
4: We're doing a family trip for my daughter's 16th birthday to Sydney, so we're going to be doing the Sydney Harbour Bridge climb.
0: Amazing.
5: Oh, perfect. It is so good. Do you know we did our show from there once?
0: Sydney Harbour Bridge.
5: At 6 a.m. in the morning. Mm. And Stace, you anything that you take up on the Harbour Bridge, you have to have it. Like it has to be, it needs to be chained onto something because you can't, if you drop it, it lands on the cars driving across the Harbour Bridge.
3: Oh, wow.
5: So if you take your mobile phone up there, it needs to be locked in to your waist. Like it's crazy. So
3: dangerous.
4: Well, my kids don't know how I'm going to handle it because I cried doing the tree climb here in Adelaide.
0: Oh, no.
3: It's a bit more progressive than the tree climb.
0: Stacey, well done. And thank God Stacey didn't go Polly Waffle.
3: Yes.
5: Well done, Stace.
0: Well
5: enjoy.
0: Done, Stace.
4: Thank you so much. I really, really appreciate it, guys.
3: Nah, that is awesome. $500 up for grabs. Fitzy's going to return. Let's play Gone in 50 Seconds. Thanks to Automart.
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3: 41 people guaranteed to win $1,000 on the night. 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
0: And Fitzy's coming in hot after giving $2,000 away yesterday. 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
3: Going to be a huge show. 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
2: 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Roads are a bit damp at the moment due to passing showers, so drive carefully. Ongoing works continuing later this morning. Mile End South, South Road near Stewart Road 40, both ways in outbound Tranmere on Glenburn Road. 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Right now it's 12 degrees. Traffic and weather every 15 minutes with Jodie and Hazy. 6 till 10 weekday mornings on Nova 919.
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13: Good morning, Ash Gardner with you. Another group of so-called ISIS brides have returned to Australia. The six women and 13 children touched down at Sydney and Melbourne airports last night after spending the last 7 years in a Syrian refugee camp. While no arrests have been made, the criminal investigation into the women continues. Two men have been arrested as police investigate how police killer Desi Freeman survived 7 months on the run. The men aged 48 and 35 were tracked down in Victoria's northeast yesterday, accused of assisting the fugitive. Landmarks across Melbourne lit up in blue overnight in honour of Neil Danaher. The AFL legend is being remembered after losing his 13-year battle with motor neurone disease. There's a growing push for a permanent statue to be built honouring the 65-year-old. NASA is getting to work on a new project that'll see a moon base developed on the lunar surface. The space agency unveiling its plan to roll out the moon base in three phases. The second phase, when the site spanning hundreds of kilometres is secured, will kick off in 2029. And Drake has broken the record previously held by Michael Jackson for most number ones on the Billboard Hot 100 by a solo male artist. It comes as his track Janice makes its debut on top of the singles chart. Nova Sport is next.
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3: Good morning. Dean Solomon has stepped into the role of interim coach following Brad Scott's departure from Essendon. It comes off the back of speculation Zach Merritt could again ask for a trade out of the club. And James Hurd has said he wants to be in the mix for the job of the Bombers after previously coaching them in 2015. Queensland's Adam Walton is through to the second round of Roland Garros after the biggest win of his career, coming from behind to defeat former world number one Daniil Medvedev in five sets. And the Knicks are headed to the NBA Finals for the first time in 27 years. That's your sport on Nova.
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26: Just a couple of minutes away. Right now, though, here's one of your favourite brekkie bangers to get your morning started on Nova.

0: is Adelaide's favourite way to wake up. Jodie and Hazy.
1: The only way to wake up. Woo!
2: Wednesday and you missed it. I just smacked myself in the face with my headphones. I'm all right.
3: Oh my gosh.
2: I'll soldier on.
3: Those headphones.
2: Oh, man.
3: They need a stern talking to.
2: Don't they?
3: Very goodness.
2: Could you reprimand them, please?
3: Didn't those headphones wake up on the wrong side of the bed? It is a Wednesday, though, and we are here. We're going to get a shower or two for a top of 19 degrees.
2: Okay, we'll take it. It's all right. Still, even when there's rain about, it's still mild at the moment, which is quite nice, isn't it?
3: Well, it's still good to run in if you're a runner.
2: Yeah.
3: Like, it's not going to stop you from doing that.
2: No.
3: What you do have to decide on is whether you're going to wear your headphones or not.
2: Yes.
3: And whether they're waterproof.
2: So true.
3: So big decisions, guys. Welcome to a Wednesday, eh? Wow, what a head scratcher.
2: You wear the big chaps too, don't you?
3: I do wear the
2: don't
3: big chaps.
2: Don't you get sweat? Don't the big chaps get sweaty? That would be my concern, as opposed to the little Apple earbuds.
3: Yes, they do get a little bit sweaty, but I get some solid feedback too, by the way.
2: Do you?
3: I mean, it's not the sexiest look going around, apparently, the giant headphones.
2: Oh, okay.
3: Yeah, but I'm in my own world.
2: Nah.
3: Listen to podcasts.
2: You do what you want. You run shirtless, you wear big headphones, Dale. Don't let anyone tell you any differently.
3: Oh, thanks, Joe.
2: That's okay.
3: Appreciate that.
2: We'll just bitch about you behind your back.
3: Yeah,
2: won't we, producer Lucy?
3: Thanks for the feedback as I'm running off. Oh, what?
2: No one did that.
3: Hey,
2: what's the weather like in Anglevale today? Because we are heading out to Soul Brew Coffee, and this is exciting because they have taken out the prestigious title of Adelaide's most awesome coffee.
3: Yes. Woo. All right. So we're going to be there late morning giving out a bunch of coffees.
2: Yeah.
3: And I promise you guys, we're not going to be making them. We're just going to be handing them out.
2: Yes.
3: Because we don't want to disturb what is the perfect pattern and flow of these absolute experts at Soul Brew. Congratulations, too, by the way.
2: Congrats. Hey, if you're in the running for a last-minute ticket to Hazy's 41st birthday too, stick around because we will have a banger that will play it sometime this morning. Your last chance to get VIP access to the biggest party of the year.
3: Let's say 6:30 this morning.
2: Oh, okay.
3: Let's reveal the birthday banger that you're listening out for, yeah?
2: Excellent.
3: It's a cracker too, by the way.
2: Hey, some breaking news yesterday. So we need to talk about the situation with Gus Lamont. Police have resumed their search for the little four-year-old. So we'll get you up to date in just a moment.
3: Also, can we talk about the outrageous weather that's happening in England?
2: Oh, God, I don't know how they're going to cope.
3: Sweaty English people. My goodness.

0: 6:05 on Adelaide's Nova 919. Good morning. Top of 19 across Adelaide today with a shower or two.
1: What's trending?
2: You need to know. I need to know now.
1: What's in the news today?
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2: You need to know this.
3: Here's what you need to know.
4: What you need to know with Jodie and Aisy.
5: Has resumed for four-year-old Gus Lamont. So police have returned to Oak Park Station. They went back yesterday to continue investigating the disappearance of the little blonde curly-haired boy, which has all captured all our hearts. Just no one seems to know what's happened. So today marks 8 months since the boy disappeared. It was AFL Grand Final Day. Can you remember that?
0: Really?
5: Yeah, it was. That was when the missing alert was made. So Task Force Horizon members will be searching a number of locations on the property over the next 3 days. Major crime detectives are there. Star Group officers are also involved. So the reason they're going back is because of the recent heavy rains. So they think it might have shifted the ground for more clues to be revealed.
0: Yeah.
5: So stay tuned. We'll see what they find. I'm racking my brain. Producer Lucy, I reckon this is the fourth or fifth time they've been back.
6: Yeah, and each time they only go up for 3 or 4 days.
5: Yep. Yeah.
0: Does this mean they've got something extra that's reopened it, or what happens for me? I'm asking really blind questions.
5: No, it's fine. It's all very convoluted, and there were suggestions that the family weren't cooperating, and then they were cooperating, and they've been called in for questioning a heap of times, so no one really seems to know.
0: So if the family doesn't cooperate, doesn't that cause a whole heap of suspicion?
5: Yeah, it does. But I don't know the ins and outs of how they've been with police. But I guess more will be revealed today when reporters head all the way back to Yunta.
0: Mm.
5: So we'll keep you updated. Let's head over to the UK, shall we?
0: If you don't mind, I mean, in terms of Australia and Adelaide, we've got 19 degrees and a shower or two.
1: The weather outside is weather.
0: Let's go to the UK.
5: Yes.
0: Ready? Super hot. The UK's hottest May Day record has been broken again, with Kew Gardens in London recording a maximum of 35.1 degrees.
5: Oh, they all melt down.
0: Don't they? Particularly in Kew.
5: Yeah. I tell you what, the English summer, when it gets above, I reckon, 22, 23 degrees.
0: Shirts off.
5: Two things happen. Shirts come off.
0: Awful teeth, though.
5: That's not fair.
0: They do, man.
5: You can't say
0: they
5: that.
0: They do.
5: The shirts come off, and then the tops on the convertibles come down. Yeah. So
6: they love a convertible.
5: Don't they love
6: in the
5: a
6: UK?
5: Convertible?
0: Is that what they
5: cruising around the streets of London.
0: But they shouldn't have convertibles, because you can't rely on a random day like this to drive them.
5: So true.
0: Otherwise, it's just going to be bad weather.
6: The original May weather record was broken yesterday when it was 34 point something, and it's just been broken again today, being 35.1.
5: Oh, 13,
6: 24, 10. Are you a British person living here? How do you cope with our heat? Because 35.1 is a lovely day here.
5: And
0: what's with the teeth? What's with the teeth, guys?
5: Can you imagine the complaining to? You're right.
0: Yeah.
5: Oh, you're right. You okay?
0: Yeah.
5: You coping with the heat?
0: Just guys like this.
7: Let me ask you a question and be honest. Do I make you horny, baby?
0: Oh, not with that rig and not with those teeth.
4: Coming up with Jodie and Hazy on Nova 919.
0: Anyway, we digress.
5: Yes.
0: Hey, should we jump into the One Note Wonder this morning?
5: Please.
0: Oh, I'm excited for this morning's versions, because we've got a couple of great prizes up for grabs. $100 to the gym.
5: Yep.
0: Check out the gym's new core menu, including facials from $75. It's not a real gym, by the way.
5: No, it's a cool gym. So nice.
0: Henley Beach Road, Mile End. And also, 4 tickets to Disney on Ice. Ew. That's a great prize.
5: Mm-hmm.
0: All right, here we go. You ready? You ready?
5: Yeah,
0: ready?
5: Go.
0: Here we go.
5: Okay.
6: Very doable.
0: Very doable, you reckon?
6: Yeah.
0: Okay.
6: Great album.
0: Oh, really?
6: I think.
0: Are you saying that the artist of this song has an album?
6: Several.
0: That's a huge clue.
5: That's a massive clue.
6: Several albums.
5: Lucy, go put your cardigan on, have a cup of tea and a little lie down. That was massive. Well done.
0: 13, 24, 10. What have we got here? Wrap up the One Note Wonder for us next, please.
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2: Roads are wet out there at the moment due to passing showers, so drive carefully. Other than that, drama-free at the moment. Take that while you can around all the majors. Works continuing late at Myland South South Road near Stewart Road, 40 both ways, and outbound Tranmere, Glenburn Road. Slowdown for a few unhappy snaps. Goodwood Road, Colonel Light Gardens, and Wakefield Road in the Parklands. Get half price off RRP on Blackmores at Chemist Warehouse. 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Shower or two today at 19, right now it's 12 degrees. Traffic and weather every 15 minutes with Jody and Hazy. 6 till 10 weekday mornings on Nova 919.
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0: Disney characters live at Disney on Ice presents Magic in the Stars at the AAC. It's from the 19th to the 21st of June. Tickets at tickettech.com.au. 13, 24, 10. Still time to get involved. Ooh. You reckon?
1: It's fairly identifiable, I think. I thought it was. Can I take a guess? Because I know it's wrong.
0: Yeah.
1: Ghost Justin Bieber. That's right.
0: No, dudes, what are you doing, man?
1: Wow. Just trying to have a bit of fun, you know.
0: Well, one note. But you know what? Well, Lucy gave away the clue that this particular artist has released an album.
1: Whoa.
0: Yeah.
1: And all our minds went.
0: I'm like, whoa. That narrows it right down.
2: At least an album. At least.
0: Solid stuff. Okay, let's go to Rob from Marion. Thoughts, Rob? What do you reckon, mate?
3: Is it Rihanna? Where have you been?
0: It is not. Love where Rob's head's at, by the way, though.
1: Yeah, well,
0: love it.
1: And Rihanna's had an album.
0: That's true. So Rob's like, I'm just putting two and two together.
1: Okay, let it go.
0: 13, 24, 10. What are we dealing with this morning? Mm-hmm. Brooke from Seacliff, your thoughts? What'd you guess?
4: Is it the Veronicas Forever?
0: We do love the Veronicas around here. But it is not.
1: Mm. They have a reputation, the Veronicas.
0: What do you mean? Sorry?
1: I'll just leave it there.
0: Reputation for what? For being awesome? Yes, they're guilty of that.
1: Yeah, let's go with that.
0: Whoa, okay.
1: Okay. They also have released an album.
0: Okay, that is true. Hey, Michael from Salisbury.
1: Hey, Michael.
5: Hello, how are you?
0: Mate, do you know anything about the Veronicas that we don't know about?
5: No, I do not.
0: You heard about their reputation?
1: Oh, yeah, they're just... their reputation is they're very small.
0: That's true. Okay.
1: All right, Michael, what do you reckon?
5: Starboy by the Weeknd.
0: Okay. Do we know, Michael, if the Weeknd does indeed have an album?
5: I believe they do.
0: Hmm. Guess what, mate? Well done. It was the clue from producer Lucy, wasn't it?
1: Wasn't it? You're over the line. Well done, Michael. Okay, so the song is Starboy. The album is also called Starboy.
0: Okay. Yeah.
1: Just for a bit of fun. Hey, here's a question. Is The Weeknd a band or is it just that one guy?
0: It's the one person, okay.
1: Okay.
0: Oh, come on.
1: She said they have an album, so I presume there was more than one.
0: Yeah, because she's being fluid.
1: Give the gender
0: she's
1: away.
0: Being fluid because it's 2026.
1: Okay.
0: How dare producer Lucy assume their gender?
2: The Weeknd's actual name is Abel Tesfaye.
1: Oh.
2: Tesfaye.
1: Yeah. Abel. The Weeknd with no E.
0: Yeah.
2: The Weeknd.
1: Okay. He's like, I know how to fix this. This won't be confusing for anyone.
0: Good stuff. All right, here's your winning song. Weeknd, Starboy, and Adelaide's Nova 919. We're going to reveal the birthday banger at 6:30 this morning as well.

0: 6:23, top of 19 degrees across Adelaide today with a shower or two.
1: Yes, every now and then we like to peel back the curtains. Quite often we do it early when things are a bit loose. Yeah. And we peeled back the curtains yesterday because we discovered that Andrew Hayes became a man.
0: Oh,
1: and it was just a moment when you were trying to say the branding on the show.
0: Yeah.
1: And then your voice broke.
0: Now, what happened there? It was a really solid chapter in my life. Jodie and Hayes. Oh, God.
1: Okay, you're creepy.
0: Oh, that's when I became a man. Jodie and
1: Hayes. We love that so much. We thought we'd build back the curtain again this morning because we just discovered off air during the weekend there that you're an expert at making a mosquito sound.
0: Yeah, so we'll just...
1: Everyone shut your eyes.
0: Yeah, we're impersonating the One Note Wonder this morning. So it was this, and we're like, what does that sound like? It kind of sounds like a mosquito. And then I was like, hang on, does this sound like a mosquito? You ready?
1: Go.
0: I can't get it right.
1: Go on. It's amazing.
0: Does it work?
1: He's honestly just got his tongue on his front teeth making that sound. That's incredible.
2: This is a good precursor because what's that sound today is worth $250.
0: We'll make sure one of them is a
2: $750. I know, but now people who are listening for the game are going to know that you can do the mozzie. But that's all right. It's pretty good.
1: Yeah, okay, wait. Let's do this. You be the mozzie and then I'm going to kill you.
0: Okay,
1: ready?
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0: You killed me, Jade.
1: I'm so sorry.
0: Oh, my gosh. All right, it is 6:25, coming out very, very soon via the Naughty at 6:40. We spoke last week about some tales via BuzzFeed of nurses talking about some outrageous stories. The theme last week was
1: vaginas.
0: It's only fair that penises get a turn, isn't it?
1: Yeah, sure.
0: Okay.
1: Yeah, penises, they were in the back of the room going, oi, what about us?
0: Yeah, 100%.
1: Talk about the weird things men have done with us.
0: Hey, we want a turn. And geez, some of the nurses have got some stories.
1: Yeah.
0: 6:40 this morning via the Naughty at 6:40.
3: 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On Nova 919.
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15: 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Cheryl, 2 today at 19. Right now it's 13 degrees. Traffic and weather every 15 minutes with Jody and Hazy. 6 till 10 weekday mornings on Nova 919.
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17: Good morning, Ash Gardner with you. There was an increased security presence at Sydney and Melbourne airports last night as another group of so-called ISIS brides returned to Australia. The 6 women and 13 children touched down after leaving their camp in northern Syria last week. While no arrests have been made, the criminal investigation into the women continues. Day 2 of a renewed search for Gus Lamont kicks off at a remote property in South Australia today. South Australian police yesterday announced they'd be returning to the station in the hope recent rain would help uncover new evidence. Aussie students have recorded their worst digital literacy scores since testing began 2 decades ago. The Curriculum Assessment and Reporting Authority found just 1 in 3 Year 10 students reach proficiency standards in the testing. There were fears the conflict in the Middle East could escalate further after the US launched fresh strikes on Iran. The US maintains the ceasefire remains in place, but Iran has threatened to retaliate. And 3 people accused of breaking into the homes of big-name athletes, including Travis Kelce, have been arrested. Officials say 2 people were taken into custody in Argentina before tracking down a 3rd suspect. Nova Sport is next.
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3: Good morning. Dean Solomon has stepped into the role of interim coach following Brad Scott's departure from Essendon. It comes off the back of speculation Zach Merritt could again ask for a trade out of the club. And James Hurd has said he wants to be in the mix for the job of the Bombers after previously coaching them in 2015. Queensland's Adam Walton is through to the second round of Roland Garros after the biggest win of his career, coming from behind to defeat former world number one Daniil Medvedev in 5 sets. And the Knicks are headed to the NBA Finals for the first time in 27 years. That's your sport on Nova.
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3: 6 at 34 with a top of 19 degrees across Adelaide today with a shower or two. A little bit later on this morning, Joe, you're going to hear a birthday bang, and when you hear it, 13-24-10 for exclusive invites to my 40 plus 1K birthday, which is happening on Friday night.
4: Can't believe that. What's
3: Wednesday?
4: Two more sleeps.
3: Like
4: exactly what you just said.
3: That's crazy, isn't it?
4: Yep.
3: All right. You ready?
4: Yeah.
3: Because it's a good one.
4: Okay.
3: So wake me up when it's all over. Pitch yourself, can't you, at the Aqua Bar?
4: Yep.
3: Rocking out to this one. Mm-hmm. We've just completed the Worm and set a Guinness World Record.
4: Yeah.
3: And we're just reflecting via a bit of Avicii.
4: DJ Ships going off on the decks.
3: Oh my gosh.
4: We saw the menu before for Friday night, didn't
3: Very
4: we?
3: Very good.
4: Delicious.
3: Some Aaron Cheney balls, I think I remember. Some sliders
4: beef
3: too.
4: Beef sliders.
3: Mm-hmm.
4: Look out.
3: Yeah.
4: Load up.
3: Hell of a night.
4: Carb up
3: Hell
4: Friday night, Del.
3: Oh yes, unleashing a Friday night. So to score invites, you need to listen out to that birthday banger, which is happening a little bit later on this morning. Coming up next, Father Naughty at 6:40. It was about this time last week we did a bit of a random thing where we read out some stories from nurses via BuzzFeed involving
4: Professionals.
3: Medical professionals.
4: Yeah.
3: But the key topic was vaginas. And we thought, you know what? Let's give the dicks a go. You know what? Enough's enough. Let's give the dicks a go.
4: In the interest of equality, little mishaps with penises.
3: Yes.
4: Let's go.
3: Some tales from nurses on BuzzFeed next involving a bunch of penises. And some of them are going to blow your mind.

0: Jodie and Hazy on Nova 919. Good morning. Top of 19 degrees across Adelaide today with a shower or two, thanks to Shell OTR. Let's get blue, bud.
1: Warning. The following segment is for mature audiences only and may contain adult content, graphic language and nudity. Not that you'll see it. If easily offended, well, you're about to find out just how easily.
2: Your father, he's on the naughty list.
3: No! Jodie and Hazy's Naughty at 640.
4: Naughty, naughty.
0: Oh, Jodes, we're back. Do you know what we're going to call this? We're going to call it the second instalment of some of the crazier shit that nurses have seen.
5: Oh, wow.
0: Mm. This is via BuzzFeed once again. So it was only a few days ago. There's this little forum where nurses drop particular stories. The theme last week was vaginas.
5: Yeah.
0: So this week, it's only fair that we give the penises a turn.
5: Oh, sure. So we sent producer Lucy down this particular rabbit hole and didn't she enjoyed it?
0: Almost couldn't get her out. Oh, sent two foxes down that rabbit hole to get her
5: to
0: up.
5: To pull her out.
0: Gosh, it was an effort.
6: Just to throw a spanner in the works. I've got two options here for you.
5: Okay.
6: Do you want a penis stuck story or a rectum stuck story?
0: I'm sorry. Can I choose Old El Paso? Can we have both? No. Feels like it.
5: Could be.
0: Okay. Well, you've given some stories. I'll rattle off one that you've given me here, Luce.
6: Okay.
0: And then you'll have to do one as well, okay?
6: Okay.
0: So this one's titled, from a nurse via BuzzFeed. It's titled, A Barbie Doll's Arm. She said, the craziest thing was when a man came in with a Barbie doll's arm stuck in his urethra. Now, I can't say this strongly enough. Ouch! That's your pee hole, ladies and gentlemen.
5: Oh, my God.
0: Apparently, he ordered a sex doll off eBay, and when it arrived, it was actually a Barbie doll. He was so angry that he ripped off the doll's arm and shoved it up his penis. Oh, geez, you showed
5: you
0: them.
5: You showed everyone.
0: Oh, well done. Got them thinking.
5: Well done, bro.
0: Oh. All right. You write off the next story for us, please, there, producer Lucy.
5: Okay, go on.
6: This one's titled A Live Rat.
5: No.
6: Do you want me to go further?
5: I think you have to now. You've committed.
6: Okay.
0: I sort of feel like I know where it's going.
6: Everyone take a deep breath.
5: The
6: this
5: rat
6: one.
5: Didn't know.
6: Now, I don't know which country this area is, but a man went into the ER and came across a nurse.
5: Yeah.
6: And she anonymously wrote it on BuzzFeed.
5: Wow.
6: So a man came into the ER, blue in the face, looking like he was about to die. They checked all over his body but couldn't figure out what was wrong. They flipped him over. And what did they see coming out of his bum hole? A tail.
5: Rat's tail.
6: After doing a CT scan, they found a rat inside his rectum.
5: Oh.
6: The rat bit off part of his colon and the man was suffering from internal bleeding, which is why his face was turning blue. Apparently, now this is a really niche kink.
5: Okay.
6: Really niche here.
5: Oh, yeah. Super niche.
6: The man decided to place a condom over the live rat.
5: Oh.
6: Treatment of animals, also warning here.
5: Mm.
6: Man decided to place a condom over the live rat to suffocate it and then place it up his butt so its breathing would hit his prostate and he would feel a bit of pleasure.
0: Wow. Okay. Wow.
6: The man made a full recovery.
5: Mm-hmm.
6: Obviously, they got the rat out.
0: How'd the rat go?
6: How do you think?
0: Well.
6: Not well.
0: The rat. So where is the rat in terms of recovery right now? I'm not sure.
6: Unrecovered.
5: It's lying in a little rat hospital in a bed with its arm in a sling. Okay. It's fine.
6: With a sheet over its head because it's cuffed.
0: Just sitting there in the corner just with its eyes spinning going, oh, I've seen some shit, man. I've seen some shit. Oh, God. Now, this is niche. 13, 24, 10.
5: No!
0: Are you that rat?
5: No.
0: 13, 24, 10. Do you like to get rats?
5: No.
0: Get a little condom.
5: No.
0: And say, hey, why are you pulling me away? Hey!
6: Just got to say, if you do that, the rat will be brown bread pretty quick. Is that what you want up your bum?
0: Yeah. Great question.
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0: Birthday payday coming up at 7 o'clock this morning. Your chance to score $1,000 just for having a birthday. Before we get to that, Jodes, we need to talk about an extreme sport. Not skateboarding.
5: No.
0: Not skiing.
5: No.
0: An extreme sport. Mm. Involving cheese.
5: Yeah. Not for the lactose intolerant, this.
0: Big time.
5: Mm.
0: Let's get to it. It involves cheese, but also you could quite easily break your leg. We'll talk about it next.
1: Nova! Jodie and Hazy. 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
4: Roads are a bit slip and slide at the moment due to passing showers, so drive carefully. Other than that, it is drama-free to start your hump day, so no humps at all for the moment. Works continuing shortly, though. Mawson Lakes, Port Wakefield Road near Globe, Derby Drive, 40 Citybound. Outbound West Beach, Chapley Seal Road near Brewbridge Road. And check your speed. Hawthorn Dean Drive, Hawthorn Dean and Raglan Avenue, Edwardstown. 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Shower or two today at a top of 19, and right now it's 13 degrees. Traffic and weather every 15 minutes with Jody and Hazy. 6 till 10 weekday mornings on Never 919.
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0: 9 Adelaide's number 919. Top of 19 across Adelaide today with a shower or two. Now, Jose, let's talk one of the all-time great extreme sports. Mm-hmm. Now, when you think extreme sports, what do you think of?
1: Oh, like, you know, downhill skiing,
0: I guess. That's a good one.
1: The diving one off the cliffs.
0: Cliff diving. That's solid, isn't it?
1: Yeah, jumping out of planes, etc.
0: Okay. No, that's not. In terms of safety, those events are quite safe compared to this.
1: Okay.
0: Let's talk the annual cheese rolling competition in the UK, folks.
1: Sure.
0: Let's do it.
1: Okay.
0: A German YouTuber, his name is Tom Kopke, known online as Tulico, has retained his title as the Gloucestershire Cheese Rolling Champion for the third year in a row.
1: Well done, brilliant.
0: Let's pick up the action. From start to finish, this thing takes 14 seconds.
2: Here they go. 2026 is underway. The cheese goes off to the right-hand side of shot. Chris Anderson looking good as he's been cut off. He's gone head over heels for a double Gloucester. Tom Kopke has won it for Germany.
0: Yes, Tommy boy, in one of the most obvious and mundane statements of all time, he said, it's everyone's race and you just have to give it your best and the best man wins. Well done, mate.
1: Well done, Tom. He beat 23-time champion Chris Anderson very close to the finish line. Yeah. Do you know what you take home? A 3-kilogram wheel of double Gloucester cheese.
0: That's what it's all about.
1: Is it?
0: Yeah.
1: I would ask, I'm going to beg the question, but quite controversial here, is the juice worth the cheese?
0: So what happened there is the statement is the juice worth the squeeze?
1: Yeah.
0: What Jodes has done is, because we're talking about cheese rolling, is she's replaced squeeze with cheese.
3: You did not just mansplain that to us.
0: And I say, well done, Jodes.
1: Thank you.
0: Nice.
1: I think everyone got it without that really banal explanation.
0: Oh, sorry, just as I was out there, I didn't quite understand what you were picking up.
1: Hey, producer Lucy, there's been quite some injuries over the journey of this event, and there's a lot of health and safety fears because people just break legs and stuff, don't they?
0: This is brutal. If you ever look at it, like it's like a really, there's bumps and all sorts of things.
3: Yeah.
0: Like the angle's outrageous.
3: I encourage you to YouTube the cheese rolling comp. So it was held officially for a long time, but it was officially cancelled in 2010 because of the health and safety fears. So now it's been held unofficially every year in Gloucestershire.
0: Oh, it's like a rogue competition. Now it's like an underground competition.
3: If you're good with maths, the gradient is 1 to 2, which means it's nearing on vertical and it's not just like a nice hill. There's
0: Turns
3: bumps
0: out I'm not
3: and everything.
0: Good at maths.
3: Yeah, I know. So they throw the cheese down, which is a 3-kilo wheel, like you said, Jody, and the cheese can reach speeds of up to 110 kilometres in that 14 seconds. And the aim is to run down and chase after it. Whoever crosses the finish line in the bottom of the hill is the winner first. Doesn't matter how you get down there. You can run, you can roll, you can somersault. And as you mentioned,
1: topple
3: injuries. That's right. So in 1992, a participant snapped their thigh bone in half. Just
1: Don't.
3: Like that. In 2006, 25 people were treated for injuries, including 12 spectators.
1: What?
3: Because if the cheese goes over in that direction, it bounces and hits the spectators, there's an injury. If the competitors run into the spectators, there's an injury.
1: Yeah.
3: And in 2025, only last year, several competitors required air ambulance transport. One racer suffered a broken rib, collapsed lung, and internal bleeding after a severe fall. You can also get concussion, loss of consciousness, fractured ankles, and broken collarbones. Why wouldn't you want to do it?
0: Just unbelievable scenes. Like, we're having a conversation off air. Producer Lucy, sex athletes on the planet. Like for me, it's like, does AFL get a crack? You're talking Bailey Smith, Nick Dacos.
3: No, this guy.
0: You're going for Tommy Kopke.
3: Tom Kopke. Mm-hmm. And the guy he beat, Chris Anderson, 23-time world champion, came out of retirement to have another go. Then came second.
0: Yeah.
1: God, isn't that when Michael Jordan sort of came out of retirement to play baseball, same result.
0: Yeah. I mean, you just got to choose your sport wisely, don't you?
1: You really do. Mm. That cheese can reach speeds of up to 110 k's an hour, you say. For the lactose tolerant amongst us, that's how quick cheese can go through them as well.
3: Amen, sister.
0: 100%. Can I just say as well, 23 world champion? Wow, what a career, eh? Mm. 23 world titles, combined income of about, what, $6, do you reckon? It's worth it, isn't it? And 6 broken bones.
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20: 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Cheryl, 2 today and 19. Right now it's 13 degrees. Traffic and weather every 15 minutes with Jody and Hazy. 6 till 10 weekday mornings on Nova 919.
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24: This is my
9: morning, Ash Gardner with you. A group of so-called ISIS brides have spent their first night in Australia after touching down at Sydney and Melbourne airports last night. The six women and 13 children were whisked away after undergoing extensive searches. No arrests were made, but a criminal investigation continues. The Royal Commission into Anti-Semitism will today hear from New South Wales Counter-Terrorism Chief David Hudson. Yesterday, it heard a task force established to combat anti-Semitism was scaled back prior to the Bondi Beach terror attack to focus solely on protests. A renewed search for missing boy Gus Lamont will get underway at a remote South Australian property today. Police yesterday announced they'll return to the station where the four-year-old was last seen in the hope recent rain would help uncover any new evidence. The federal government is set to overhaul Workforce Australia, creating a more tailored approach for Aussie job seekers. The Employment Minister, Amanda Rishworth, will today speak at the National Press Club about reforms to the one-size-fits-all approach. It'll be the biggest reform to the employment services system in 30 years. And the Beckhams have been spotted enjoying a family day out on a yacht in Spain. Brooklyn, a notable absence as their family feud continues. Nova Sport is next.
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0: Good morning. Dean Solomon has stepped into the role of interim coach following Brad Scott's departure from Essendon. It comes off the back of speculation Zach Merritt could again ask for a trade out of the club. And James Hurd has said he wants to be in the mix for the job of the Bombers after previously coaching them in 2015. Queensland's Adam Walton is through to the second round of Roland Garros after the biggest win of his career, coming from behind to defeat former world number one Daniil Medvedev in five sets. And the Knicks are headed to the NBA Finals for the first time in 27 years. That's your sport on Nova.
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21: Nova's birthday payday. It's my
1: birthday. Just say it's the easiest way to win yourself $1,000, just being born.
0: You've said that from the start, Joe.
1: So if you do win $1,000, you just need to thank your mama and your dad.
0: Yeah.
1: Just for bringing you here.
0: 100%.
1: That's it. I'm about to drop a date, and then if you can match that up with a random month on a wheel, $1,000 all yours.
0: I'll say it. I mean, it was last week, then we had a winner. Yeah. It's pretty regular, let's be honest.
1: Yeah.
0: I just feel, would you? Yeah. Mm. I mean, I'm not calling it early. It's certainly not a drought.
1: No.
0: But we're just due. Just get us in a good headspace for a Wednesday, you know?
1: Yeah. We've had way worse droughts than this.
0: Yeah.
1: Okay. You ready for it?
0: Yeah.
1: Were you born on the 18th? Were you born on the 18th of any month? Let's go. Okay. Let's play. Let's give away $1,000.
0: Thanks to our good friend Steve. Good on you, Steve. We love you. 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The 18th. Is that you? 13, 24, 10.

0: 7-Eleven on Adelaide's 9919, 19 degrees across Adelaide today with a shower or two. We're doing thanks to Shell OTR this morning.
1: Nova's birthday payday.
0: Two times, Jodes. Two times. Yeah. Each and every morning on the dot, 7 and 8 o'clock.
2: Yeah, we've got everything crossed for Tash from Ranella. Good morning, Tash.
3: Good morning, guys. How are you?
2: Good. We want you to visualise here. $1,000, it's all yours. What are you doing with it?
3: Oh, it'd be amazing. Our family's going to Bali in August.
0: So. Ah, here we go. Bali chat. Let's go. Ah, yes. Tash, whereabouts in Bali?
3: I was staying in Sanur.
2: Oh, Sanur's lovely.
0: Sanur Gorge.
2: Oh, Gorge. What's the name of the place, Tash?
3: Oh, my God. Caught me off guard. I can't remember.
2: Do you know, it's so funny.
3: I don't remember.
2: Every time I say to people, oh, where are you staying, that everyone looks blank and like, oh, I don't know. I don't know the name. I asked you that when you went for that Bucks palaver.
0: And I was like, I have no idea. And then I found out I stayed in Canggu.
2: Yeah.
3: Oh, there you go.
0: Yeah. Canggu Gorge.
2: What was the name of the hotel?
0: It was a villa. It was the Mango Magic Villa. They burned it down recently. What about you go on the streets as well and everyone tries to hassle you?
2: Oh, yeah.
0: Like, you want massage? And the bloke comes up and he's like, hey, you want Viagra? Mm. And you're like, what? It's like the one thing I don't need, mate. Anything but that.
2: Anyway, Tash, let's try and win you $1,000. Would you like a slow, medium or fast spin?
3: I reckon let's go medium, smack bang in the middle.
0: Okay.
2: Good, good.
0: Like those tactics from you there, Tash.
2: Okay.
0: Ready to go, Jodes?
2: Yeah.
0: Here we go. 3, 2, 1, spin a place. Straight up the guts, mid-range. Very good.
2: All right. Got a good feeling about this.
0: Yeah, you want massage? No, mate. All right, then.
2: Tash, were you born on the 18th of March?
3: No!
0: No B-Tax for you, Tash.
2: Oh, what was
3: it? The funny thing is I'm April and my sister's March.
0: Oh,
2: no. We're the one-off
3: thing again. Should have heard a call.
0: Yeah.
2: Gosh, shame. Oh, Tash, thank you so much for playing. Have the best time in Bali, though.
3: Thank you so much, guys. Appreciate it.
0: No,
2: and can I just
0: Tash.
2: Say, when they say best quality, we got best quality, quite often it's not.
0: Mm.
2: Just from experience.
0: Yes.
2: Just a couple of pairs of Sambas that have fallen apart.
0: Yes.
2: That's all.
0: And when you're buying Louis Vuitton, just check the spelling. Okay? Check the spelling of Louis Vuitton.
2: Vuitton.
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0: Coming up next, can we talk about one of the absolute all-time greats? I mean, who? Do you know what? Kylie Minogue, is she by herself at the top in terms of Australian royalty?
2: Australian royalty, she has to be the best we've ever produced, don't you think?
0: Oh, I think Delta's sitting at the table. You know how I feel about Delta.
2: I think maybe. Okay, I'm not going to say
0: it's
2: that.
0: Longevity of the crew. Oh, she's been around for a lot longer.
2: Exactly.
0: Yep.
2: And if you sit down and you watch her doco, then you will understand that this woman has been through some stuff.
0: Yeah. And you've seen the documentary.
2: I've seen the documentary, all three parts. And I have to say, at the end of it, my husband looked at me and he went, that was really good.
0: Yeah.
2: It is fantastic.
0: I want to see it. Can you summarize it for us next?
2: I can.
0: Because I think I want to watch it.
2: I want to summarize her love life for you too.
0: Oh, yeah.
2: Whoa.
0: Oh, are we going to talk about Michael Hutchence?
2: Sure are.
0: That is cool.

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2: Roads are wet out there at the moment due to passing showers, so drive carefully. In Selix Beach, we have a roo hopping around like an episode of Skippy. Main South Road at Selix Beach Road. Works continuing Mile End South South Road near Stuart Road 40 both ways. Same in Parra Hills West on Bridge Road near Somerset Road. And just be sure to check your speed. 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Shower or two today at a top of 19, and right now it's 13 degrees. Traffic and weather every 15 minutes with Jody and Hazy. 6 till 10 weekday mornings on Nova 919.
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0: It's Jody and Hazy on a Wednesday. 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Until 10 o'clock each and every morning, thanks to Shell OTR.
1: Let's talk Kylie, shall we? I want everyone to think of your favourite Kylie song. Go, Andrew Hayes.
0: Oh, I'm going to kick it off with a little collaboration she did with Robbie Williams. So come on, well done, guys. If no one said that to you before, but Kylie and Robbie, congrats. Great song. Great song. You, Jodes, what do you got? What do you got?
1: I love me a bit of la, la, la.
0: Oh, yeah, you do. It's where she wore the golden hot pants, wasn't it?
1: No.
0: Is that the one?
1: No. That was the white drapey one, remember, with the headscarf.
0: Oh, she's doing the dance like a half robot thing. And you're like, whoa.
1: Yeah.
0: Dancing's not a thing.
1: Those hot pants were spinning around, and she speaks about it in her brand new documentary, which is absolutely epic, and about the fact that they bought these teeny tiny little hot pants out. She's like, I've pushed the boundaries, but that is too far, and they went, absolutely not, you're wearing them.
0: You're wearing them.
1: Yeah, and now they're iconic.
0: Yeah.
1: Kylie Minogue, her new doco, go and watch it, because this woman is an absolute energetic force, and she has been through some stuff. And Hazy, she is so raw in this doco, and the access to the behind the scenes footage is absolutely incredible. So you think about her, she's gone from neighbor star, she morphs into a pop star, then she goes a little bit indie, everyone hated that, that fails, her career looks dead, she bounces back at the encouragement of Nick Cave to go back to pop, would you believe that? And then she has her cancer diagnosis. That doesn't even touch the surface of this woman's love life. So let me take you back to the beginning. She was famously with Jason Donovan, i.e. Scott and Charlene from Neighbours.
0: Oh, yeah.
1: They were seeing each other. What I didn't realise, and what the documentary very much insinuates, was there was a little bit of a crossover when she met Michael Hutchence.
0: Well, that makes sense. Unless it's Michael Hutchence, is what they're saying. That makes sense, doesn't it? Because if it's Michael Hutchence, step aside.
1: And you sort of, they do interviews with Jason Donovan, and he openly says, I was devastated and I was broken. So she had this epic romance with Michael, and there was this really poignant bit when she speaks about him breaking her heart because he left her because he was a rock star and he was touring the world and it all got too hard. And she said that she's been searching for that kind of love for the rest of her life. This was the moment in the doco where she speaks about hearing his death.
2: I got a phone call. I don't remember what words she said, but it was like, he's gone. It might seem disproportionate, the emotion and the memories I have with him and with that time, but I just felt protected and nurtured and valued and believed in. I remember being at the church and it was overwhelming, the outpouring of love for him.
1: Isn't that sad? Isn't that sad to think the one love of her life was in her 20s and she was sort of looking for it ever since?
0: Yeah. Mm. And he broke her heart.
1: I know.
0: Jeez. In excess though. I mean, am I right? Are you ready for a new sensation? Let's get the mood back up, Joes.
1: Thank you. Beautiful segue. So then she talks about Nick Cave, who it was really unclear whether she was in a relationship, but she famously did this duet with him, which was so unlikely. They call

0: will love that. You will love this bit of the doco. And let me know your thoughts when you finally watch it. But Nick Cave was this weird, dark alternative force who joined forces with the Princess of Pop. It was the most unlikely pairing. And here he is talking about her fans being scarier than his.
1: People that turned up to my concerts were psychos. We would be taking iron bars and scissors and knives off people in the front row. So I know about a dangerous audience, but I've never experienced anything like Kylie Minogue's audience. They were terrifying.
2: Fiercely loyal.
0: Oh, yes.
2: Fiercely loyal.
0: And then she went on to date Olivia Martinez, and I think he was like a French actor. So he supported her through her cancer diagnosis. Then they allegedly split, and he broke up with her on the phone amid rumours of infidelity. But she revealed that she tried IVF to have a baby with him.
3: I was 36 when I got my diagnosis, so already it's you need to be thinking about children. I did try, I even postponed my chemotherapy to try IVF. It was such a thread of hope, but I couldn't not try.
2: Jeez, she's been through a bit, Kylie.
0: Hasn't she? And I'm sitting there going, oh my God, this woman is so resilient. And finally, she talked about that cancer diagnosis and going through it and trying to get through it with the whole world watching.
3: I was in and out of hospital, chemotherapy, radiotherapy, and facing a long journey. I remember the pain. Just to get down the street was a real achievement. I felt removed from my body. Removed from the world.
2: This is a fascinating doco.
0: It's so fascinating, Hazy. And then they show after she got through her cancer treatment, her going back on stage in Melbourne in front of her home crowd, and it's iconic. I bow down to Kylie Minogue and her family and Danny and her parents, who just seem like this wonderful unit that got her through some of the hardest times. And yeah, go watch it is my advice to all of you.
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12: 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Shower or two today at a top of 19 and right now it's 13 degrees. 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
14: Good morning, Ash Gardner with you. A second group of so-called ISIS brides have spent their first night on Aussie soil after jetting into Sydney and Melbourne last night. The six women and 13 children went through extensive security checks before they were whisked away. No arrests were made. A task force established to combat anti-Semitism in Sydney was scaled back prior to the Bondi Beach terror attack because of a drop in violent incidents, with the focus shifting to protests. The Royal Commission will today hear from the New South Wales counter-terrorism chief, David Hudson. The system helping job seekers find work is being overhauled for the first time in 30 years. Employment Minister Amanda Rishworth will today unveil reforms to the current one-size-fits-all approach, seeing the creation of separate streams. One will be for the newly unemployed, another is for the long-term jobless. Efforts continue in central Laos to rescue a group of seven people trapped in a cave. Thai rescue teams have been brought in to assist in the rescue operation after the group became stranded by flash flooding. And Olivia Rodrigo has announced the track list for her upcoming third album. You Seem Pretty Sad for a Girl So In Love is out June 12th. Among the songs, previously released singles Drop Dead and The Cure. Nova Sport is next.
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7: Good morning. Dean Solomon has stepped into the role of interim coach following Brad Scott's departure from Essendon. It comes off the back of speculation Zach Merritt could again ask for a trade out of the club. And James Hurd has said he wants to be in the mix for the job of the Bombers after previously coaching them in 2015. Queensland's Adam Walton is through to the second round of Roland Garros after the biggest win of his career, coming from behind to defeat former world number one Daniil Medvedev in five sets. And the Knicks are headed to the NBA Finals for the first time in 27 years. That's your sport on Nova.
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7: Oh, yes, it's that time of the morning, maybe thinking about a cup of coffee. I tell you what, if you're in the north, just pop into Soul Brew Coffee because these guys know what they're doing.
6: Yeah.
7: Hence why they won Adelaide's Most Awesome Coffee. Big congrats, guys.
6: Thousands and thousands of votes came in and they were the ultimate victors. They pick up a spectacular plaque thanks to our great mates at Brighton Trophy Centre. That is going to take pride of place on the wall.
7: Oh, yeah.
6: I'm going to say. And a $5,000 advertising package with Nova 919 as well. It has been absolutely huge.
7: We're going to head out there today.
6: Yeah.
7: So we'll be there from midday.
6: Uh-huh.
7: So if you want to turn up, get yourself a free coffee. Look, get there at around about noon because we have 91.9 coffees to give away.
6: How, I don't know about the 0.9. How's that going to work?
7: I'm not really sure. Do we round it up or round it down? We probably round it up, don't we?
6: I think so.
7: Do we get them to make a full coffee and I'll just take a bit of a sip out of it?
6: Oh, I don't know.
7: It's nice.
6: We can work it out as we go.
7: Works well, doesn't it?
6: Yeah.
7: Hey, very, very soon, Joe, it's before 8 o'clock. You are going to hear a birthday banger for my 40 plus 1K birthday. And it's a great song, by the way.
17: So wake me up when it's all over.
7: Bit of Avicii. When you hear this one, 13, 24, 10 for exclusive invites. And coming up next, I'm almost 41 now.
6: Yeah, I know.
7: Yeah.
6: Hence the 41st birthday where we give away $41,000. And we would think you would have, over the journey of 41 years on this planet, learnt some stuff.
7: I think I have. I think I've learnt some valuable keys to life. Can I share them with you next?
6: Yeah.
7: Wisdom and me have never been in the same sentence.
6: Do I have to keep a straight face?
7: But I'll do my best next, okay?

0: Jodie and Hazy on Adelaide's Nova 919. Avicii's going to play very, very soon. Really soon. And when you hear it, 13, 24, 10, for an exclusive invite to my 40 plus 1K birthday, which is happening in 2 sleeps time, by the way. Work out what you're going to wear, Jodie.
1: Sure.
0: Been around for a while now, 41 years.
1: Yeah.
0: I'm starting to learn a few things.
1: Oh, let's hope so.
0: And you'll get there, Jodie.
1: Thank you.
0: You will eventually learn these things when you hit that age, okay?
1: Okay, thank you. I've got a little while to go.
0: I feel like I've learned a lot of things in particular the last couple of years.
1: Okay.
0: Is that what's happened? I mean, there's no one I can ask here for that, but is that what happens? And in particular, maybe some really sort of solid life lessons.
1: Okay.
0: In particular, I saw one the other day. This was via Instagram, and it was a, like, how much do you fight with Greg? And how much are they genuine fights? You know what I mean?
1: They're like, I always remember when you said to me, if you're having a petty argument with Cara, you'll turn to each other and go trenches. And that's what it feels like our fights are about. They're nothing of significance, but it's like you're tired, you're overwhelmed, you're working hard, I'm the same, and this is just like you're getting on my goat, you know?
0: Yeah.
1: But it's not really, we don't really fight about anything of real importance.
0: Yeah. I saw a thing the other day on Instagram and it hit me, and maybe my wife sent it to me.
1: Yeah.
0: Because we're both sort of in the same boat. It was a bloke that posted it, and the caption was a picture of him and his wife, and it said, "Why do we fight all the time? You're like my best / only friend."
1: Aww.
0: Which made me go, "Well, yeah, why do we do that?
1: Yeah,
0: why do we do that when sometimes I will sit there, and usually it's me that sort of carries it over, and we fight about something that might last a day, sometimes it lasts 2 days, and you know that in 4 weeks' time you look back and like, why the hell were we even fighting about that? But that's the big one, like, why with my strongest ally?" And if you really sort of break it down, the one person who you would choose and be like, that's my person.
1: Mm-hmm.
0: Why are we fighting about stupid shit?
1: I think it's just
0: Why do you do that?
1: I think it's daily pressure. I don't think it's anything other than that. It's not because you don't love them or you worship your wife. I know that. But it's none of that deeper stuff. It's more just, I'm tired and I'm angry for no reason, and for her it's probably a bit of hormones thrown in.
0: Is it an outlet thing? Are you doing it?
1: I think so, because you can't yell at your kids, really. Well, you can.
0: That's a lie. But then scar them for life sort of stuff.
1: Yeah, you have to be
0: careful. Core memories.
1: You have to be careful not to create childhood trauma in them. But I think that old saying that you hurt the person you love the most is so true.
0: Yeah, why? And why do we have to live that to understand it? And why am I learning these harsh life lessons via Instagram? Mm. But it's a good point, because if I wanted to protect just one person on this planet to absolutely make sure that she's okay, it's my wife. Yet sometimes we have these stupid arguments. Mm. And I'll tell you right now, it's usually my fault.
1: Yeah, oh, I would say 9 times out of 10.
0: Yeah, I'd say 9 times. Maybe 9.5 times out of 10.
1: No, maybe
0: 11 times
1: maybe,
0: out of 10.
1: Maybe 28 times out of 10. Your wife's perfect. Yeah, I know what you're saying though, but we all do it. So don't beat yourself up too hard. Just like maybe check yourself.
0: Check it first before you wreck yourself. And by yourself, I mean my marriage. The other thing that I've learned as well, and probably I'd say over the last sort of 3 or 4 years, why do we try so hard to impress and get love from the people who we know deep down don't actually love or respect us?
1: Yeah.
0: Why do you do that? Is it just me, or do you feel like, do you somewhat take for granted the love and respect from you get from people, like maybe it's your family, maybe it's a few close friends? Why do we take that for granted and we get sort of almost obsessed with trying to get the people to like us who, if you really think about it, you know that they don't like you? Well, why do you do that? Why do you search for that? Why can't you just sort of sit back and hide something? You're like, do you know what? Like, them.
1: Yeah, yeah.
0: Do you know what I mean?
1: Yeah. I know exactly what you mean. And this is the nice part of the, from what I've read in books, this is the nice part of the phase of life that you're about to go in. Especially women, I reckon, in their 40s, you start to give zero Fs.
0: Yeah.
1: You start giving zero Fs.
0: That's what's happened to me in the last sort of couple of years. And like you said, like, Jodie, you'll get there eventually. but is that what happens from what you've read?
1: It does. It's hard for us because you and I are people pleasers, right? And it's just that innate thing, especially with this job. Part of the job is for people to like you and relate to you. So that's a big part of our psyche, I think. But you do, this is great. this is good because you're coming into that phase where you can finally just let all that go and go, I genuinely don't care. I care what my wife thinks. I care what my family thinks. I care what my children thinks, and I care what my closest friends think. That is it.
0: That's excellent.
1: Isn't it fun?
0: Well, I love this phase of my life.
1: Yeah.
0: Thank you for reading those books as well and sharing that with them.
1: And I look forward to getting there as well.
0: Can I give you two more things I've learned coming up very, very soon?
1: Yeah.
0: Involving my children and also just what it means just to be nice to people.
1: Yeah.
0: I'm not preaching here too, by the way.
1: No.
0: All this sort of stuff has kind of hit me directly in the forehead.
1: Mm.
0: And if anything, I'd like people to incorporate some of these facts before you get to my age where you look back and go, I wish I was doing that earlier.
1: Yeah, exactly. And all this wisdom that's floating around in the universe has looked at you and gone, where should we hit him? Where's the biggest surface area? Forehead, Ben.
0: We've dodged him for 40 years. We're going to finally hit him. Hey, how about this? Life lessons with Hazy next. Oh, God. God spare us all.
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0: It is bang on 7:45 and Nova's birthday payday coming up at 8 o'clock. The second instalment where you could score yourself $1,000 just for having a birthday. Up next though, Jodes, let's continue some life advice with me.
1: Wow.
0: No, I wouldn't call it life advice.
1: I can tell you what, there are people glued to the radio right about now going, Grasshopper, tell us, share with us all your wisdom.
0: Well, this grasshopper is about to take on a windshield. Come off second best.
1: Oh, dear.
0: Now, just a few little things I've learned across the journey as we approach my 31st birthday party on Friday night.
1: 31st?
0: Yeah, I've learned how to speak.
1: Well done. 34 or 31, or what are we doing?
0: What did I say, 41st? 34th.
4: You said 34th, then 31st.
1: This is one of those moments where producer Lucy and I look at each other and go, we don't know what he said.
0: Yeah, well,
1: and you don't know what he said.
0: Because now I'm starting to believe Jodes' lies about the age.
4: What do you mean? Jodie isn't 27? What?
1: I don't know what you're talking about. Move on.
0: Some things that I have learned in my 41 years coming up before 8 o'clock. Before that, let's check your run to work.
5: Roads are wet out there at the moment due to passing showers, so drive carefully. Other than that, it is accident and breakdown free at the moment around all the majors, including the north-south motorway both ways, the freeway in all directions, and the city and the parklands too. Works continuing Wingfield on the Port River Expressway near Hanson Road 40 both ways, outbound Unley Greenhill Road near King William Road, Sledam for a speed camera, Quick Road, Mitchell Park. 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Shower or two for your hump day today at a top of 19, and right now it's 13 degrees. Traffic and weather every 15 minutes with Jodie and Hazy. 6 till 10 weekday mornings on Nova.

0: Jodie and Hazy on Nova 919. Good morning. Could you believe it? I'm giving you some life lessons, Jodes.
1: No, I can run and see this
0: scary,
1: coming.
0: Scary stuff. I wouldn't call them life lessons. It's probably stuff that I picked up over the last sort of 2 or 3 years.
1: Mm.
0: So we've got the big birthday party happening on Friday night.
1: Yeah.
0: It's my 41st.
1: Yeah. The milestone birthday of your 41st.
0: The milestone. Look, you said it before, we'll say it again. It's a chance to give away $41,000.
1: Mm.
0: Two more things just to wrap this up.
1: Yep.
0: One involves my kids. So my wife and I were sitting there the other day and I was holding my 5-year-old Lottie.
1: Yes.
0: And I love doing this.
1: Yeah.
0: I like just even picking her up on the table and just hugging her sort of face to face.
1: Mm.
0: And she's now 5, almost 6, and she's getting long. She's getting really quite long. And I'm getting to the stage where I'm like, I casually mentioned like, oh, she's getting... You're getting big, Lottie. Like, this is going to be a regular thing. I can't sort of carry her around now with my 2-year-old.
1: Yeah.
0: It's too much of an effort.
1: Yeah.
0: And then my wife said to me, do you realise you're never going to hold Henry like that ever again? Because Henry's 8 now and he's long.
1: Yeah.
0: He's very long and now he's getting quite heavy.
1: Are they all going to be tall like you?
0: I'm not sure.
1: Mm.
0: But Henry is too heavy to carry around.
1: Mm.
0: And it's just that sort of moment where you're like, oh, man. There's nothing better. So if you've got kids, there's nothing better than when you're carrying them around. I reckon the sweet spot is like sort of 2.5 because they're talking absolute rubbish and they're talking at you.
1: Yeah.
0: But they're still little enough that you can sort of cuddle them and throw them around and just carry them.
1: Yeah.
0: And then there isn't a specific moment because it goes slow but also it goes so quick where you go, oh, that phase is gone.
1: Mm.
0: And then maybe for us as well, we've always been like, oh, it's okay. Well, the next one's coming through. Next one's coming through. And now Sonny's there right now.
1: Mm.
0: And I don't imagine how much longer he's got before he gets too big and I can't carry him around.
1: The boy thing is really interesting too, especially for women, because I've obviously got all girls, but my girlfriends who have got boys speak often about when they become teenagers about they still see them as little boys that run down the hallway in their pajamas, but they're not. And they talk about it's almost like a breakup with your teenage boy. So Cara's got all that. Oh, my God, that's so sad.
0: But it's also beautiful because you're watching them sort of turn into, you know, a strapping young lad now. But also, so to me, it was physically being like, well, I used to love just sort of carrying him around. Look at these photos of Henry on my shoulders. And that's not going to happen again. So Sonny's going to cop it over the next sort of 6 months. And he doesn't like me carrying around because he's going through this real solid, intense mum phase.
1: Yeah, right.
0: Where I'm not mum, which is not good enough.
1: No. Isn't that interesting? It's funny, Hazy. I was lying in bed last night because I go to bed with Harper, who's our 6-year-old. And I know what you're saying about if I stop and thought, this is the last time I will have this phase in my life because we're obviously done. And I lied with her in bed last night and she was facing me and she's got this sweet little angel face. And I said to her, do you want to know something? And she goes, what? And I said, this is the best part of my day. And like, she doesn't know what that means, you know. She's 6, but I was like, oh my God, these moments, because they talk about them being so fleeting and we're going to blink and our kids will be grown. And it's just like, it means so much, doesn't it?
0: Yeah, and I keep missing them too because you get so preoccupied with work and everyone says the same thing. It's not the first time I've heard this advice, like, oh, make sure you cherish those moments.
1: Yeah.
0: I feel like it's something that you could hear what I'm saying but you have to live it before you look back.
1: Mm.
0: But there might be a moment where you do sort of really appreciate those little things. The other thing as well, which I've learned, and this is probably over the sort of maybe last couple of years, is just to be, and I don't know if this is what's happened when you get a bit old, but just if you have a nice thought about someone, you should tell them. You should text them.
1: I love that.
0: You should be, and that's something I'm trying to do more of. Because I don't know why that you concentrate on the bad things, and you're probably more of a chance to tell someone the bad things than you are the good. Why can't you tell someone that you know or they did something where you say, hey, by the way, what you did there was awesome.
1: Yeah.
0: Because if I get those texts, God, it changes my day.
1: I know.
0: Like, no matter what it is, if it's something very, very small and someone said, hey, by the way, blah, blah, blah, that was really positive.
1: Mm.
0: I go, oh, man, that's changed. And we get it. Like, if you tell us examples, it's never me, it's always you. You get examples of when if you go to a hairdresser and someone says, oh, I listened to you guys this morning and you said this and it was great.
1: Yeah.
0: When I hear that, I go, oh, shit, that's awesome.
1: Yeah, yeah. I think if you think it, say it. I talk to strangers all the time and I think that I've run the risk of becoming that weirdo who will say to a stranger, oh, that coat looks so lovely on you.
0: Yeah.
1: Oh, screw it. There's not enough kindness in the world. There's not enough niceness in the world.
0: Yeah, there is a line which you're still trying to work out. We'll get there, Chance. We'll get there.
1: Several netballers out there that are like, can she just not contact me and say how well I played?
0: Yeah, also, stop telling the parking inspector he's got a sexy uniform.

0: Casey's 40 plus 1K birthday.
1: Oh, yes. And a big shout-out to the Arcabar and also B Frank Insurance. Take the guesswork out of insurance. 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He's going to be there, Jodes.
2: Mm-hmm.
1: The big fella, Frank's going to be there. And, gosh, he's going to tell us some fun stories.
2: Oh, I can't wait. These
1: just know it.
2: Are the last batch of VIP tickets that we've got to give away. And your chance to win your share of $41,000 on the night. 41 lots of $1,000 we're giving away.
1: Well, maths is terrible. The best times were... Two more sleeps?
2: Yes, mate.
1: Whoa.
2: Yeah.
1: Isn't that fast approaching?
2: Alicia from Beverly, I hope you've got an outfit.
3: Oh, I'll get one ready today. Oh, my God, I got three.
2: Yes, Alicia.
1: You are in. But, of course, we need to ask you. It's almost like, you can't come in unless you can do this. But how's your worming abilities there?
3: Look, Hazy, after a couple of drinks, I'm willing to give it a go, but it will probably look like a worm having a spasm attack on the floor.
1: Hey, that's fine. A lot of people said that they're more like pencils because they're a little bit stiff. It's okay.
2: It's all right.
1: It's okay.
2: We can loosen you up.
3: That's it. The more alcohol, the better, I say.
2: We'll do it responsibly.
3: Oh, how exciting. Thank you so much, guys.
2: Who are you going to bring along, Alicia?
3: I reckon I'll bring my partner, George.
1: Yes, George.
2: George is coming.
1: Good man.
3: I wouldn't ask him to do the worm, though. He'll run.
2: Okay. Well, that's fair.
1: That's fine. Mm. Hey, Alicia, looking forward to catching up.
3: Oh, absolutely. I'm getting you to the bar for a shot too that night, Hazy.
1: Yes. That's so responsibly.
2: Responsibly,
3: of course.
2: Yes. Responsible shots.
1: Yes, of course. I love the whole, let's drink a mountain of grog responsibly.
2: Yes.
1: Shall we? Good stuff.
2: Alicia, thank you so much. Can't wait to see you there on the night.
1: Perfect stuff. All right, Alicia from Tea Tree Gully, you're coming along as well.
2: Mm-hmm.
1: Big thanks, like we said, to B Frank Insurance, but also the Arca Bar too, by the way.
2: Yeah.
1: Adelaide's best events at Australia's best hotel, planning function. 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Mm-hmm. Chance to score $1,000 with this.
0: Nova's birthday payday. 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
2: Georgia, were you born on the 5th of July?
3: Yes!
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1: 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You know how I know that, Jodes?
2: Yeah.
1: Because I think I'm in that basket.
2: I think your wife would be handling all of this, that's for sure. 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It's sorted properly and it's explained very clearly because it's Frank.
1: He's very clear. He's a beautiful man.
2: Frankly, he's Frank.
1: He's very trustworthy as well.
2: Yes.
1: That's why it's good because he's a local. He's been getting it done for Australians for over 35 years and frankly, he knows his stuff. Did you see what I did there, James?
2: You did exactly what
1: Frank
2: I did.
1: Frank Iadarola.
2: Stop. 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
21: 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Roads are a little slip and slide at the moment due to passing showers, so drive carefully. Other than that, accident and breakdown free for the moment around all the majors. Works continuing Hillier Anglevale Road near Andrews Road and Edwardstown on South Road. Australian Super, nearly $4 trillion. 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A shower or two today at a top of 19 and right now it's 13 degrees. Traffic and weather every 15 minutes with Jody and Hazy. 6 till 10 weekday mornings on Nova 919.
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22: Good morning, Ash Gardner with you. Another group of so-called ISIS brides have returned to Australia. The six women and 13 children touched down at Sydney and Melbourne airports last night after spending the last 7 years in a Syrian refugee camp. While no arrests have been made, the criminal investigation into the women continues. A renewed search for missing boy Gus Lamont will begin at a remote property in South Australia today. South Australian police yesterday announced they'd be returning to the station in the hope recent rain would help uncover new evidence. Landmarks across Melbourne lit up in blue overnight in honour of Neil Danaher. Tributes have been pouring in from across the country for the AFL legend after losing his 13-year battle with motor neurone disease. There's a growing push for a permanent statue to be built honouring the 65-year-old. NASA is getting to work on a new project that'll see a moon base developed on the lunar surface. The space agency unveiling its plan to roll out the moon base in three phases. The second phase, when the site spanning hundreds of kilometres is secured, will kick off in 2029. And Drake has broken the record previously held by Michael Jackson for most number ones on the Billboard Hot 100 by a solo male artist. It comes as his track Janice makes its debut on top of the singles chart. Nova Sport is next.
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1: Good morning. Dean Solomon has stepped into the role of interim coach following Brad Scott's departure from Essendon. It comes off the back of speculation Zach Merritt could again ask for a trade out of the club. And James Hurd has said he wants to be in the mix for the job of the Bombers after previously coaching them in 2015. Queensland's Adam Walton is through to the second round of Roland Garros after the biggest win of his career, coming from behind to defeat former world number one Daniil Medvedev in five sets. And the Knicks are headed to the NBA Finals for the first time in 27 years. That's your sport on Nova.
10: Is Adelaide's favourite way to wake up. Jodie and Hazy.
11: The only way to wake up.
10: Nova 919.
2: Nova 919. Here we are, just a couple of days away from your big birthday party. You excited?
1: I'm excited.
2: Yeah.
1: Very much excited. So what it's going to be is just a $41,000 giveaway, basically.
2: Yeah.
1: I mean, we'll call it my birthday. Because I'm 41 years old, but it's a chance for us to give away $41,000.
2: Yes.
1: And that's what it's all about. Hey, we're going to catch up with a good friend of the show, and that's Ryan Fitzy Fitzgerald. Jodie and Hazy's $20,000 gone in Fitzy seconds. It is worth $500 this morning. Are you smarter than Fitzy? So that is the question.
2: Yeah.
1: Smarter than Fitzy, take him on, register your details via the Nova Play. Could score yourself a whole heap of cash on a Wednesday.
2: And what you have to do is just have the power at the end of the 60 seconds. That's the key. Mm. But if the question is with you, don't even necessarily have to get it right. You just have to be in control, and that's when you win the catch.
1: Can we talk about one of the all-time flops, or is it plops? Not really sure. The enhanced games.
2: Wow.
1: Didn't that absolutely...
2: stink.
1: It did.
2: No one really enhanced themselves into the record books, did they?
1: No, they didn't. Mm. In the next 15 minutes, we want to take your calls, 13, 24, 10. Where'd you get caught cheating?
2: Yeah.
1: And it didn't work, did it?
2: Yeah. Didn't work overly well.
1: It's not quite working.
2: Not if you got sprung.
1: I'm looking forward to that right now, though, because we do it two times each and every morning. This is the second instalment.
10: Nova's birthday payday. It's
2: my birthday. Okay. We do this each and every day, 7 and 8 o'clock. This is how it rolls if you're new to the show. Welcome.
1: Oh, good to see you.
2: Hey, guys.
1: You look stunning, by the way. What is it? You've changed your diet, haven't you?
2: Yeah.
1: Okay, well done.
2: Okay. Mm-hmm. No need to fat shame the people that have just joined the show.
1: Who said I'm fat shaming them?
2: I just felt like that. Anyway, welcome along. If you'd like to pay birthday...
1: Are you fat shaming me?
2: No.
1: What are you saying right now?
2: Oh, mate, with the bloke with 0% body fat, no, I'm not fat shaming you.
1: I am on the jazz.
2: I'm angry at you more than anything. Okay, the 8 o'clock version, were you born on the 23rd? Were you born on the 23rd of any month? Give us a call now, 13 24 10. Let's play.
1: Stuart. 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Were you born on the 23rd of any month? Give us a call. Let's hopefully hook you up with $1,000. We'll do it after Harry Styles on Nova. Good morning.

0: 14 minutes past 8. You get a top of 19 across Adelaide today with a shower or two. It's Jodie and Hazy just hanging out with you. Doing a thanks to Shell OTR. The second instalment of Birthday Payday is now.
1: Nova's Birthday Payday. It's my
2: to get through to Birthday Payday because it's the most popular competition on Adelaide radio. That has been documented, my friend.
0: Heavily.
2: Yes, by us. All right. No, Chloe from Davron Park. You'll attest to the fact that it's not easy to get through, is it?
3: Oh, no. No, I try every morning, 8 o'clock every morning. I've got through. This is the second time in about 12 months.
0: Oh, nice work, Chloe. Hey, just the one number you're coming to us from, or you got several burner accounts? What are we doing?
3: Well, depends on the day.
0: Okay, very good. Okay. Very good. Oh. Nothing wrong with a little burner phone or two.
2: Oh, man.
3: Oh, happy birthday, Hazy, for the weekend, too.
0: Oh, thank you, Chloe. Appreciate you.
2: All right, Chloe, let's try and win you $1,000. What are we doing with it?
3: Oh, let's go fast.
0: No, we're talking about spin.
2: Oh, okay. That's,
0: yep. What about if you got $1,000, what would you do?
2: What would you do with it?
3: What would I do with it? Probably barley.
0: Oh, nice. Oh, okay. Perfect. Yeah. No, bugger it. We're doing it. Barley chat, Chloe. Where are we going to Barley?
3: We love, there's a resort in Nusadua. We go every time and it's all inclusive and we just pull cocktails.
2: How good's
3: the most beautiful.
2: Because it's all inclusive when you get there and you're like, well, it's a buffet every day, every meal.
0: Yeah.
2: Love that.
3: That wristband on me and let me go around there waving it at people going,
0: It's good, isn't it? And then you come home after 7 days and you're like, what's going on here? How come I'm a metre and a half squared? I don't understand what's happening here. Worth it, though. Worth it.
2: All right, Chloe, did you say medium?
3: I'll do fast.
0: Fast.
3: We've got to get over the hump of hump day.
0: Well, Chloe originally said fast. We said what we spend money on. I was like, what do you mean? You want like a hot lap at the V8s or something? What are we doing here? All right, ready to go, Jodes?
3: I would do that too. I would do that in a heartbeat.
0: That's very fun. Ready to spin, Jodes? Yes. 3, 2, 1, we're doing it.
2: Nelly went off
0: the Zapsus. Did it? That was an extra hard spin. Well done. You could compete in the enhanced games with a spin like that, Jodes.
2: I'm roided up this week.
0: Big time. Yeah,
4: juiced up Jodes. Juiced up Jodes.
2: The enhanced games. All right, Chloe. Were you born on the 23rd of August?
3: No!
2: Oh, went off the Zapsus.
0: Did it? That was an extra hard spin. Well done. You could compete in the enhanced games with a spin like that, Jodes.
3: Can't breathe.
2: I'm roided up this week.
0: Big time.
4: Yeah, juiced up Jodes.
2: Juiced up Jodes.
0: Juiced up Jodes.
2: The enhanced games. All right, Chloe. Were you born

0: Chloe. This is a lot of fun. Thank you for getting through and having a chat with us because you're awesome.
1: Oh, no worries. You have a wonderful day, guys.
0: You too.
2: Thank you so much. All right.
0: I feel like definitely tomorrow we're due, okay? I don't want to jinx it, but tomorrow feels like we're due.
2: Okay.
0: Okay?
2: Hey, you just mentioned the Enhanced Games then. We need to talk about it.
0: And we definitely do.
2: We need everyone to think about this. When did you cheat and it failed?
0: Yeah.
2: When did you cheat and you got caught? When did you try and cheat the system and it backfired on you?
0: You got caught and there was no other way to explain anything except the fact that you've been dumb.
2: Yep.
0: Right now, let's play the song JoJo, Leave, Get Out. Coincidentally, which is exactly what they said to Ben Johnson post-1988 in the Olympics. They said, leave, get out, you drug cheat.
2: Yeah.
0: Don't come back.
2: See ya.
0: Let's talk Enhanced Games next on Nova.

0: 22 past 8, top of 19 degrees across Adelaide today with a shower or two. It's a throwback for you, JoJo, leave, get out. I mean, what's JoJo up to these days? Who knows?
1: I'm so glad you asked.
0: Well, oh, here we go. Oh, what, you reckon you've got it off the top of your head there, do you?
2: Yeah, she's now 35 years old.
1: Okay. Oh, God, that makes
2: and
1: me feel
2: And her
1: old.
2: Real name is Joanna Levesque, if anyone asks.
0: Is that what she's going by too? Or is she still going by JoJo?
2: Good question.
0: Who's to say?
2: Good question. We'll but she's she has been releasing some new music, I believe.
0: No, oh, looking forward to that.
2: Couldn't tell you what it is. I believe it's out there.
0: No doubt you'll hear it first here on Nova. No, you probably won't. Can we talk about the enhanced game?

0: names?
1: Yes, please.
2: Because they were quite the flop.
1: Wah, wah, wah.
2: Yeah, that's fair. Or this. Okay.
1: So they were calling them, they dubbed them the steroid games. Yeah. So they'd forecast a heap of records will be broken, but only one was. It was a massive flop. So this was the problem with the enhanced games, where it was like, all right, everyone's going to get juiced up. We're going to smash all these world records. But the problem was Hunter Armstrong won the 50-metre backstroke. He was a clean athlete. American sprinter Fred Curley won the 100-metre spring in 9.97 seconds.
2: Sprint.
0: Oh, sorry.
2: It's a typo.
1: God, Lucy. I was like, what's the sprint?
2: Sorry. You put anything in front of Joge, she will read it.
1: Sorry,
2: the female version of Ron Burgundy.
1: That was
0: sorry.
1: Very Ron Burgundy.
0: Sorry.
1: I was like, spring? What the heck? Anyway.
0: Sorry.
1: He was clean. The point being, the women's 100-metre sprint was also won by a clean athlete, Tristan Evelyn, in 11.25 seconds.
2: That's amazing.
1: James Magnussen was Australia's poster boy for these games, and he talked it up, and he was like, this is going to be absolutely incredible. He finished fourth in the 100-metre freestyle. The only problem with finishing fourth is there were only four people in the race.
2: Yeah, but he was still pretty happy with it.
3: No, I'm not disappointed at all. I mean, look, there is money on the line, prize money on the line. I was pretty realistic about my age and where I was at coming into the meet. I'm always super optimistic, so I always aim to win, but there's bigger opportunities involved in this than just the prize money on the night.
2: I would ask, what are those opportunities? And did you just say, in a bunch of words, so I just did it for a quick cash
1: quick
2: grab.
1: Quick buck. Yeah. Yeah, that's exactly. It's cheating. 13, 24, 10. When did you cheat and it backfired? You got caught. You didn't get away with it. We'd love to hear your stories this morning.
2: Oh, the enhanced games. Eh? Mm. We spoke about this last time. Do you know what I love about this?
1: What?
2: So you mentioned Fred Curley, who won the 100-metre spring. 9.97. The record's still 9.58, isn't it, set by the great Usain Bolt?
1: Yeah.
2: That is miles off.
1: Yeah.
2: Oh, so even the juiced up guys couldn't even get under 10 seconds.
1: Mm. So the Greek swimmer who did break a world record in the men's 50 free, he broke it and they're all celebrating. I'm thinking, why are you celebrating? Because it doesn't count for a start. And it was also 0.07 quicker than the legit time set by Aussie Cam McAvoy back in March.
2: Yeah, at the end he was like, and they're like, is he celebrating or is he raging?
1: I don't know.
2: What's happening here?
1: It's a fine line when you're on the roids.
2: Because of the steroid thing, you know what I mean?
1: Yeah, yeah.
2: 13, 24, 10, when'd you get done cheating?
1: Mm.
2: And it just backfired.
1: Why do I just feel like you'd have a story or two?
2: I've got so many stories.
1: Hazy's like, hold my beer in Hearts Games.
2: Finally, here's a spot where I can actually shine. I'm getting rewarded.
1: Nice.
2: Love this. Let's take calls next, 13, 24, 10.
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2: I tell you what, Jodes, when it comes to cheating stories, nothing tickles me more when identical twins are involved.
1: Oh, yes.
2: We're going to catch up with Liam next, who's going to tell us a school story involving his identical twin.
1: Love it.
2: That's what we're talking about. When did you get done cheating and how did it backfire?
1: Yeah.
2: 13, 24, 10. Let's take some calls next. 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
6: 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The average for unleaded is 174.8. The cheapest for unleaded is 167.5 at Mobil and United Blair Athol. 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Cheryl, 2 today and 19, right now it's 13 degrees. That's the latest Fuel Watch on Nova. I know.

0: 8:30 on Adelaide's Nova 919. That means very, very soon we're going to catch up with the great man, Ryan Fitzy Fitzgerald. We're gone in 50 seconds. Right now, though, we are talking enhanced games. Mm-hmm. One of the all-time flops, they're saying. I don't know if they're all saying that, but we're certainly saying that. James Magnussen, he was the front man for this thing, mm-hmm. of course, Olympic silver medalist. He's pretty happy, even post.
1: I'm more excited than relieved. I had such a good time tonight. To be back on the blocks competing after 8 years of retirement was surreal. Everybody in the world is talking about this event, and that was the plan coming into it. We wanted to turn heads, and we turned heads.
0: You know, what's the saying? Any publicity is good publicity.
2: No, I don't.
0: Incorrect.
2: I don't believe that.
0: Yeah, I don't subscribe to that at all.
2: If everyone's talking about you for not great reasons, then that's not good publicity. Mm. Why do I just feel like when we talk about cheating on 13, 24, 10, when did you get caught? When did you mess it up? That you might have a story or two.
0: Oh, look, I've got several stories, including a story of how bad it can go in school. And I think Liam from Greenwith can also connect in this space. Good morning, Liam.
3: Good morning, beautiful people. How are we?
0: Oh, you're beautiful, Liam.
2: Hi. What happened?
3: So I've got a couple of instances. So I've got one at school and then one at sport for you, Hazy, as well. So the one at school, so as I said, I've got an identical twin brother. So we were in two different maths classes. So I completed the test first and then I went into his class afterwards and did the test, but the teacher that I had bloody came into the room and we had two different shoes and he noticed my shoes and we got done.
0: Whoa!
3: So that was the first one. Oh. Yeah.
2: So very observant.
0: Yes! So it's like the teacher, it's like you guys. It's like Liam, you guys had a bit of a reputation of this sort of stuff, so the teachers had to pick up on it.
3: Look, we did a few of these in science, PE, the rest of it. But,
2: right, okay.
3: You know, when you got different shoes on, you kind of can't get away with it.
2: Nah. What happened when you were playing sport?
3: So, yeah, this is a good one. So I play soccer.
2: Yeah.
3: So two yellow cards is a red card.
0: Yeah.
2: Right.
3: So Hamish, he already had a yellow card. So he's my twin brother.
2: Yeah.
3: Already had a yellow card, cleaned up some bloke who was about to get sent off. I've just come in there and taken the card for him, which meant we had him for finals and we won the GF.
2: So good.
0: Oh, that is perfect. Hey, Liam, what are you guys doing on Friday night?
3: I'm coming to your birthday party. And I know Hamish is just trying to get to the birthday party.
0: Right, okay. Well, we're going behind the scenes. Hamish is going to be there, by the way.
2: Yeah.
0: So we're getting a couple of invites for Hamish, and we've got to see you guys in action.
2: Does this mean we're going to have twins doing the worm?
3: Yeah, we're both going to get on and do the worms. So that'll be killer.
0: It's a perfect extra element. Amazing. Oh, I love twin stories.
2: Yes.
0: Yeah, so I love getting caught cheating at school stories as well. Mm. So 2003, Jodes, and it was my year 12 exam. It's called the HSC in New South Wales.
2: Yes.
0: It's a big deal. Mm. There's no way, I don't know if it's changed since then, but there's no way you can get done for this. Okay. I had all the notes in my back pocket. Oh, and then when you go to the toilet, they can't watch you in the toilet.
2: No.
0: Can they?
2: No.
0: I'm assuming that's still the case. So I'm not trying to give advice on how to cheat, but I had a bunch of notes and to the point where I studied the questions and then probably 20 minutes into the exam went to the toilet. Mm. And I read my notes, I reckon, for 20 minutes.
2: Wow. And they think you have gastro or something.
0: Well, no. Well, they're sitting there. They can't question, like, what are you doing in there? I'm like, none of your business. Excuse me very much. I don't want hemorrhoids, so I'm just letting it come out. I'm very, very nervous.
2: I also just feel like you've carried that 20-minute toilet time well into adulthood as well.
0: Yeah, big time. So studying these notes, and I went back down there and I completed the test. I have never in my life been more confident of nailing a test. I thought, this is just how stupid I was, I thought that I was going to cause suspicion because there was a chance that I got 100% in the test.
2: Yeah, right.
0: Do you know what I got back?
2: What?
0: 58%. 58%. And I don't know if this still exists, but there's a thing back then where you can pay. It's like a $60 fee where you can get your test back so you can see where you went wrong.
2: Oh, right.
0: Because I was like, no, I call bull crap.
2: Yep.
0: There's no way I got 58%. Let me see the test. And they went through all of my incorrect answers.
2: Yeah.
0: Like, are you kidding? 58%. And I cheated as badly as you possibly can.
2: Wow. Mm.
0: Anyway.
2: Why do I feel like that's a metaphor for your life?
0: Oh, and then there's plan C. Here we are.
2: Yeah.
0: Moving on my nine.
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23: Got ourselves a breakdown at the Moomba Boulevard on the North South Motorway near the interchange. Ongoing works continuing. Mile End South South Road near Stewart Road, 40 both ways. Same in Para Hills West Bridge Road near Somerset Road. Outbound Tranmere Glenburn Road. Keswick on Richmond Road near Marlow Road. Citybound Mawson Lakes, Port Wakefield Road near Globe Derby Drive. And just be sure to check your speed. Dunmorland Road, Edwardstown and East Parkway, Colonel Eye Gardens. 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Cheryl 2 today at a top of 19 and right now it's 13 degrees. Traffic and weather every 15 minutes with Jodie and Hazy, 6 till 10 weekday mornings on Nova 919.
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24: Good morning, Ash Gardner with you.
6: There was an increased security presence at Sydney and Melbourne airports last night as another group of so-called ISIS brides returned to Australia. The six women and 13 children touched down after leaving their camp in northern Syria last week. While no arrests have been made, the criminal investigation into the women continues. Two men have been arrested as police investigate how police killer Desi Freeman survived 7 months on the run. The men, aged 48 and 35, were tracked down in Victoria's northeast yesterday, accused of assisting the fugitive. Aussie students have recorded their worst digital literacy scores since testing began 2 decades ago. The Curriculum Assessment and Reporting Authority found just 1 in 3 Year 10 students reach proficiency standards in the testing. 11 people have died in drowning incidents across the UK and France as heatwave conditions sweep Europe and people seek relief. The mercury soared to 35 degrees in London on Tuesday, breaking the record for the hottest day in May. And 3 people accused of breaking into the homes of big-name athletes, including Travis Kelce, in 2024 have been arrested. Officials say 2 people were taken into custody in Argentina before tracking down a 3rd suspect. Nova Sport is next.
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0: Good morning. Dean Solomon has stepped into the role of interim coach following Brad Scott's departure from Essendon. It comes off the back of speculation Zach Merritt could again ask for a trade out of the club. And James Hurd has said he wants to be in the mix for the job of the Bombers after previously coaching them in 2015. Queensland's Adam Walton is through to the second round of Roland Garros after the biggest win of his career, coming from behind to defeat former world number one Daniil Medvedev in 5 sets. And the Knicks are headed to the NBA Finals for the first time in 27 years. That's your sport on Nova.
16: Nova!
0: Adelaide's favourite
16: way to wake up on Nova 919.
0: Just 2 more sleeps until the best party that's ever happened happens.
2: Yes.
0: At the Arca Bar. So what comes with that is your chance to score yourself $1,000 on the night. $41,000 we're giving away in blocks of $1,000.
2: Yeah.
0: We're also doing something very, very special as well. We are going to create a world record for the most people performing the worm, that's right, the worm dance move, in one space at the one time.
2: Damn straight we are. And if you are wondering, well, can I do the worm? How do I do the worm for our world record attempt? Well, stick around because we've got the cutest experts in the whole entire universe from a professional dance school with all the advice on how to get down and worm it up.
0: Do you know what? Because it's not as easy as it seems.
2: No.
0: And I've been practicing as well. Mm. And a lot of people have been like, oh, I'm very stiff. It's almost like a pencil. I'm like, well, I hear.
2: Yep.
0: I am this giant metal rod trying to do the worm. It's just like clunk, clunk, clunk, clunk, clunk, clunk.
2: Yeah. We've got a heap of students from LJR Dance who are going to tell you how to do the most effective worm.
0: Excellent.
2: I'll
0: be taking notes. Looking forward to this.
2: Okay.
0: Hey, coming up next, can we catch up with the great man?
2: Sure.
0: I wonder if Fitzy can do the worm.
2: Oh,
0: he would have back
2: good.
0: In the day.
2: I would back him in.
0: Probably would have done a hammy too. Ryan Fitzy Fitzgerald is going to join us for Gone in Fitzy Seconds. He's smarter than Fitzy. Register your details. Maybe take him on next.

0: the top of 19 degrees across Adelaide today with a shower or two. It is Jody and Hazy on a Wednesday. Thanks to Shell OTR. Let's catch up with the great man.
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2: 60 seconds starts.
1: Gone in 50 seconds.
0: Now. Bless you, Automasters, you bunch of absolute legends. This is a chance to score a whole heap of cash just by, I'd say, enduring, lasting, finishing with the power.
3: Yes, exactly. Stacey yesterday picked up $2,000 with the answer, what's a lie detector test machine called? And she said, Polly, and hesitated. The buzzer went and she said, graph. And we went, oh.
0: I mean, she was mid-answer.
3: $2.
4: It is, and this is what it comes down to, those final seconds. Doesn't matter how many you get right in that first 58 seconds, it's those final two.
3: Yeah.
0: I mean, how many times too, by the way, Fitzy, because the listener always goes first. How many times has the listener got one wrong, the second, first or second question, and then Fitzy's been on this almighty
3: tear.
0: Maybe 10 questions in a row, and then it's the 11th or 12th that sort of stumbles.
4: Maybe I might just get a, if I know, I might get a couple right and then put the power back on the listener.
0: But that's a tactic, right?
4: That is a tactic. Yes.
3: Okay. All right. Hayley from Woodville West, now you're very aware of Fitzy's tactics because he's just announced them to everybody. Yeah. How are you?
5: I'm good, thank you. How are you?
3: Good. Are you feeling confident?
5: Yeah, I've been doing random trivia practicing.
0: Yeah.
4: Good work, Hayley.
0: It's tough, though, because, you know, there's a lot of questions out there.
3: It's really difficult to drill down.
5: I just need to do every single trivia question on the planet.
0: Who's got the time?
3: All right, Hayley, for $500 today, you will have the power first. Are you good to go?
5: I'm ready. Yep.
3: Okay.
0: All right, here we go.
3: How many holes does a standard golf course have?
5: 9.
3: Incorrect. It's 18. Well, Fitzy, what substance makes up most of the human body?
4: Water.
3: Yes. What is the national animal of Scotland? The national animal.
4: Ooh. Of Scotland?
3: Mm-hmm.
4: The Loch Ness Monster?
3: No. The unicorn.
0: Classic unicorn.
3: Hayley.
4: The Loch Ness.
3: Which industry is the company NASA involved with?
5: Space.
3: Yes. Is a ram a male or female sheep?
5: Male.
3: Yep. Before Orlando Bloom, Katy Perry was once engaged to who?
5: Russell Brand.
3: Yes. What is the shortest month of the year?
5: February.
3: Yes. Which country invented paper?
5: China.
3: Yes.
0: Wow.
3: What is the largest ocean on Earth?
5: Pacific.
3: Yes. True or false, Jane Austen is the author of Pride and Prejudice?
5: True.
3: Yes. What is the chemical symbol for silver?
5: Or Fe?
3: It's incorrect, but well, I don't know.
0: Oh,
3: producer Lucy.
0: Oh, no, where are we?
3: No, she answered incorrectly on the buzzer.
4: Oh, no!
0: Hayley! Hayley, you were going so well.
3: Oh, man, you smashed that out of the park, Hayley.
4: Oh, Hayley, you should have just let that go, I reckon. Oh, you were... And you were answering them so quickly.
0: Yeah.
4: You were doing so well.
3: Far out, Hayley.
5: Thank you.
3: I really wanted to give you the money.
0: Thanks for playing, Hayley. We appreciate
4: it. We've got to give her a prize, don't we?
0: Yeah,
4: I mean, you've got to give her something there.
0: We'll sort out. Producer Lucy,
4: what have you got?
6: Yep, we've got some
4: Jody and Hazy thongs or something.
0: Yeah.
6: Hayley, we'll send
3: giving my knickers away. Thank you very much.
0: Yeah, we'll wash them.
6: We've got some tickets, Hayley. We'll send you out some tickets.
5: Thank you. Have a good day.
3: Thank you so much, Hayley.
0: Can I just say as well, question number 3, I thought the funniest answer you could get for what is the national animal of Scotland was the Loch Ness Monster until I discovered the real answer.
3: It's the unicorn.
0: The unicorn?
4: It is unicorn. Because people would have been going, the Loch Ness Monster isn't real. The unicorn, mate, is the answer.
3: You're married to a Scottish woman. You should know these
0: things.
3: That's
0: true. Actually, she does have a big horn on her head as well. So,
4: Well, stop sitting on her head.
0: Thanks to Automasters.
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2: Nova 919. Got ourselves a breakdown at the moment. Bolivar on the North South Motorway near the interchange. Ongoing works continuing. Mile End South South Road near Stewart Road, 40 both ways. Same in Para Hills West Bridge Road near Somerset Road. Outbound Tranmere, Glenburn Road. Keswick on Richmond Road near Marlow Road. Citybound Mawson Lakes, Port Wakefield Road near Globe Derby Drive. 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Dunmorland Road, Edwardstown and East Parkway, Colonel Eye Gardens. 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Cheryl 2 today at a top of 19 and right now it's 13 degrees. Traffic and weather every 15 minutes with Jody and Hazy, 6 till 10 weekday mornings on Nova 919.
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7: Bang on 9 o'clock. Joe, it's 12 o'clock today. We are heading out to Soul Brew Cafe in Anglevale.
8: Yes.
7: What a beautiful establishment run by excellent people.
8: Yeah, Shalom. Such worthy winners. It's a family business. They work with their in-laws as well. Such a gorgeous little family. So yeah, we're going to be serving coffees from around midday today, as you say. So head out to Anglevale. Come get a free coffee.
7: That's nice. Hey, big shout out as well to Hayley from Woodville West, who, oh my gosh, that was so close. How close was that?
8: Oh, well.
7: Didn't quite get over the line, taking on Fitzy and Gorn in 50 seconds. But we're going to send a $100 voucher to the gym for Hayley for her efforts. 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It's not a real gym. It's a cool gym, Henley Beach Road, Mile End. Shout out to all the worms out there.
8: Yeah.
7: We've got something for you.
8: Yeah, all the little wormlets, they're called. That's the baby worms. Yep. And I caught up with a heap of them last night, about 100 of them actually.
7: Whoa.
8: And said, hey, guys, could you do a little tutorial video on how to do the worm?
7: Oh.
8: So we're going to talk about that next. If you're thinking, I don't know how to worm, well, we're about to show you from the cutest little wormlets in the world.
7: All right, that's coming up next. Looking forward to it. Sorry.
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7: Well, so it is. Martin Garrix teaming up with Ed Sheeran. Repeat It on Adelaide's Nova 919. It's a fresh hit for you on a Wednesday. Stay.

0: Avril Lavigne on Nova 919, 13, 24, 10 is your name, Avril. Not a lot of Avrils out there, Jazz.
1: No.
0: Not a lot of Avrils out there.
2: No. It means April in French.
0: Excuse me very much.
2: Okay. That's the word, that's the month, April.
0: Whoa! Is that right? Is that a fact?
1: Yep. Somebody studied French at university.
2: No, somebody studied Avril Lavigne in depth when she was really cool and I was really little.
0: Someone's a big fan of a skater boy.
2: B-O-I.
0: It's 8 minutes past nine, for top of 19 degrees across Adelaide today with a shower or two. Two more sleeps until my 40 plus 1K birthday. We're on the night at the Arca Bar, very lucky to have it at the Arca Bar.
2: Yeah.
0: We're going to set, or at least try and set, a new world record for the most people together in one spot doing the good old-fashioned humble worm.
1: I know. And I think most people will just think, oh, I could do the worm. It just comes naturally. No, it doesn't.
0: Oh, it's not a natural
1: thing.
0: It's
1: actually a skill. And so what I thought I'd do is I would go along to my daughter's dance school, which is on Melbourne Street. It's called LJR Dance Academy. I went there last night and I assembled all the little wormlets in one room. There was about 100 of them. And I was right, we need a tutorial and we need a demonstration on how to do the most effective worm. And this is how it played out.
3: You just got to go for it. You can't be scared. You just have to chuck yourself back.
4: I think you got to slide backwards a bit.
5: You've got to, like, use your hips and you've got to, like, lift your legs up and, like, just, yeah, go for it.
6: So you just really got to flop like a worm and really wiggle your body.
7: Really lift your hips up so you can get really high and have a lot of momentum.
8: Happy birthday, Hazy. I hope you have a good birthday. Go worms.
0: Oh, yes, thank you, Harper. Keywords out of all that. Go worms.
1: Go worms.
2: Go worms.
1: Harper Oldie at the end. She's like, I just want to wish Hazy a happy birthday.
0: Oh, that's nice.
1: Mummy's on the phone to him every day. Just do it again. No.
0: Send him a text. Send him a text. But also, and most importantly, go worms.
1: Yes, exactly. So check that out. That is on our socials. That's on our Facebook and our Insta. And you can see all the young dancers and all the older dancers. Leo in particular is an elite wormer.
0: Right, yeah.
1: Leo took on Kiara for the ultimate worm off.
0: So there was that were speed worms.
1: That was speed worming. Yep.
0: Wow. Mm. Okay. And honestly, take some of that advice because we're saying to everyone who scores an exclusive invite, look, part of the deal is if it's not you, then the person you bring has to be able to do the worm.
1: You've got to be able to worm, guys. Okay.
0: And look, we've said it. We were the first to admit it. We're a couple of metal rods. Yeah. We're a couple of steel rods when it comes to worming, okay?
1: Yeah.
0: So take some advice from the experts at Jodie and Hazy on Instagram.
1: Check out the elites. The little LJR kids. Go for it.
0: The lilies. Hey, coming up very, very soon, we need to play a little version of What's That Sound Worth? $750 thanks to Wardo Masters.
1: Mm-hmm.
0: All right, the cue to call to jump in and have a crack at this thing is coming up inside 5 minutes.

0: Good morning. Welcome to the Nova 919. In particular, welcome to Jodie and Hazy with a top of 19 degrees across Adelaide today with a shower or two. I think it's that time, Jodes. We do it each and every Wednesday. Should we play What's That Sound?
1: I think we should. $750 on the line thanks to Automasters. Mm. Can I give some advice? If you want to choose someone today, make it Hazy. He's been on fire all morning, regaling us with all different animal sounds and bodily function sounds and all sorts of things.
0: Stuff like that, you know. I'm like a real-life Michael Winslow. I'm the next installment of Michael Winslow from Police Academy.
2: It's another day in the life, you know, of us in this studio.
1: Yeah.
0: But what I would say is that your record is somewhat flawless for success, Jodes.
1: I don't think it is. I don't think it went off last week.
0: Okay.
1: Did it?
2: Producer,
1: no, we don't put it to 750. Yeah,
0: okay.
1: You're the man.
0: All right. You make the choice. 13, 24, 10. Let's play next.

0: 18 minutes past 9. Good morning. Sam Fender, Olivia Dean, rain me in. 19 degrees across Adelaide today with a shower or two. 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
0: I'll tell you what, Jodes, absolutely no guesswork with Auto Masters. If you've got a weird sound coming from your car, they'll sort it, they'll guess it. They'll be very good at this game. Call 1-300-AUTO-MASTERS.
2: $750 up for grabs right now.
0: How much did you say?
2: $750.
0: $750, that's excellent.
2: Yes, so we've got three sounds. We've got 60 seconds on the clock. Can pass if you want to. So playing along this morning is Hayley from Angle Vale, which is where we're headed today. Hey, Hayley.
3: Hello. Good morning, guys.
2: Good morning. All right. Very big choice to make here. Who would you like to perform the sounds for you?
3: Well, I'm going to go with Hazy.
0: Oh, okay. Well, right. What have you heard, Hayley? What have you heard?
3: I just heard if I wanted to win, I should choose you.
0: So here we are. Jodes, you've sold it beautifully.
2: Haven't I just? All right, Hayley, 60 seconds on the clock for you. Three sounds. Pass if you don't know one, okay? And we'll come back to it.
3: All right.
0: Here we go.
2: Ready?
0: 60 seconds starts now.
3: Ow.
0: Oh, bang! All right, next one.
3: Mosquito?
2: Yes.
0: All right, here we go. Last one, Hayley.
3: Fart.
0: She's done it. It's that quick and that simple. Oh,
4: Nine seconds.
2: that is got to be
0: some sort of record. Oh, you've done it. Now, just for research purposes, Hayley, which was your favourite sound?
3: You want me to say the fart, but I feel like the mosquito. Mosquitoes. Very well done.
4: Can you do them all? Do them all again, Hazy.
0: Okay,
4: that
0: so the cow.
4: So quick, go again.
0: You know they did that big breath at the end?
2: Yeah.
0: Mosquito.
2: Can we do the killing mosquito one more time?
0: Okay.
3: Yeah, good. I feel like it tells a story. You've got a cow doing a fart and that mosquito's coming around.
2: So exactly. True, Hayley.
0: Swooshing it with its tail and the cow's like just celebrating going,
2: I just feel like Hayley gets you, Hazy. I feel like she gets you.
0: Oh, what was the time again, Hayley? You set a record. What was the time again for Jersey?
4: 19 seconds flat.
0: Oh, well
4: quickest
0: done.
4: One yet.
2: So
4: 750
2: good,
4: is all yours,
0: excellent
4: Hayley.
0: Excellent work, Hayley.
3: Oh, my gosh. Thank you, guys.
2: Do it all again next week. It won't be that good if you choose
0: hard to top it, though. It was
2: so
0: top
2: funny.
0: It.
2: We've discovered your hidden talent this morning. I love it.
0: Oh, thanks, Jades. Finally, at the age of 41, we found a hidden talent. That's nice, isn't it?
2: It's good.
0: It's 9:21 on Adelaide's Nova 919. Bit of Pitbull for you.

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2: What's the son of a preacher, man? No, I'm not a preacher.
3: Nope.
2: But I do feel like I have learnt a few things, particularly over the last couple of years as I've entered my 40s, Jones.
3: I feel like you got 3 decades in before you thought, oh, do you know what? What's this life all about? I'm going to start paying attention and learning some stuff.
2: Well, I appreciate that, but it's more like 4 decades.
3: Okay.
2: So, look, just some little things that I've learned in the last sort of couple of years, which I feel like I would like to... Do you know what? This is how I'd put it. I'd love to have told myself these things that I've learned 15 years ago.
3: 100%.
2: Okay? And I want to use this platform to share it in the hope that someone won't do the dumb shit that I've done. Okay? That's what it's all about. We'll share it with you next.
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18: 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Boulevard breakdown on the north-south motorway near the Boulevard. Ready to change. Croydon to Smash South Road near Hawker Street. Busy right now. McIntyre Road at Gulfview Heights and quite slow for the drive-in South Road through Tonsley. Just near all the works for the tunnels. Cameras, Adelaide Terrace, Edwardstown and Blacks Road, Glass Plains. 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Traffic and weather every 15 minutes. Jody and Hazy, 6 till 10 weekday mornings on Nova 919.
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19: Good morning, Ash Gardner with you. A group of so-called ISIS brides have spent their first night in Australia after touching down at Sydney and Melbourne airports last night. The six women and 13 children were whisked away after undergoing extensive searches. No arrests were made, but a criminal investigation continues. The Royal Commission into Anti-Semitism will today hear from New South Wales Counter-Terrorism Chief David Hudson. Yesterday, it heard a task force established to combat anti-Semitism was scaled back prior to the Bondi Beach terror attack to focus solely on protests. A renewed search for missing boy Gus Lamont is underway on his family's remote South Australian property. Police yesterday announced they'd returned to the station where the four-year-old was last seen in the hope recent rain could help uncover new evidence. The federal government is set to overhaul Workforce Australia, creating a more tailored approach for Aussie job seekers. Employment Minister Amanda Rishworth will today speak at the National Press Club about reforms to the one-size-fits-all approach. It'll be the biggest reform to the employment services system in 30 years. And the Beckhams have been spotted enjoying a family day out on a yacht in Spain. Brooklyn, a notable absence as their family feud continues. Nova Sport is next.
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2: Good morning. Dean Solomon has stepped into the role of interim coach following Brad Scott's departure from Essendon. It comes off the back of speculation Zach Merritt could again ask for a trade out of the club. And James Hurd has said he wants to be in the mix for the job of the Bombers after previously coaching them in 2015. Queensland's Adam Walton is through to the second round of Roland Garros after the biggest win of his career, coming from behind to defeat former world number one Daniil Medvedev in five sets. And the Knicks are headed to the NBA Finals for the first time in 27 years. That's your sport on Nova.
21: Fatty Plaque. 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